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1: It's Sun Jock. 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
2: That is right. All right, so as promised, I'm going to just dedicate this last half an hour to the request, because I have quite a few requests that I didn't get to play. All right, so the next request is coming from Chunky. She says, Ali Patch, please play this for Courtney. The song she requested is If You Could See You Through My Eyes by Kenny Latimore.

Sunday. The time is now 12 minutes past the hour of 7 p.m. Next request is coming from TJ on Olympic Way. This song is from the Commodores featuring Lionel Richie. Song is called Easy. Here we go.

right, so the next request is coming from Deborah. She says, Ali Patch, please play Nothing Compares to You by Sinead O'Connor. And you already know who it is going out to. Of course we know. We know. We love the love that you guys have, and thanks for expressing it, because we like having couples, you know, be an example so that the youths can follow in your footsteps. So continue keeping that love that you guys have. Yeah, man. Keep on expressing it and keep it going strong, all right? So this one is going out to Tafari, coming from Deborah.

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1: Jamaica, we have been tested before, and every time we rise. Together, we will rebuild stronger, safer, and united. Hope lives here. The time by the Office of the Prime Minister is...
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big tune from Sinead O'Connor. Everyone, rest in peace to the legend. Did y'all know Prince wrote this song originally? Yeah, man. All right, so the next request is coming from, wait, she disappeared. Wait. Okay, all right, see it here. Marsha, why are you changing the request? I already have the first.

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Bomb said tune. Joy's dancing up a storm. Me tell you, no. The great Celicia. Me tell you, such a powerful voice. Me tell you. All right, cool. Let's move on to the next one. All right, this request is coming from Muriel. Muriel, how are you going? You feel some type of way and right about now? Are the song them make you? Here we go. Let me just play Muriel's song here, man. This song is from Marva King, okay? It's called Do You Want to Make L-O-V-E?

right, so I got 5 more minutes to go, so I'm gonna see if I can play as much songs. Hopefully I can play maybe 3 more, all right? So this one is coming from Jimmy McCook, and he says, Ali Patch, big up to his queen, his wife, Lorraine McCook. So Lorraine, big up yourself. Hold some love, Lorraine. Just hold some love. Receive some love, man. You understand? So it go. You see me? Jimmy McCook, big up yourself. All right, so this song is Boyz II Men on Bended Knees.

0: All right, Senites. There's still so many requests on the WhatsApp line. Yeah, so sorry I wasn't able to, you know, play all the requests. Or even more, I'm never able to play all the requests. But, you know, I usually get to play more requests. But, you know, because of the horse racing, which is very important. The listeners enjoy the horse racing. For those who love the horse racing, they tuned in. Big up to Barrington. And big up to everybody who kept it locked right here in Sun City and who kept me company. I really, really appreciate it. Up next is none other than Sun Diamond, the hardest working host slash DJ slash producer slash everything, people. Trust me. Yeah, man. You're doing a really good job with Hello Jamaica. Trust me. Really, really, really good job. You know? And when you play music, we enjoy it as well. Yeah, man. You're awesome. Thank you. Yeah, man, you're making mama be really, really proud, you know? You. Yeah, man, keep up the great work. All right, tonight, continue to keep her company. She'll be here all the way until 12 a.m., so nonstop love songs right here on Sun City 104.9 FM. Remember, you can check me out tomorrow. I'll be at Pegasus 6 to 11 p.m., and Saturday I'll be at Rooftop Chillings in Ol Harbor for Ladies Night. Yeah, man, I'll be there about 10 to about 1 o'clock in the morning. So ladies, come out for the food, come out for the drinks, come out for the music, yeah, man, and come enjoy yourself, all right? And remember, Kelly Upsetter Party is going on right now, so you can make your way over to Kelly Upsetter Independence Day Bash. It's gonna be crazy. Let me see. Yeah, the Independence Day Street Dance, people. You don't know, right now at Ken's Wildflower Car Park, all right? Dolly Body is there, Energy is there, the Get There Squad is there, DJ Unknown, Bumpy Cash, DJ Government, Boom Boom, Liquor Richie. That's a nice right now, people. You understand? So if you're not listening to Sun City, you don't know. Kelly Upsetter Party, just make your way over there. All right, so continue to keep it locked tonight. See y'all next week. I'll be back Monday for a Rewind Monday. 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See y'all next week. I'm out.
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0: Yes, it's that time, my people. 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So, you know how it goes. We start off with some gospel. I just wanted to say good evening to Marvin. He says, good night, Diamond. I'm with you until 12. Oh, thank you so much, my Marvin in Spanish Town. I appreciate you so much. Okay, let's see what's going on the tablet. Just check in, because sometimes the messages come on the tablet but don't come on the screen, so now I'm just double checking both. But all right, we're going to start with some gospel, people, and then we're going to get into the tune. So this tonight I've decided to do it by years. So I'm doing 80s, 90s, 2000 to 2010, 2010 to 2020, new tunes, and I've got a special segment that I put together for you guys as well. So I hope you guys enjoy the selection. So, you know, I like to play songs we haven't heard for a while. Sometimes I do play back songs, because some songs may just love and may have to play them. And then, you know, I don't want to be playing back the same songs as well. So I'm trying to mix it up for you guys, but still give you some big hits. All right, so let's get into the gospel, and then we'll see where the night takes us, people. All right, enjoy.
1: I come just now to say thank you, O King.

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I'm wiser. I'm better. Much better. 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

0: Yes, guys, imagine it's time for us to go for a break. But I will be back after this and we can start to get into some of the music. So we've got our JAS and then we have our ads and then we are back, my people, to start, you know, start a little flame and then bonfire later on in the evening. All right, guys, so we'll be back after this.
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3: With 64 years of independence under our belt, by now, Jamaicans are used to what festival brings, right? Not quite, because it keeps evolving. Stay tuned as we explore the newest addition to the Festival Village. I'm Joy Kelly. 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
4: Do not use your cell phone while driving, please. That call or text can wait. Do you really have to stream that video while driving? It's not worth your life, nor that of other road users. Stay alert, stay off your phone, and arrive alive.
3: Jamaicans take them entertainment seriously, and for the people credited with bringing 5 genres of music to the world, the soundtrack of said entertainment has to be on point. And don't think it's only reggae and dancehall that's popular. Soul Sundays in Portmore has become a hugely popular weekly social event where Souls is a star. Every Sunday at the Hungway Mall in Portmore, huge crowds rode out to sample more than just the signature drink specials, with DJ Shucklebus and Vaskar keeping their musical palate sated. Now the Jamaica Cultural Development Commission, JCDC, in an innovative move to keep festival celebrations apace with the times, has added this unique flavor to the offerings of the Festival Village this year. And lovers of sweet soul music were here for it. We caught up with patrons at the event for their candid reaction to the latest JCDC offering.
5: Jamaica is a country that is full of culture. And when I heard about soul, I'm like, soul on emancipation celebration. I'm like, soul, I have to go see that because I've never seen it before. I intend to be at all the event, whether it's games night and tonight, as you know, which is soul night. I think just having this lineup of events right up to gala every night, there's no free night. It's something to do every night. Look at the crowd out there. People are coming out. People were here last night for Melo Garon, and I'm sure people will be out for games night. So this is something that the country is calling for, and the government has heard it and they have answered. Jamaicans are out there. We're here and we're having a good time.
3: That's right. Mary from St. Mary described the event as a success, as did Joshua, town man and self-professed lover of soul music.
6: I was looking forward to coming because I've been going to the JCDC events and they've been excellent, and I was just like, I expect nothing less from this one. I'm a music fan, I'm a soul music fan, I'm a singer, so I was very excited to come and enjoy the music tonight. I know from just what was being mentioned, there's going to be, you know, good things. I think it's innovative, and you know, I think sometimes we think about culture and we think about the things that are easily recognized to be Jamaican, but soul music is a part of our culture. I grew up as a young man on soul music. My father played it almost every day, and so I'm familiar with the music. I love the music, and then not everybody identifies with the kumina and sometimes even the dancehall and whatnot. There are people that identify with soul music and with love music, people who love the idea of love and who are Jamaican. And so this is an excellent forum for people like that.
3: Let me tell you, the crowd took to the music with more enthusiasm than Capleton Flagman. We had to find out what was in the secret sauce, cornering DJ Shucklebus and Fastcar to distill the origin of their success.
7: Growing up, those are the only type of music played in the house. My mother and my grandmother. No reggae, no, just soul music. So from there, it's like it just stuck in the ears, and from that we study that type of music, and it's a difference when we play. It's about calm vibes and you just feel love.
8: My father was a slicker, and when I was younger, I used to sit down and watch him intro in the song, because he was the MC at the time. He didn't like mix or anything like that. He was MC, so normally listening to anyone talk over the song and all of that. So from there, just a joy for listening to soul music.
3: And all that training, informal or not, was appreciated. With sated patrons reluctantly leaving the venue at 2 a.m., I'd say the Independent Soul Tuesday offering was very well received. That's it for today's program. Join us next time when we'll highlight happenings round about JA. I'm Joy Kelly with studio engineer Andre Sayers. Walk good.
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0: Star and Jamaica Praise Concert. 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Jamaica 64, united in celebrating resilience.
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1: Yes, we are back, and it's all about Kelly Upsetter's Independent Street Dance. La La Importama Glass is happening today at Ken's Wildfire. So, you know, so that I got nice, but, you know, I want you to listen to me. But yes, you could go to this as well and still catch me, because it's 5 p.m. to 12 a.m. So it's happening already. You can go down there, take in two tune, support the bar, and then come back. Or you can keep me on the app while you're there. Hosted by Dolly Buddy, Energy, and Get Their Squad. Music supplied by DJ Unknown, Bumpy Cash, DJ Government, Boom Boom, and Little Richie. So it's all about Kelly Upsetter's, you know, Independence Dance, which is happening today, tonight, my people. All right, so let's get into the music now. Conductor Bulby, big up yourself and say, yes, he's ready. No sleep tonight. Yep, no sleep tonight for you guys. All right, so let's start with the music. So remember, it's 80s with Day and at the 80s, so we're going to play some big songs from the 80s. I've got one song that I know you guys haven't heard for a long time. I'm going to make you guys pick it out of the selection. I'm going to see if you know which one, because I'm thinking I haven't heard this song for a long time, but maybe somebody plays it. But yes, so enjoy, my people. All right, let's go, let's do this.

Thank you so much, Queen, aka Marie, saying how boy she loves support her UKJA sister. Just going from strength to strength. Thank you so much. I appreciate you.

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1: Oh God, don't you love yourself a bit of a loofah? Well, I want to play this Sade. I've been always trying to fit in somewhere, so I've got to quickly fit in now and play it for those Sade lovers, especially Bam in Vegas. He loves a Sade, so Sade. So let me just quickly play this one. I don't know if you guys have heard it for a while, but I thought, you know what, let me just dash this one in.

Yes, you know, I just wanted to dash that one in. Get that one in. All right. Yes, Muriel says, Sade, the South African princess. Oh, God, you know, I always love to play her other song, but I thought, you know what, I'm going to play this one today. All right, guys, let's go for a quick break, and then we'll be back after this, guys. 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
1: Boy, everybody, I talk about how many Apple time we are to the... I know. Even like the other day, I went downstairs to get something from the car and I made the mistake of looking in the shop window. I said, no, sir. I said, I look like me, I waddle. I was like, nah. All is just the back part. What? Oh, boy, I remember aunties say to people when I walk past, and look at my knees, shape goody. Yes, watch my knees. She always used to be talking about the shape to people when them, since she see me, I watch. And then one time I wore a dress and she's like, Jermaine, you can't wear them type of things to work. You can't wear that. I was like, oh, boy. Yes, TJ says, tonight, name a baby. Name baby. I've got born. All right, so I'm going to play some, you know, some of our Caucasian big singers and big hits, because we're going into the 90s now, guys. So we're starting with Shania Twain, and we're going to go into Celine Dion, Leanne Rimes, play a little Rod Stewart. So yeah, you know, we're going to play some of them tunes. I like to play something for everyone, so I like to mix it up. All right, so we're doing 90s slow songs, and then we're going to do the 90s R&B as well, because, you know, so we have to give you the R&B, you know, the bass and them tune there. But let's start with Shania Twain first. So let's, you know, we're warming up. You know, you're just having your little glass of wine and you're just reaching, you know, you're just warming up. Okay, people.

Nah, wait. I thought Surf. Oh, I'm so sorry, Surf. 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Oh, Lord. I'm so sorry about that, Surf. Big up yourself. Big up, TJ. Thank you for correcting me.

0: Yes, guys, we've got to go to break. But we will be back. We will be back after this. So we've got RJIS, a couple of ads, and then we're back with some more big hits.
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2: The following is an Independence Day message from the Governor General, His Excellency, the Most Honorable Sir Patrick Allen.
3: My fellow Jamaicans at home and across the diaspora, happy Independence Day. 64 years ago, Jamaica claimed the right to determine its own future. Today, we celebrate that achievement under the theme, United in Celebrating Resilience, which measures the strength of our nation and our determination to overcome. That spirit has been evident throughout our history, and more recently in the recovery from Hurricane Melissa. The Jamaican government that led the charge, businesses, families, communities, emergency workers, and friends from across the world continue the tireless task of rebuilding our nation. Such acts of kindness remind us that resilience grows stronger when compassion and unity walk hand in hand. Our journey since 1962 also teaches another important lesson. Political independence secured our freedom as a nation. But every generation must continue to pursue independence in its own way. For many of our young people, that journey begins with education. Success is seldom easy, yet learning remains one of the surest pathways to opportunity and progress. Whether through academic study, technical training, or skills development, every young Jamaican should seize the opportunities available to prepare for the future. Education equips our children to compete confidently, ensuring they are never left behind in an increasingly demanding world. The respect Jamaica enjoys across the globe reflects that pursuit of excellence. Our athletes inspire us with their achievements. Our scholars distinguish themselves in leading institutions. And Jamaicans continue to excel wherever they are called to serve. Our accomplishments remind us that no Jamaican should ever feel as though they are standing at the back of the line. Above all, Independence Day is an occasion for gratitude. We thank Almighty God for His sustaining grace through every triumph and every trial. We are grateful for the kindness shown by neighbors, friends, and our international partners. A grateful nation gives as generously as it receives. Having received such generosity, let us remain willing to extend the same help and the same helping hand to others. On this 64th anniversary of independence, let us be bold in pursuing excellence, patient in overcoming adversity, proud of all that Jamaica has accomplished, and humble enough to recognize that our greatest achievements are made possible through God's grace and our commitment to one another. Happy Independence Day, Jamaica. May God continue to bless each one of us. And may God continue to bless Jamaica, the land we love.
2: The proceeding was an Independence Day message from the Governor General, His Excellency, the Most Honorable Sir Patrick Allen.
4: A production of the Jamaica Information Service, the voice of Jamaica.
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and Jamaica Praise Concert. 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
1: Okay, so I want to just big up some people on the chat. Big up a guru in K Manners Gardens. Big up yourself, big head, you done no sledge. Him said, go on, my selector. Yes, Trudy as well. She says, good night, please, to big up my two kids, MJ and Tarjanae. Big up is coming from a mother, Trudy. So Trudy, Trudy's bigging up her kids, Tarjanae. I hope I'm saying it right. And MJ, so big up your kids, Trudy, and big you up as well. Kerr, she says, please bless up my girl Kimmy as well. So that's from you as well. Joy, big up yourself, Asian Brain King. Father, fresh bub up, says to Claudette. TJ, Surf in Kingston as well. And I can't forget my Muriel, Jimmy. And I know Queen Jojo from Canada's tuned in. Sunflower, Andrea, Ricky in Maryland, Conductor Volvi, same now. Sleep tonight. Marsha, big up yourself, and Marvin as well in Spanish Town, and also Boogie Down Records. I know it's always locked in, and everyone on the TikTok live as well. My queen, aka Marie, who else is on the live? Chemist, big up yourself. All right, guys, so this section is called first I was going to call it I'll big up the big tree family as well, from March Penn, Rod, big up big tree family. JD, big up yourself. He said, one Sun Diamond, you know. And Leon as well, big up yourself. He says, Sun Diamond, yes. So this section, first I was going to call it the missing you section, then I was going to call it I don't want to lose you section. So it's a bit of both. So basically, you know, first we're talking about, you know, when you just love someone so much and you're just crazy for them. So we're going to start with crazy for you, and then we're going to go into Gloria Estefan, Can't Stay Away From You. So yes, we're going to do this section. So it's all about how much we love you and how much we are crazy for you and how much we don't want to lose you. And then why? We miss you after that. So I've got some nice songs that I've chose for you. So I hope you like this little section I put together for you. So I wonder if you guys remember this Madonna song. I'm really taking you back in time.

know when they're there and you don't want to lose a person because you just, they're away from you and you just miss them, you just miss them. So I said that's a draw for this tune. And this is from Harold Melvin and the Blue, oh Lord, I'm saying Blue Notes, I'm just going to make it up until I find out. But yes, we're going to play this song now. We're going to play the Missed You selection. Then I'm going to finish it off with a big, big tune by Aletta Adams. So let's get into the Missed You section of the segment, should we say. All right.

0: Yes, get here if you can. I know you guys would have loved that last one. A big tune. All right, guys. So we are going for a break. We have our JIS and then a couple of ads, and then we're back with some more music.
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3: My fellow Jamaicans, it is with great pride and gratitude that I extend warm greetings to our people at home and across the diaspora as we celebrate the 64th anniversary of our nation's political independence. The historic events of August 6, 1962 embodied a bold declaration that Jamaicans possess the talent, the wisdom, and the determination to govern ourselves and to shape our own future. As we celebrate this anniversary, we can take immense pride in what Jamaica has achieved. Though small in size, our influence on the world has been extraordinary. Our musical artists have transformed global culture, and our creative industries are among the most influential in the world. Our athletes have redefined performance at the international level. We have produced entrepreneurs who have built globally respected brands based on excellence. Our location, the time zone we are in, the language we speak, all of these position us advantageously to play an even greater role in global trade and investment. Yet, despite the great achievements and exciting possibilities, we also face many challenges and endure many frustrations. We must therefore ask the question, what does independence really mean for our people? Our founding fathers and mothers recognized that political independence is not an end in itself, and that nation building would require more than symbols and ceremonies. The pursuit of a holistic vision of independence is our ongoing task. A holistic vision of independence entails a society in which our economy is well balanced and strong, where talent and application are rewarded, where innovation is encouraged, where integrity is embraced as a core principle of personal identity and of national development, and where success is determined by merit rather than one's circumstances. It requires strong democratic institutions that are protected from the insidious creep of autocratic tendencies. It requires sound and accountable governance and respect for the rule of law, not the misuse of the processes of the law to undermine accountability. It requires the expansion of economic opportunities for all and the pursuit of social and reparatory justice to overcome the lingering effects of historic wrongs. It requires a shared commitment to the pursuit of the common good and the deliberate and authentic embrace of unity as the balm for achieving our national goals. And perhaps most of all, it requires a strategy of national development that is firmly anchored in these principles. That is the Jamaica we should strive to build. And the work to build it is a shared responsibility of all of us. Government, opposition, the business sector, trade unions, churches, civil society, and families all have a responsibility to ensure that our nation achieves this holistic vision of independence. So, it is time to come together to fully decolonize our 1962 constitution so that our head of state is no longer a foreign monarch and our final court is no longer the colonial vestige of that monarch, but is an institution of judicial excellence that has been deliberately fashioned to be accessible to our people and to ensure its independence from political interference. Our story has always been told by those who believe that despite every challenge, this nation could pull together and pull through and become stronger. And that same spirit must guide us now. So may we continue to honor the sacrifices of those who secured our freedom by building a nation worthy of their vision. Happy Independence Day, Jamaica. May God continue to bless our beloved land and all her people.
2: The proceeding was an Independence Day message from the leader of the opposition, Mark Golding.
4: A production of the Jamaica Information Service, the voice of Jamaica.
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1: Okay, so listen, I've had so many people message me to say, can you play a Kenny Lattimore? And I'm just like, I don't have that one, or it's not in my playlist, because I plan my playlist from all week. So I'm going to include it in next week, because there's a few people that's asked for Kenny Lattimore today. So I am going to include him, make sure I sent a message to myself already to make sure that I don't forget. So big up everyone on the TikTok live, and big up everyone on the WhatsApp line. Big up Guru, big up T. DJ, Asian Brain King, Big Head Sledge, everyone that's locked in. All right, so you know me, every week I do Free the Hard Way, where I play three songs by an artist, and I normally pick two artists. So this week I've picked, and maybe I'll do Kenny Lattimore next week if I can find three songs that I love and think you guys would love. But this week I've picked Monica and Jagged Edge. So I hope you guys enjoy the songs I chose for you. So we're going to start with Monica, and then we're going to get into Jagged Edge. Okay, all right, guys, I hope you enjoyed the selection.

Oh boy, because when you dig up them tunes, they're fire, they're fire signs. Yes, I was going through the songs and trying to think. And you know, the first one I played was a mistake, but it's done gone bad already. But yes, all right. So let's get into the Jagged Edge selection, because you know them have so much big tune, it's hard for me to pick. So I'm trying to see if I could fit in at least three or four. So let's get into the Jagged Edge section of the segment, Free the Hard Way.

Yes, Cheryl is sending this one out to the love of her life, her boo, Gerardo, my C, my germ, my caramel. Always remember that I always have your back and I love you. And that is from Cheryl. She loves you, guy.

Yes, that's Jagged Edge. So you know we cannot play a Jagged Edge without playing one of their biggest hits for all weddings. So Cheryl, this is for you. Hint, hint, hint.

Yes, number ending, was it 1807? Good evening, road trip going on to New York with my wife. First time listening, we're enjoying every moment. One love, and that's from AC and Marcia. I'm glad you're enjoying it, guys. Conductor Bobby Wild, go on.

0: Yes, that's all about Jagged Edge. So I'm glad you guys enjoyed the Jagged Edge, enjoyed that section. And boy, things are gonna heat up now. So we're gonna play some more 90s hits and then get in and that is some of the big, big tunes. All right, guys, we got to go for a quick break. Yes, we have JIS and then a quick break and then back to some big, big tunes.
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0: Guys, oh Lord, oh gosh, I forgot to put that JIS in. I'm going to play the ad, so then we'll go to the JIS after.
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0: to Richie, wear your Jamaican colors, bring your crew and come shell the place. Don't miss the food, the music, the energy and pure independence celebration. Kelly Upsetter's Independent Street Dance, Thursday, August 6th, 10th Wildflower Car Park. 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
1: The following is an Independence Day message from the Prime Minister, the Most Honorable Dr. Andrew Holness.
2: My Jamaican family, today we celebrate our independence. We honor the courage and the sacrifice that carried us here, and we remember that independence is not a single moment in history. It is a responsibility renewed by every generation. It is our duty to preserve what those before us built, to strengthen what has been weakened, and to leave to our children a Jamaica more secure, more productive, and more hopeful than the one we inherited. Our history has never been easy. We have endured disasters, both natural and man-made, yet the Jamaican people have never surrendered to circumstance. Now that spirit has been tested once more by Hurricane Melissa. Homes, schools, roads, bridges, water systems, farms, and businesses were damaged across the country. But even in the most difficult hours, we saw the true character of Jamaica. Neighbors helping neighbors, public servants working beyond the call of duty, members of the security forces restoring access and order, churches and voluntary organizations providing relief, and Jamaicans at home and abroad giving generously. Our task now is to build a stronger Jamaica, which can endure future shocks better than we ever have. Through the National Reconstruction and Resilience Authority, NARA, we are creating the capacity to coordinate, finance, and deliver reconstruction at the scale not seen since independence. It will cut through fragmentation. It will prepare sound projects. It will enforce standards, and it will protect the public purse. This is an undertaking of historic importance. In the decades after 1865, Jamaica saw a broad expansion of roads, bridges, railways, and other public infrastructure that helped reshape the physical and economic organization of the island. Since independence, successive governments have built important highways, housing developments, schools, hospitals, water systems, and public facilities. But never in our independent history have we attempted a single coordinated island-wide program of reconstruction and resilience on the scale and pace now before us. This will be the first great national rebuilding undertaken by any independent government. This reconstruction effort is guided by a national vision to reduce vulnerability, to open new areas for development, to strengthen rural Jamaica, to renew our towns and cities, and to build on the strong foundation we have already laid for sustained economic growth. But renewal on this scale asks something of every one of us. It asks for respect for law and order, for protection of public property, for honest work, for fiscal discipline, and for strong families and communities that refuse to surrender their future to criminals and disorder. Every dollar wasted is a road not repaired, a classroom not built, a water system left vulnerable. Every act of corruption steals from the Jamaican people. We must therefore demand high standards from the government, from contractors, institutions, and from ourselves. Our ancestors faced far greater obstacles with far fewer resources. Their courage gave us freedom. Our duty is to use that freedom wisely. Let this generation be remembered as the generation that secured Jamaica's future, that rebuilt stronger, modernized the country, restored confidence in national institutions, and created new possibilities for every parish and every community. May we continue to work with courage, discipline, and faith. May we protect the inheritance entrusted to us, and may God continue to bless Jamaica, land we love.
1: The proceeding was an Independence Day message from the Prime Minister, the Most Honorable Dr. Andrew Holness.
3: A production of the Jamaica Information Service, the voice of Jamaica.
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5: It's Lovers Thursday. 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The Lovers Thursday.

Okay, so we're back in the music and we're still in the 90s. So we'll be playing some 90s. We're going to play some Guy, you know, I always love to play one of my favorite ones, Let's Chill. And then we're going to play some Johnny Gill, Babyface, Kevon Edmonds, Escape, Changing Faces, R. Kelly. So yeah, we're going to get into the 90s, some big songs from the 90s. And I tried to throw in one that, you know, the Escape one. And then I've got a big tune from Lauryn Hill at the end. So I hope you guys love that song that she did with D'Angelo. All right, so let's get into it, guys.

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1: So guys, yes, I hope you you guys remember that big tune there. Homie Love a Friend, that's one of my favourites. R. Kelly's got so much big songs that I just love, but you know, a lot of them have to be so careful. All right, so remember I said that I had a Lauryn Hill and a D'Angelo song that I wanted to play for you. So I'm going to play that now, and I know the women and lots, everybody will appreciate this. So

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Lauryn Hill and D'Angelo. Lord, rest in peace, D'Angelo and Angie Stone. What a sad story. All right, guys. So we're going to go for a break, but you know I have to big up my people then. Xavier, big up yourself. How are you? I hope you're good. Gerald, big up yourself. He says, bless up to the peoples in Sophia Yard in Bray Head. Listening like Gerald, Shelly Ann, Dalton, Davian, Abigail, Ali and Alex all have it locked in. Yes, big up the crew, big up all of you guys, I appreciate you. And Gas Man from Clarendon says, big up to Domino players at Fenton Shop in Cane and Heights, like Short Man, Full Black and Rocket, coming from the original Gas Man, pun the common, also in Cane Heights. Okay, big up yourself. I say big ed says, stop it. I know when R. Kelly was playing. And no, it wasn't the R. Kelly, what song was it? I think it was a Kevon Edmonds song. Yes, Conductor Bobby, big up yourself as well. Big up Asa and Marcia, locked in. Cheryl, big up yourself and your partner. Your boo, big him up. Kerr, Southside, big up yourself. Sledge, TJ and Olympic, Guru, big up yourself. Asian Brain King, big up yourself. JD, Big Tree Family, Trudy, join Spanish Town, Father Fresh, Bob Upsetter, Claudette, Surfing Kingston, Muriel, Jimmy, Andrea Forbes as well, Ricky in Maryland, Marsha, Marvin in Spanish Town, Chemist on the TikTok Live, Queen, aka Marie, everyone, big up yourself. All right, guys, we're going to go for a quick break and then we'll be back after this and more, big, big tunes.

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0: Yes, big up to Otis, loving the vibes from Canada. He's got his big event happening on Sunday, August 30th, All-Star HQ 153 Olympic. We're, as my side's a mile road we come from. So yes, it's called Early Sunday Presents Lifestyle Agwan. All right, guys. So big up to everyone checked in and everyone locked in on the radio, online, on TikTok. Okay, right. So we're going to get into it. I know that you lot are going to love this section that I'm going to play. So let's get ready. I hope you lot are ready for me for Born Some Fire.
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0: Yes, guys, we have to go for a break. Big up Marvin. Marvin say, I forgot to pay the bills. Marvin, you said he's going to be here till 12, yeah? But I understand. We all have to pay the bills. All right, big up Lexi. Big up yourself. Chubby Wagwan. Lexi said, them music, yeah. Well, make me fall in love. Yes, big up Asian Brain. Joy said, music nice, bad. Yes, Jersey Paul, big up yourself. Yes, big up Crystal Clear. Photography on the TikTok live. Okay, I believe it just come. Miss all the tunes, but even though obviously the time in the UK. All right, guys, let's go for a quick break and then come back and some more music.
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Thursday. Captivating your mind, body, and soul. Lovers Thursday.

Yes, we are back. So we're going to go into some newer songs. So before we did 2000 to 2010, I have 2010 to 2020, but I'm going to play that last. So now I'm going to play everything after, well, some songs, some singers from after 2020. Now, what I've decided to do is to call it two for two. So basically, I'm playing two songs from a number of artists. So I'm playing Money Love, Her, Chris Brown and SZA. So those are the people that are in the selection. So I have an extra SZA song that I want to try and sneak in, but let's see if we're going to have time. So this is the new selection, because I always play the new one kind of late. So I thought, you know what, let me go with the newer ones a little earlier. So we're going to start with Money Love first, because I always end with Money Love. So I'm starting with Money Love today. All right, guys. So I hope you like the two songs from the artists that I've picked. Enjoy.

Big up Conductor Bombay for the TikTok live. May I get message by the WhatsApp live. He says, I'm enjoying the vibes. Big up Crystal Clear Photography as well from the UK. Surf, she said, I could listen to

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0: Okay, so yes, that was the Chris Brown songs. 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

Yeah, so that was the new selection. So that was the Scissor. So you see, I had to sneak that last one in. But I like that hit different, because it definitely hits different when they think that you're by yourself. But when they know you're with somebody else, it hit different. All right, let's go for a quick break. And then the last segment, and then we're out of here. So I hope you guys are still up and fall asleep, still here listening to some big tune on A Lover's Thursday.

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3: We got started, sir.

Yes, we are back. Akisha said, oh, hey, Sundarman, me normally yet bad, but I went on a river trip. I forgot, you know, I said enough people's will be gone on trips and gone out tonight. But yes, thank you for still checking in. She says she just reached Mandeville, and just remember, Lovers Thursday. Big up yourself, Akisha and the crew, on the way back to St. Elizabeth. So, guys, we're going to get into some last songs now. I'm just feeling in my pocket, and I'm like, what's this? Oh, some chewing gum. Oh, Lord. Yeah, a packet of chewing gum. Let me take it out. All right. So, guys, we're going to play some tunes for you to send you off. So I hope you like this last selection. So I put this together. So enjoy, my people. Enjoy.

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1: Yes, guys, I am bigging up everyone that's still locked into Sun City 104.9 FM, and we're still here playing tunes in the last set before we have to say our goodbyes. So let's get into some Keisha Cole.

0: Yes, guys, it's that time. It's that time when I've got to say my goodbyes. I've got to say my goodbyes to all of my wonderful listeners that checked in and listened to the show. Big up to everyone on the TikTok live. Oh boy, I've seen so many different names come in. Big up Chemist, big up Queen, aka Marie, Crystal Clear Photography. Who else was on the TikTok live? Mr. Genius, Missy Poppin, Mrs. English, Conductor Bulby, Music Phil, Chemist, big up yourself. So Leighton says from Chicago, so Sun Diamond, it was wonderful sharing the night listening the radio with you. Leighton from Chicago, thank you so much, Leighton. I appreciate you. Marvin, what's going on, Marvin? I thought you went to work. He says good night and safe travels home. Thank you so much, Marvin. I appreciate you. Asian Brain King, he says loving the juggling, well done. Thank you so much, Asian Brain. Wanted to mix it up a little bit this week, you know. All right, and then Leon says good night. Yes, Sun Diamond, thank you, Leon. Thank you for keeping it locked. Sharika, yes, get home safe, Sunjack, Sun Diamond. Yes, thank you so much, Sharika. Yadea, I didn't hear from you. Yadea. Okay, Yakisha, get home safe as well. But thank you for checking in, even if it was late. Felicia, big up yourself. Big Head, big up yourself. Surf in Kingston, big up yourself as well. Conductor Bulby, I said him. Chubby Decor, Lexi, boy, you get a little 2 hour. No, hour. Okay, and number ending 4269, Jersey Paul. Big up yourself, Music Phil, Devine, Claudette Otis. From Canada, big up yourself. Number ending 1807. Oh yeah, that was Asa and Marcia. I don't know if they're still listening, but I hope they are. Big up yourselves as well. I hope you get to your destination safely. Xavier, big up yourself. Gerald, big up yourself as well. And everybody locked in Sophia's Yard. Gasman in Clarendon, big up yourself and everybody at Playing Dominoes. I wonder if everyone's gone in. No, at Fenton's shop. Cheryl, big up yourself and your boo. Big up yourself. Kerr from Southside as well. Guru and K Manners, big up yourself. TJ in Olympic. Sledge, big up yourself. Snow, JD, Big Tree Family, True D as well. Big up yourself and your kids. Father Fresh, big up yourself. Bub Upsetter, 110, big up yourself. Muriel, big up yourself as well. Jimmy McCook, big up yourself. Andrew Forbes, Ricky and Mary Land, Marshall McLean, Boogie Down Records as well. And Alicia in Toronto, I hope you're still locked in or checked out the show. So yeah, Yakisha says thank you, get home safe as well. All right, guys, so yes, one more week, guys. I'll be back next week Thursday with a different selection again, but definitely, you know, I know Shotty Shane has his listeners, so I'm gonna really play to cater for them next week a bit more. And I must remember to play the Kenny Lattimore for the people that requested him. All right. Christopher E, he says bye-bye, Sun Diamond. Bye, guys. All right, guys. So I'm got to love you and leave you, but I will be back in the morning for the Hello Jamaica show from 9 o'clock, and then, you know, on Lovers Thursday next week, Thursday. So stay safe. Have a wonderful sleep and a wonderful day tomorrow, and stay blessed. And you know what, keep it locked to Sun City 104.9 FM, and whoever's going to sleep, good night, sleep well, sweet dreams. Bye, guys. Bye.
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2: 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To come get a meal on a paper plate. Yeah. 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

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To the, just say they don't office, you better be talking about working in cubicles. Yeah, them boys had a lot, but I knew the code. 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Yeah.

0: 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Jamaica, I love you. Bless up. We the best. DJ Khaled. 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

0: 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Jamaica, I love you. Bless up. We the best. 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
1: You better be talking about working in cubicles. Yeah, them boys had a lot, but I knew the code. A lot of debate in my numero. Not the 3, not the 2, I'm the UNO. Yeah.

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0: it further than we thought. Only hearing that they done was when they heard us in the court. We grew up in a place where bloody murder was the sport. I know a few gold medalists. Now the thing that they're serving, you can't serve it on a fork. Or rather, it was bailiffs that was banging at your door. You can read about it, but you've heard it all before. 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I know you're with them in the storm, even though it's hard to see. Had to print you on a shirt, cause I knew you to a T. In a different situation, I imagine you.
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play guitar. 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
1: I will greet this day with love in my heart, for this is the greatest secret of success in our ventures. Muscles can split a shield and destroy life, but only the unseen power of love can open the hearts of men. And until I master this art, I will remain no more than a peddler in the marketplace. I will make love my greatest weapon, and none on whom I call can defend against its force. My reasoning they may counter, my speech they may distrust, my apparel they may disapprove, my face they may reject, and even my bargains may cause them suspicion. Yet my love will melt all hearts, likened to the sun whose rays soften the coldest clay. I will greet this day with love in my heart. And how will I do this? Henceforth, I will look at all things with love, and I will be born again. I will love the sun, for it warms my bones. Yet I will love the rain, for it cleanses my spirit. I will love the light, for it shows me the way. Yet I will love the darkness, for it shows me the stars. I will welcome happiness, for it enlarges my heart. I will endure sadness, for it opens my soul. I will acknowledge rewards, because they are my due. Yet I will welcome obstacles, for they are my challenge. I will greet this day with love in my heart. And how will I speak? I will laud mine enemies, and they will become my friends. I will encourage my friends, and they will become my brothers. Always will I dig for reasons to applaud. Never will I stretch and scratch for excuses to gossip. When I'm tempted to criticize, I will bite my tongue. When I'm moved to praise, I will shout from the roof. Is it not so that the birds, the wind, the sea, and all of nature speaks with music of praise to their creator? Can I not speak the same music to his children? Henceforth, I will remember this secret, and it will change my life. I will greet this day with love in my heart, and how will I act? I will love all manner of men, for each has qualities to be admired, even though they might be hidden. With love, I will tear down the walls of suspicion and hate, which they have built around their hearts. And in its place, I will build a bridge so that my love enters their souls. I will love the ambitious, for they can inspire me. I will love the failures, for they can teach me. I will love the kings, for they are but human. I will love the meek, for they are divine. I will love the rich, for they are yet lonely. I will love the poor, for they are so many. I will love the young, for the faith they hold. And I will love the old, for the wisdom they share. I will greet this day with love in my heart. But how will I react to the actions of others? With love. For just as love is my weapon to open the hearts of men, love is also the shield to repulse the arrows of hate and the spears of anger. Adversity and discouragement will beat against my new shield and become the softest of reins. My shield will protect me in the marketplace and sustain me when I'm alone. It will uplift me in moments of despair, yet it will calm me in times of exaltation. It will become stronger and more protective with use until one day I will cast it aside and walk unencumbered among all manner of men. And when I do, my name will be raised high on the pyramids of life. I will greet this day with love in my heart. And how will I confront each whom I meet? In only one way, in silence and to myself. I will say, I love you. Though spoken in silence, these words will shine in my eyes and wrinkle my brow, bring a smile to my lips and echo in my voice. And their hearts will be opened. And who is there that can say no to me? when their heart feels my love. I will greet this day with love in my heart, and most of all, I will love myself. For when I do, I will zealously inspect all things which enter my body, my mind, my soul, and my heart. Never will I overindulge the requests of my flesh. Rather, I will cherish my body with cleanliness and moderation. Never will I allow my mind to be attracted to evil and despair. Rather, I would uplift it with the knowledge and the wisdom of the ages. Never will I allow my soul to become complacent and satisfied. Rather, I will feed it with moderation and prayer. Never will I allow my heart to become small and bitter. Rather, I will share it, and it will grow and warm the earth. I will greet this day with love in my heart. Henceforth, I will love all mankind. From this moment, all hate is let from my veins, for I have no time to hate, only time to love. From this moment, I take the first step required to becoming a man among men. With love, I will increase my sales 100-fold and become a great salesman. If I have no other qualities, I can succeed with love alone. Without it, I will fail. Though I possess all the knowledge and the skills of the world, I will greet this day with love, and I will succeed.
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1: I will greet this day with love in my heart, for this is the greatest secret of success in all ventures. Muscles can split a shield and destroy life, but only the unseen power of love can open the hearts of men. And until I master this art, I will remain no more than a peddler in the marketplace. I will make love my greatest weapon, and none on whom I call can defend against its force. My reasoning they may counter, my speech they may distrust, my apparel they may disapprove, my face they may reject. And even my bargains may cause them suspicion, yet my love will melt all hearts, likened to the sun whose rays soften the coldest clay. I will greet this day with love in my heart. And how will I do this? Henceforth, I will look at all things with love, and I will be born again. I will love the sun, for it warms my bones. Yet I will love the rain, for it cleanses my spirit. I will love the light, for it shows me the way. Yet I will love the darkness, for it shows me the stars. I will welcome happiness, for it enlarges my heart. I will endure sadness, for it opens my soul. I will acknowledge rewards, because they are my due. Yet I will welcome obstacles, for they are my challenge. I will greet this day with love in my heart. And how will I speak? I will laud mine enemies, and they will become my friends. I will encourage my friends, and they will become my brothers. Always will I dig for reasons to applaud. Never will I stretch and scratch for excuses to gossip. When I'm tempted to criticize, I will bite my tongue. When I'm moved to praise, I will shout from the roof. Is it not so that the birds, the wind, the sea, and all of nature speaks with music of praise to their Creator? Can I not speak the same music to His children? Henceforth, I will remember this secret, and it will change my life. I will greet this day with love in my heart. And how will I act? I will love all manner of men, for each has qualities to be admired, even though they might be hidden. With love, I will tear down the walls of suspicion and hate which they have built around their hearts, and in its place, I will build a bridge so that my love enters their souls. I will love the ambitious, for they can inspire me. I will love the failures, for they can teach me. I will love the kings, for they are but human. I will love the meek, for they are divine. I will love the rich, for they are yet lonely. I will love the poor, for they are so many. I will love the young, for the faith they hold. And I will love the old, for the wisdom they share. I will greet this day with love in my heart. But how will I react to the actions of others? With love. For just as love is my weapon to open the hearts of men, love is also the shield to repulse the arrows of hate and the spears of anger. Adversity and discouragement will beat against my new shield and become the softest of reins. My shield will protect me in the marketplace and sustain me when I'm alone. It will uplift me in moments of despair, yet it will calm me in times of exaltation. It will become stronger and more protective with use until one day I will cast it aside and walk unencumbered among all manner of men. And when I do, my name will be raised high on the pyramids of life. I will greet this day with love in my heart. And how will I confront each whom I meet? In only one way, in silence and to myself, I will say, I love you. Though spoken in silence, these words will shine in my eyes, unwrinkle my brow, bring a smile to my lips, and echo in my voice. And their hearts will be opened. And who is there that can say no to me when their heart feels my love? I will greet this day with love in my heart, and most of all, I will love myself. For when I do, I will zealously inspect all things which enter my body, my mind, my soul, and my heart. Never will I overindulge the requests of my flesh. Rather, I will cherish my body with cleanliness and moderation. Never will I allow my mind to be attracted to evil and despair. Rather, I would uplift it with the knowledge and the wisdom of the ages. Never will I allow my soul to become complacent and satisfied. Rather, I will feed it with moderation and prayer. Never will I allow my heart to become small and bitter. Rather, I will share it, and it will grow and warm the earth. I will greet this day with love in my heart. Henceforth, I will love all mankind. From this moment, all hate is let from my veins, for I have no time to hate, only time to love. From this moment, I take the first step required to becoming a man among men. With love, I will increase my sales 100-fold and become a great salesman. If I have no other qualities, I can succeed with love alone. Without it, I will fail. Though I possess all the knowledge and the skills of the world, I will greet this day with love.

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0: Wakey, wakey, guys. Good morning, everyone. Happy Digicel Tunnel Friday, y'all. Welcome to the Sun City Morning Show. It is your girl, Raven, alongside Sanjak Noor. Hi, Noor. Good morning.
1: Good morning, Raven.
0: Morning, guys. Happy Friday. It's Friday, August 7th, 2026, y'all. Welcome to the show. Coming up in today's show, we got Smarter Clues for you at 5:35. We got the morning. We were at 6:05. We got the morning news at 7. What's on the menu comes in at 7:35. We got It's Your Health, birthdays and anniversary shout outs. We got some interviews for you. So stick and stay for all that and in between. Hi, Cherry. Good morning to you. Father Fresh, good morning. Andrea Forbes, good morning to you. Welcome. Welcome to the show. Debbie over there in Mercury Gardens, good morning to you. Tanya over there in Belgium, good morning to you. Of course, to the persons that are joining us right now, you can text us on our WhatsApp line at 876-392-6217. Hi, Mika. Good morning to you. Happy Friday. Hey, JoJo. Hi, Joanne. Good morning to you. Welcome to the show. All right, y'all. Let's get into some gospel music.

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1: All right, y'all, welcome back. Welcome back to the show. It is a Digicel Sun Up Friday, y'all. 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Your question of the day is, in which parish is the Rio Grande River located? In which parish is the Rio Grande River located?

0: All right, y'all. In which parish is the Rio Grande River located? Let's go. Marcia G over there in London. Good morning to you. You are correct. Marcia says, nice for rafting. Yes. Hey, Father Fresh. Hi, Norms. You are correct. Conductor Bobby, good morning to you. Davin, you are correct. Good morning. Andrea, also correct. Hi, Tony T. Good morning to you. Also correct. Jimmy, good morning. You are correct. Joanne, all right. Joanne say, I fear place that. You are correct. Debbie, you are correct. Hi, Bass. Good morning to you. Also correct. Dexter, correct as well. Dwayne, also correct. Cherry, correct. Hi, Tony G. Good morning to you, Tony G. Welcome. All right. Thank you, Joanne. In which parish is the Rio Grande River located? Conductor Bobby, no man, try again. I've got to try again. You have to try and try again. All right? In which parish is the Rio Grande River located? Tanya over there in Belgium, you are correct. All right. So, in which parish is the Rio Grande River located? The correct answer is Portland. Nor have you ever been rafting on the Rio Grande?
1: I've never been there before. Have you ever been there, Raven?
0: I'm sure you have been there. Maybe just never go rafting. It's
1: no, no, you have never go rafting.
0: I've been rafting almost everywhere. Yeah, I'm all rafted out, man.
1: Youngster, you don't go rafting, and you know, you don't go out, you see me, you know what them thing, man. I feel rafting, I feel for the ladies, them, you know what I mean?
0: Okay.
1: Yeah, ladies thing, you know, I don't ever catch Sun Jack North on a rafting.
0: Oh, okay.
1: So we are rafting on them,
0: you know. Okay. All right, guys, in which parish is the Rio Grande River located? The correct answer is Portland. Yeah, so if you didn't know, now you know. Let's go rafting on the Rio Grande. Yeah, for the farm people, them next time you come on. Yeah. Joanne says it was the most beautiful experience of her teenage life. I'm happy you enjoyed that, Joanne. I am so happy. All right, y'all. So share with a friend. If they've never been, tell them they have to go. In which parish is the Rio Grande River located? In Portland. All right, y'all. 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Let's get back to some music.

It's so nice. Anyone can like, you know, translate what Mufwad is saying right now. And they'll probably pick up a gift in another Friday. I'm gonna take a couple of tickets, you know. Anyone can translate what Mufwad is saying in this intro right now. Alright, so lights.

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3: What does it really mean to be a father? Well, there are three main aspects, which is the physical, the mental, and the spiritual. So what do I mean by this? For example, the physical would be a provider, the mental would be a protector, and the spiritual would mean guidance. So it's not just being there as a male figure. It's more than that. It's being interactive with the child physically, mentally, and spiritually, knowing that there's a protector around, there's a provider, there's someone to give them guidance. And to each person, there is also a male and female aspect. When there's only a mother around, the male aspect is taken out. So when a man wants to know what a man is and the father is not around, he does not know how to become a man, how to deal with a woman as a man, because he never saw that growing up. Same with a female child.
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0: All right, y'all, welcome back. It's time for the morning brew. So grab your hello. That does something too loud. When I want you to crinkle. Oh, good, guys. Yeah, welcome to the show. It's time for the morning brew. Grab your coffee, grab your tea, grab whatever it is that you're drinking this morning. No, excuse me. No, you cannot. Oh, you're gonna beg me some tea. You know, see me at work.
1: Alright, sorry, I'm gonna make some tea for you.
0: No. Right. Whatcha? Then I went to make something for me the tea, Javin. This kind of came back when I walk with the girl in the kitchen. Cause most of that you want me to do. Cause I don't understand you. And if I saw you ask your woman to make you tea, you'd never drink tea.
1: I said, please.
0: Yeah, but it doesn't sound right. I say you talk. You don't say, hi, darling, hello, baby, you know, can I have some tea, sweetheart? You don't use them like nice words. I say, talk to you, lady. No wonder you head ball.
1: Good morning, baby. Can you make me some tea, please? some good
0: time. I went next day. Come here, but I met next come talk to you this morning. But come here, tired of you already. See, next day. Hi, next. Good morning to you.
1: Good morning, Barrett. Put on the bass.
0: Hi, Baba. Yes, it's Friday. Brett, good morning to you. Hi, Kim. Good morning. Yeah. Andrea saying, Norris, when is your birthday? I never hear you mention. Birthday, you gone from way up in a year. That's why.
1: Andrea, I'm going to have some. I'm next week on my birthday.
0: I'm going to see that January or February. One of them Monday. Hi, Christine. Celicia, good morning to you. Nick says she not make you stress our road today. She not make nothing stress our road. Mr. Kim, him not move good at all. May I tell you the truth? Hi, chemist. Good morning to you. Alright, guys. So, first of all, welcome back, everyone. You know, we were off for a day. Nor hasn't been here since Tuesday, right? Because Alistair filling for you on Wednesday.
1: So what miss? What did I miss?
0: You missed out woolly pattings. But yeah, how was you guys' holiday yesterday? How was your holiday, Nor?
1: My holiday was awesome. I slept the whole day yesterday. Then I woke up and you know, I'm actually went to get some food. I'm here when I'm gonna play some ball first. I'm gonna wake up, play some football, and then I'm gonna get some food. I'm here nice. I'm make Ben Akenzi some. I said okay well pasture over there. It was a good vibe. Kelly upset a thing, pasture over there and spend a little while and then go and get some sleep, then to the radio.
0: Okay, Javin, different. How was your holiday?
2: Mine, I'm recovering from a little coldish.
1: Mm. Far from the rain.
0: Yeah, no, you look a coldish, you know.
1: Mm-hmm. Push your microphone over there.
0: Yeah, so what did you do all day? You got Grand Gala and them things?
2: No, I didn't get a chance to go Grand Gala. It would have been impossible because I have a big man friend who always...
0: A big man?
2: Every year.
1: A big man for Christmas.
2: Yeah, she always licked me every year. I couldn't get her through this year because this year's gala, everybody was complaining that it was the tickets. Because I remember last month, Babsy had said at a press conference that they're going to extend the time for persons to get tickets. Because especially for this gala, because this is going to be the last one for a while. Because, you know, the stadium is going to be refurbished for the Women's World Cup.
1: How much years am I going to work on their stadium, sir?
2: I have no idea.
1: Most of my work.
2: Well, let's pray it's the Chinese. But anyway, so I had made some calls for her. I know some people who are high up. Mm. And even the person who I know, who I always call, were saying to me, boy, she herself await. And she had grandstand, and I was trying to ask her if she could have reserved one for my friend. And then I had to end up calling my mom, because my mom went the last 2 years she's gone, and she has a friend who always have extra tickets. And even my mom was saying, boy, she don't know how to go this year, so she didn't end up going. So that's that. But I was at home. I slept for half of the day. Of course, I was doing some remedy to... I feel much better.
0: Than yesterday. Good.
2: Way much better than yesterday. I barely eaten, though, because I haven't had much of an appetite. Barely eaten. I was drinking a lot of water yesterday, and it was also... The heat kind of helped me to for my nose to be unclogged and stuff. But what I was doing yesterday, you know, while I was online scrolling and everybody talking about independence, I was somewhat watching some movies from my childhood that I haven't seen in a while. I watched the Chronicles of Narnia, Lion, the Witch and the Wardrobe. I watched both of them. You know, I was finishing up a series that used to be on BET called The Game. I was watching that yesterday as well. And I was just watching some interviews. And I was just at home, just relaxing.
0: But never not carrying a chicken soup, Kongi.
2: And chilling. No, well, really, this time around with the cold, it wasn't as bad as a few months ago.
0: Okay.
2: Where I needed to drink some soup or whatever. But
1: for
2: this one, this one was more... I could handle it. And I think what makes this different from the previous one that I had in late March, the time was hotter. And for me, when I'm in warmer climates, my cold is easier to manage. When it's colder and I'm stuffy, it's very hard for me. I have to be constantly drinking warm stuff.
0: Yeah.
2: So yesterday I was able to go outside because the sun was blazing yesterday, and I didn't mind it. And for some reason, yesterday I was not. I didn't feel hot. I was sweating, but I didn't feel hot. I was sweating, but I didn't feel hot. Let's take this time signal.
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0: It is now 6:17. Well, Javine, happy that you're feeling much better than yesterday. So guys, let's jump into the first story of the Bruno. So yesterday we celebrated Jamaica 64. Thousands of Jamaicans gathered at the National Stadium in St. Andrew to celebrate Jamaica's 64th independence at the annual Grand Gala, held under the theme United in Celebrating Resilience. The event serves as the grand finale of Jamaica's emancipation and independence celebrations. The Grand Gala is organized by the Ministry of Culture, Gender, Entertainment and Sport through the Jamaica Culture Development Commission. Culture Minister Olivia Grain said the event featured more than 1,800 participants and was designed to showcase Jamaica's history, diversity, achievements, and creative talent on one of the country's biggest cultural stages. So, none of us in here went to Grand Gala. Did any of us watch Grand Gala?
2: I saw some highlights, not in full, not okay. The full show, because normally it's streamed, live streamed on PBCJ, and I know that TVJ will carry it to as well.
0: Right.
2: For me yesterday, I saw some highlights.
0: Only thing I saw was a bit of Busy Signal's
2: performance. Yeah.
0: Performance, which was good. You know, whenever he sings that song, Jamaica
2: I Love,
0: you know, it's always going to be spectacular. So I saw a bit of that. Which is amazing, but that's just about, usually I would have seen the drone show being posted, maybe it was, and I just kind of missed that, but I didn't even see that. So yeah, tell me what you must give us the rundown.
2: So the Jamaica folk singers, the JCDC winner, Lee Burns performed, and of course the Tivoli bands. Denham Town bands, you know, they've been doing that for years.
0: Was it, which one of the bands did we, I realized they keep highlighting that little baby girl that was in the ensemble dancing as well, that stole the show. I don't know which dance troupe she's from, but she was so cute.
2: Right. I'm not sure. I'm not sure which dance group, but I did see some of the highlights from that. I did see the JCF and JDF always perform.
0: Yeah, I saw that. There was performers
2: there as well. Of course, you know, we have gospel artists.
0: Yes, Kevin. I think I saw Kevin's
2: You know, Sister Peart, Keisha Peart, and, you know, those long-time people, veteran gospel artists. And pretty much, you know, the fireworks and the drones.
0: I didn't even see a video of the fireworks or the drone show. So,
2: you know, they ended it a little early because normally Grand Gala normally end by midnight, usually.
0: From
2: the past 2 years, I realized they've been ending gala very early.
0: Mm-hmm.
2: For about 10 o'clock.
0: Okay.
2: Yeah, they're off by 10. And so because it's a way to kind of alleviate the crowd and structuring their security.
0: And also today's work for some people. So if the people them are good.
2: Yeah, some people have work to go to as well.
0: Mm-hmm.
2: So yeah. Because the president for Ghana, he's still here on his
0: state
2: visit.
0: I saw that too, yeah.
2: So he's here as well. And it's reminiscent of when the Kenyan president was here back in 2019, because I worked at that gala in 2019, and it was really good. That grand gala, you know, was really good, and he was there, and they honored him, and all of that. So, yeah, it was a good event.
0: If any of my sonites went to the Grand Gala and want to share with us, you know, the experience, that would have been lovely. Giovanni's saying never take ownership of the cold or any ailment. You must say the cold. all of us do, boss. Kim says she dressed up in our Jamaican colors yesterday and touched the road. As you should, Kim. Well, I wore the black out of the colors yesterday. I actually worked yesterday morning, you know. You could say it was a part of the independence celebration. I did a flag raising and civic ceremony here in Portmore for the municipality, so that was good. And then I just kind of enjoyed the rest of my day. Andrea, I don't know about that. I don't know about that, my love. Hi, Marcia. Good morning to you, Asian Brain. Grand Rising to you as well. Thank you for joining us. All right. Nick is saying, yesterday I wore my shirt and was out and about in the Bronx. And I say only two other people me see in our colors. We did feel some kind of way. Maybe everybody did leave or come home, Nick. Maybe everybody did come home. Yeah. All right, them they bought the place in it, just never see them. Maybe them did inside at them house. You know, I don't know. Feeling no way, man. Or you felt some type of way because you saw some people that you know are Jamaicans, but them never have on them colors. Mira says, happy independence, guys. Enjoy. Well, Mira, it done yesterday, my love. We're done, you know. Alidia, done. Everything back to normal, basically, right now. It's time for the back to school situations. Yeah.
2: And I can't believe that the middle of the month is next week, Saturday.
0: I mean, it's neither here nor there to me.
2: Today is the 7th day of August and the middle of the month is next week. The middle of the month and next week.
0: It's a summer holiday. I could take another holiday though. I could take another, you know.
2: Okay. So it just goes fast like
0: that. Yeah. Yeah. Nick says, me hope. No make no excuse. Hold them extra. Yes, no Jamaicans repping. Well, that would be sad if they were all there, Nicks, and then none of them not put on them little colors. Okay. Kim of our OG. I like those OG. What you call it? Mesh Marina. Yeah. Oh, Nicks, so Kim said, which part of Bronx I did there? Because she was in the Bronx. And Kim did Avon. Our Jamaican Mesh Marina outside. Yeah. So see, Nix, you and Kim missed each other, man. Say if you didn't know now, you could have link up. Could have link up yesterday. Marcia says, I wore my colors at work along with my co-workers and enjoyed the grand gala at home. Okay, so Marcia was locked in. Love that for you, Marcia. Love that, love that, love that. I'm happy. Nice. Yeah. Yes, of course. You're so welcome, Kim. Love that. I love when everybody come up, man. You know, so many think me not in the lie, guys. Many if you get one new Jamaica shirt. We need to go park. My name Carbis. Go get my new Jamaica. I think I need like a polo and like a t-shirt. Yeah, only have a hat. Okay, Kim Nick says she was on Boston Road, East Chester area.

0: because I'm over there, so I work hard, I lose track of time and everything. I'm just, you know, I would like to think that's the reason why, and that them just forget. Mm. You know, like them over there so long, them actually forget what's going on. Type of vibe. What's the next? You, Andrea, and Kim was in very close proximity. Joanne is saying, Raven, I too need a new in the... we need some new JA shirt, man, for you, Joanne. We need, like, a nice polo and a nice t-shirt. I don't have any of that. Bass says he watched on TV. The gospel segment was good. And Busy Signal killed it, as usual. Busy Signal is such a great performer. Like, he is amazing. Then that Nasek Nix, exactly. Nix is saying, like, even if you guys were close by, we wouldn't even know each other. And that's why I said, next time, man, when I've got create, you see, here's what I think y'all need to do. You see, the people them will live in a certain areas, driving close to each other. It's so, like, we know, say, Nix and everybody. What would I say, New York? Mm-hmm. The tri-state, that is so. Mm-hmm. The world on the thing, I want to look a group chat, man. So when look at holidays like this up, you can say, hey, where y'all go this weekend or whatever, on the link up. Because Muriel, they're not well. Muriel is in Boston, but that's still not far. That's still right up the road there, so.
1: Let's jump on a train.
0: Yeah, the world could have still link up, man. And then the people them over there saying, Canada, when you're in an own little group chat there, so. Mm-hmm. You understand? The people them in the UK, you know, have an own little group chat. So when you look at holiday, them are gone. When you can talk and say, when you can link up somewhere, and then, yeah, Kim says she was at Parley in 2:30 in the Bronx. Man, now with that, my love. But maybe Parley
2: just so like one Jamaican
0: lady. Yeah, but I'm sure Nix and Andrea will know where that is. Parley Avenue. Okay.
2: Oh.
0: Okay, but I'm pretty sure y'all are in the Bronx. Could have been, you know, they could have meet up. Muriel says, boy, where I live, I don't see one yard there. I need some JA clothes. My t-shirt gets small. True, the world, I want to need some t-shirt for true. Yeah, all the way. Henry. Hold on there. What am I reading? Oh, it's Joanne. Joanne said, please get me a large until I... Y'all come for true, Joanne, the ramp with me, you know? Joanne, don't ramp with me. Y'all come for true, Joanne? Would you believe, Joanne? Because a long time, Joanne come here, and I never believe, Joanne. Boston is 46 hours drive to Toronto. Yes. You sure you want to wait until you come, Joanne, and we go up there together? But you sure y'all come for true? No, but Joanne, if y'all come for true, man, I forgot to do a little meetup for true. Didn't know that. Tell people them your business to me. I stop reading out your business. I'm just going to go and read it. Yeah. Andrea says, true, I'm off White Plains Road in the Bronx. That's very near to Kim. Yeah, because Kim is the Mount Vernon side, man. Yeah, all I want to live in New York for just create one chat. All right, quickly before we go to the break, Henry says, my only problem with the gala was that young lady who sang the national anthem. Who sang the national anthem?
2: I don't know.
0: Why every time, sorry, I saw it. Why every time someone sings the national anthem at a major event like this, they have the tendency to want to put their spin to it. I'm sure that the anthem was written to be sung only one way only. As a person who served and have to be associated with the anthem for 35 years, I don't like when this is done, Henry. All right, guys, keep the comments coming. We're going to take a break. We'll soon come back. It is now 6:31.
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2: Coming like police at the door. Oh, Jesus, here the door there again. Wind now.

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This is reggae music.

0: topics of the morning. Good morning.
1: All right, y'all, welcome back. Welcome back to the show. Carl Doyle, is it the app or it's the website? Which one? Because then that's two different things. Let us know. Yeah. Okay, it's the app for Apple devices in the UK. All right, we'll let them know. But you might have to try to log on to the website for now. All right, so sorry about that, Carl. Our apologies. All right, let me go back to Kim. Okay, well, I did the exchange of numbers, so just letting Nix and Andrea know. So you guys and Kim can, you know, do y'all's thing. But Kim, you look an outfit cute though, girl. You look an outfit nice and so. Love that for you. Yeah, but you guys can definitely communicate. All right. Joanne says, okay. All right. Yes. Right. Okay, Joanne. Not a problem. Antonio, good morning to you. Muriel says, Boston is 8 hours to Toronto Drive. Raven, when you come in this side, bring a t-shirt, please. You know, I haven't been to Boston in so long, but Muriel, no man. I promise you guys, next time I'm coming to New York, that side, me I forgot make all I wanna know. I could have come that side there no and not say anything. You know? That would be not nice at all. So definitely. Yeah man. Let's see how quick that can be actually. Yeah, let's see. All right, Kim, you are so welcome. Hi, Yvonne. Happy Friday to you, too. Which one did give her? You know, say. All right, I hope she's listening. Kim, Andrea said to, let me see if it was this one I give her anyway. Think it's the same number, right? Is the same number, Jeff?
2: No.
1: 6, 4, 5. I don't remember, you know.
2: Different number.
1: Okay. Kim, Andrea said to give you this number instead, Kim. Andrea said to give you this number instead. Not the one I sent prior. Okay, Kim says, tell them, say the people them in them colors. Okay, yeah. Mira says, don't come in the winter because I hibernate. Okay, I actually love New York in the winter though, Muriel. I'm not gonna lie, I actually do. But yeah, let's see. I'll let you guys know for sure. Can we could never come that side and then have so much I want to. I'm not saying that would be not nice. Nick, Kim, Andrea, Muriel, they right there, so no man, could never.
2: No,
1: Nick, I sent your number to Kim, so Kim has y'all's number, so Kim will do the group setting for y'all. Yes man. All right guys, so well, y'all, that wraps up the Emancipation Independence, you know, holiday. And it's back to regular programming, right? Big up all the people that have back to school now for start out at open. You know, get a little paid the other day and spend it out palm party. Because, Javina Lupami. No, true. Well, then I get them look money the other day and spend it on pam party, school fee for peer, book for buy, stress, uniform.
3: They must stress them family abroad.
1: Stress them family abroad and walk and borrow money now. Oh, when they spend the money wisely, because it's that time of the month now where, boy, I mean, I don't know if anybody start buy the book from before you kind of, the last minute book shopping, because there's something I know I like for, everybody uniform also already they adjust me kind of. I soon pick up time now. in a next week I like pick up time because you have to try and just everything perfect. You know, because you have to remember, you have to go wash that out, press that, put that down. Because remember, especially for the new kids, orientation and them look at something they soon start. Mm-hmm. We already know that for the college kids, we already know how that go already. We don't say a soon time for them going back to school already anyway. But yeah, it's that time. Sorry for the people that already left the book list them for last because the rush there at the bookstore for go get the book them and all the things. So hopefully,
3: you see the worst shopping weekend is the last weekend in August. You see, you know, the downtown for the last weekend.
1: I wish to not be there.
3: Then you don't have space for work.
1: I can imagine. I haven't been in that place for years and years.
3: Downtown, see people legit a fight.
1: Oh, wow.
3: For the last textbook.
1: The last book, them.
3: 20 parents, one textbook bar.
1: Yeah.
3: Security, a fear locked door. Terrible. We got my mother because one thing with her, my mother start shop for June.
1: Yeah, my mother to a school lock. She already start. As soon as she get the book list, she's ready to
3: she
1: go.
3: She know what we need. And then thankfully, I was that type of child who care my things.
1: Same.
3: The only new things that we need is the stuff, the new books. So may I go in the new grade.
1: Mm-hmm.
3: I know in the new grade they use specific books.
1: Mm-hmm.
3: Yeah. May I always cure my things then.
1: Yeah. Mew says, we here have a tax-free weekend every third week in August. So it's the 15th and 6th. Oh, that's beautiful. Love that for you, Muriel. Love that for you. Antonio, active, big up yourself, bless up yourself. All right, guys. Quickly, Montego Bay Independence honorees. Grateful, Tamika Williams, owner of and operator of Aras Natango Gallery and Gardens. Says receiving a civic award from her own community made the recognition especially meaningful. Williams was among 17 recipients honored during the St. James Independence flag raising civic and award ceremony, receiving recognition for her contributions to tourism. She said while international recognition is appreciated, being honored by Jamaicans in her home parish carries a special significance, noting that local recognition shows that her work is making a meaningful impact. Aras Natango Gallery and Gardens has also received international acclaim, including a top attraction certificate from AAA's Travel Inspiration Division. Despite the accolades, Williams says the attraction is still recovering from significant damage caused by Hurricane Melissa. She noted that after the storm, her immediate priority was helping members of the surrounding community to recover before focusing fully on rebuilding the attraction. Nice. Yes. I'm happy for the persons who got recognized over this holiday period. You know, because guys, remember, it's important to give people their flowers while they're still here.
3: Mm-hmm.
1: Absolutely. Yeah. Okay. All right. Let me just check. All right, y'all. That's it for the morning brew, y'all. Thank you so much for giving us your 2 cents. And big ups to everybody. Yeah, another year, guys. 64 years. That is where we are. Yeah. I'm going to go ahead and give y'all some music before it's news time.

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I'm Javine McLean. Coming up in our headlines in local news, Jamaica celebrates 64 years of independence. Water restrictions trigger heightened public health oversight. Fingers crossed for ganja as reclassification could open doors to formal financial architecture. In regional news, Manufacturing Association helping members tap into Guyana Development Bank. In international news, Meta fined over $500 million in largest child safety ruling against social media giant. And Valentina Thompson will have your morning sports. In entertainment, Lauryn Hill and Wycliffe in an amazing place as fans hope for new Fugees album after 30 years.

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0: Welcome back, and now the news in detail. Thousands of Jamaicans gathered at the National Stadium in St. Andrew on Thursday to celebrate Jamaica's 64th independence at the annual Grand Gala. Held under the theme United in Celebrating Resilience, the event serves as the grand finale of Jamaica's emancipation and independence celebrations. The Grand Gala is organized by the Ministry of Culture, Gender, Entertainment and Sport through the Jamaica Cultural Development Commission, JCDC. Culture Minister Olivia Grange said the event featured more than 1,800 participants and was designed to showcase Jamaica's history, diversity, achievements and creative talent on one of the country's biggest cultural stages. In other news, with water restrictions intensifying across the corporate area, health inspectors are continuing to monitor food vendors, restaurants and other food establishments to ensure proper hygiene and sanitation standards are maintained. Chief Public Health Inspector for Kingston and St. Andrew, Grayson Hutchinson, said food businesses must still have adequate water supplies to support cleaning, sanitizing and safe food preparation despite ongoing drought. Hutchinson stressed that health inspectors will not relax their monitoring as inadequate water supplies could increase the risk of foodborne illnesses. Warning comes as Jamaica faces prolonged dry conditions, with drought already affecting several parishes and further restrictions possible if conditions worsen. The Met Service has projected dry conditions could continue into October. And finally, in local news, there is no confirmed timeline for when Jamaica could see its first cannabis company listed on the local stock market. However, leaders in the industry are hopeful that it could happen in the near future. The Cannabis Licensing Authority, CLA, says further changes to cannabis regulations in major international markets could help unlock growth for Jamaica's medical and commercial cannabis sector. CLA CEO Farah Blake pointed to the possibility of cannabis being reclassified in the United States from Schedule 1 to Schedule 3, saying such a move could improve access to banking services and grants for Jamaican cannabis farmers and businesses. However, uncertainty remains as U.S. lawmakers continue to debate the proposed reclassification. CLA Chair Dr. Nadine Spence said the authority is hopeful that cannabis will eventually receive Schedule 3 status, which could help create conditions for a regulated Jamaican cannabis company to eventually enter the local stock market. In regional news, President of the Guyana Manufacturing and Services Association, Rafiq Khan, has said that for many small manufacturers, securing financing is only one part of the challenge because businesses must be equipped to use it effectively. With a newly established Guyana Development Bank aiming to support small and medium-sized enterprises, GMSA is doing the work to ensure that its members are able to benefit from the jump. Khan said the association is focused on ensuring small and medium-sized enterprises are not only able to access financing, but also have the capacity to expand, compete, and eventually export. In international news, a U.S. judge in New Mexico has ordered Meta to pay an additional $567 million over allegations that the company failed to adequately warn the public about dangers its social media platforms posed to children. Judge Brian Beedsheed described Meta as a public nuisance, comparing the potential psychological harm and sexual exploitation of children on its platform to pollution produced by a factory. The latest penalty brings the total amount Meta has been ordered to pay in the case up to approximately $942 million following an earlier $375 million fine. The judge said the new funds could be placed into a program aimed at reducing future harms to children. Meta, which owns platforms Facebook, Instagram, WhatsApp, and Threads, rejected the ruling and said the company planned to appeal. And with that, we now turn over to Valentino Thompson with your morning sports report.
1: Good morning, I'm Valentino Thompson with Sun City Sports. The 2026 Republic Bank Caribbean Premier League bowls off on Friday with the Jamaica Kingsmen and the Antigua Barbuda Falcons battling at 6 p.m. The match will be played at the Arnesville Stadium in St. Vincent and the Grenadines. The Jamaica Kingsmen will be led by Captain Ravmon Powell and top all-rounder Andre Russell. Grant Bradburn leads the team's coaching staff. Bradburn represented New Zealand at the test and one-day level. Former Jamaica cricketer Robert Samuels is the assistant coach for the Jamaica Kingsmen. The Kingsmen are the newest CPL franchise and will become the second Jamaica team to feature in the CPL after the Jamaica Tallawas, which became defunct in 2023. Meanwhile, the Antigua Falcons will be led by Captain Moen Ali and boast T20 veteran Evan Lewis, West Indies fast bowlers Jaden Seals and Alzari Joseph. They aim to get the better of the Jamaica Kingsmen in today's opening game of the 2026 CPL. The tournament runs from August 7 to September 20 across 8 countries. In the meantime, the Republic Bank Caribbean Premier League will pay tribute to Sir Garfield Sobers with a minute applause ahead of the first match at each tournament location this season. The gesture will be observed once in every host territory as CPL travels across the Caribbean, ensuring fans have the opportunity to honor Sir Garfield's life and legacy. Sir Garfield Sobers died on July 17 at his home in St. Michael, Barbados, aged 89. He played 93 test matches for the West Indies, scoring 8,032 runs at an average of 57.78 with 26 centuries, and took 235 wickets from 1954 to 1974. His unbeaten 365 against Pakistan in 1958 stood as the highest individual score in test cricket for 36 years, before Brian Lara's 375 for the West Indies against England in 1994. Sir Garfield Sobers captained the West Indies from 1965 to 1972. The United States and Costa Rica clash at 4 p.m. on Friday in the first semifinal of the CONCACAF Under-20 Championship in Mexico. By reaching the semifinals, both teams also qualified for the 2027 FIFA Under-20 World Cup and will seek to advance to the final of the CONCACAF Under-20 tournament. Host Mexico and Canada will contest the second semifinal on Friday at 9 p.m., with both teams also qualified for the Under-20 World Cup. The Under-20 Reggae Boys fell short of a spot in the World Cup after they were beaten 3-1 by Canada on Wednesday. That game ended 1-1, forcing extra time, where Canada added two more goals to secure the 3-1 win while ending the Reggae Boys' hope of a place at next year's FIFA Under-20 World Cup and a spot in the semifinal of the CONCACAF Under-20 Championship. That's it for sports. I'm Valentino Thompson.
0: Thanks, Valentino. On to entertainment news. Lauryn Hill and Wyclef Jean have raised hopes that the Fugees could release their first new studio album in nearly 30 years. The group has not released an album since 1996's The Score, a landmark record that produced hits like Ready or Not, Fugee La, and Killing Me Softly. Hill and Jean have reunited for several performances in recent years and recently spoke about their relationship ahead of a concert in Milton Keynes celebrating the album's 30th anniversary. Hill said the group has gone through an incredible healing process, while Jean described their current relationship as being in an amazing place. When asked whether fans could expect new music from the Fugees, John raised the possibility of future music, with Hill responding absolutely. The comments have fueled speculation that the legendary hip-hop group could eventually return to the studio together. And to conclude this newscast, here's your morning weather report. A trough is across Jamaica. The trough is projected to persist through to the weekend. Additionally, the Saharan air layer and a low-level jet stream are forecast to intensify across Jamaica starting on Sunday, bringing hazy and windy conditions respectively. This morning, we'll see possible thunderstorms across northeastern parishes. Otherwise, will be partly cloudy across eastern parishes and mostly sunny elsewhere. This afternoon, expect isolated showers and thunderstorms across western parishes. It'll be partly cloudy elsewhere, also windy near most coastal and hilly areas. Maximum temperature for both Kingston and Montego Bay today is 34 degrees Celsius. And that's it for this morning's newscast. 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Unlock winnings with Digicel, better connected. Join us again for another news update at noon. I'm Javine McLean. Good morning.
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Up next, it's What's on the Menu. So send those breakfast in, guys. We want to see what you're having, and we'll share with you what is on our menu.

0: 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You know, I'm on a sequence, the boss I represent, man. 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

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This is reggae music. This is reggae music.

0: 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When y'all have I hate not being able to eat regular bread anymore. Because a vegetable loaf, like, first of all, it's like a regular meatloaf is just so...
1: Yeah, I like my vegetable
2: loaf. I like a good vegetable loaf.
0: I want a vegetable loaf. Yeah. Oh, well, what to do? Not much to do. But yeah, I love that good vegetable loaf. Yeah, it was just vibes. Well, I might have to find time. Maybe I'll probably start making myself. Get my own bread, my own vegetables in there. Make my own loaf. Because I just miss bread. Like, I went somewhere the other day to do like a tasting for a new restaurant that's about to happen. And I couldn't even eat the burger. But yeah, for the people who can't have vegetable loaf, enjoy the vegetable loaf, yeah? Eat up on the loaf. But I'm not gonna lie though, Javine. Me da eat a meatloaf. That's like a little piece. It's a little toops. It's just like, you know, when it just come out of the oven. Mm-hmm. And it's just warm. And it's just full of meat. Oh. Oh. Oh. Oh. Sigh. Alright, guys. I don't know what else is making us stress so. But yeah, what were we eating yesterday on the holiday? People cook yesterday? People cook in Independence Day? We cook?
2: I would assume so. I didn't cook, but
0: yeah.
2: I had some rice and stew peas.
0: You know, remember what you eat, Javi?
2: Rice and stew peas yesterday.
0: Because him did say you're sick, you should eat at our dream, so you eat. Can you sick, you know?
2: Well, I didn't finish it. I started it and put it
0: back.
2: You can't
0: start stupid and I finish it, sir. No.
2: I started it. I put it back in the fridge because we just couldn't finish it. It's like my appetite locked down. I'm going to say that drink yesterday, beer water.
0: Understandable. Nora, were you cook yesterday?
1: No, I never cook.
0: Okay.
1: In the morning, then I get to cook yesterday. I don't have stopped by my aunt. You know, they go already.
0: Mm-hmm.
1: That's some stew beef. I'm sure I'm buying some stew beef.
0: Okay. Okay. All right, let's see what the Senate
1: are. Senate, I tell you, if you ask somebody what they eat, they're not telling nobody.
0: Nobody not ask me what me
1: so
0: eat.
1: So, Raven, what you eat yesterday, Raven?
0: I had some jerk chicken.
1: Mm-hmm.
0: And then I had some stewed chicken. Be a chicken meat yesterday.
1: That's why I come here, a big feather. Mm-hmm. Feather come my
0: Yeah.
1: Only for chicken.
0: Yeah. Alright, let's see. Alright, okay, Asian brain. Wow.
2: Asian brain, I play some...
1: Hey, Asian brain, how y'all going with it? Yo, every time... Asian
0: some chunks beans. And some beans. Nice, some lettuce and some rice and peas.
1: Let me smell the aroma.
0: Yeah, right?
1: Let me smell that aroma.
0: Right?
1: Asian brain is a restaurant,
0: Why am I coming here? It's an Asian brain, a person I never yet seen one picture come here to me. You know what Asian brain look like?
1: It was probably my Rastafari. You
0: know? Well, either. Why?
1: No, I mean that when look still, I mean, it, like, because I don't have to feel dread.
0: Don't there, have to dread for me, Rastafari.
1: So I mean, when I look, I am a dread.
0: Oh, okay.
1: You remember Rastafari.
0: Because you don't care about that. Yeah.
1: The culture, when I was a Rastafari.
0: Why at this point, I just tell you, I want to just be Asian brain neighbor. For just time in pot at the time. Big up myself, Asian brain. Food looks beautiful as usual.
1: Colorful one.
0: Yeah. Alright, Andrea said some liquid, some protein shake, zero sugar. Zero sugar snap and water. Okay, and I really feel hungry anymore. And that's okay. Dexter! Let's get it popping. Cheeseburger with bacon and wedges, homemade chocolate tea, lemonade, some fruits, and then he sent yesterday's dinner. Wow, yeah, said that brown soup fish there? Yeah, said that brown soup fish there, Noor?
1: Yeah,
0: some basmati rice and peas, raw veg. Big up yourself, Dexter. Big up yourself. Enjoy yourself. Black Star said post-independent. Ah, breakfast combo. Jerk chicken and festival with a little soda, some ting. Yeah. Chris says, I'm having some grouper head brown stew. Nice. And some wild food.
1: Can you say put the banana skin in my pot, you know?
0: It change color, yeah.
1: See, anytime I put banana skin in my
0: pot. You put like a lime juice or like a vinegar.
1: No, man, banana skin good, man. Well, I iron here and get out.
0: It's good, I know, but I'm saying it changes the color.
1: The vinegar will make it, but it's good still, man.
0: Yeah. We don't care if food tastes good. That's all we care about. Big up yourself, Chris. Ah, Solange.
1: Chris Groden Granny.
0: Chris Sled says he's having some fruit with croissant and oatmeal. Tony G says cornmeal porridge with some peg bread. Big up yourself, Tony G. Big up yourself. Big up yourself. June in Brooklyn. All right. Like some brown stew chicken and some boiled bananas. Big up yourself, June.
1: You don't want to big up. Want big up never.
0: Neville from where?
1: From St. Lucia. That man loving porridge, you know. Every morning, man, they have to drink in porridge, you know. No morning can pass and you know, getting good. And Charmy, you know, give him porridge, you know. But that's a grandfather that talks, so.
0: Okay. Sean says, boring, but that is it. No, that's not boring. You're having a cup of tea and some... It's like grapes or cherry, whichever. Beautiful. All right, y'all, thank you so much for sending in your breakfasts, whatever it is that you're having. Do enjoy. 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Satisfy your taste buds.

And shout out to our Jojo, Canada. Hey Jojo, I'm gonna play this one for you. See, I love this one. Take it from the top. Hey, shout out to Rasta Tashai right now, got it locked in. Hey Sean Austin, what go on? Pick up yourself, you know. Enough respect. Asian brain, same way. Andrea, God bless. Shout out to you.

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0: All right, y'all, welcome back to the show. It's time for It's Your Health, and today we're going to look at some health benefits of melon. When last you eat melon, guys?
1: One thing, but no melon good for.
0: When last you eat melon?
1: It's a melon yesterday. Who has asked me?
0: Both of you.
1: Yeah, man. Yesterday, I consumed some melon.
2: Oh, okay. It's been a while.
0: Oh, okay. Yeah, I had some melon the other day, too. Nice. All right, y'all. Let's take a look at the health benefits. High in water content keeps your body cool, energized, and hydrated. Of course, electrolytes. Contains potassium and magnesium to help muscles and nerves work right. And of course, dietary fiber supports a healthy gut and helps regular bowel movements. So y'all, have some melon today. Go get you some melon. Okay? It's good for you. That was It's Your Health. And now for your proverb of the day.

Arjal, your prayer of the day says, too many cooks spoil the broth. Too many cooks spoil the broth. Meaning, if too many people are trying to do the same task, it will not be done well. If too many people are trying to do the same task, it will not be done well. That is your proverb of the day. It's now time for birthdays and anniversary shout outs.

All right, y'all, welcome back. It's time for birthdays and anniversary shout outs. First one is going out to Bertus. Happy birthday to you, Bertus. Hope you have a blessed and awesome, fabulous day today. Enjoy your day. God's richest blessing. Happy birthday.

to coming from Dexter. He says, happy birthday to Jerome Stedman of Harkers Hall. Happy birthday to Yval Grant of Bigger. AKA Bigger of Harkers Hall. John Pearson of 3 Chain Road, Mandeville. And pre-birthday wishes to Jackie Norman of White House. All coming from Dexter. Happy birthday, guys. And of course, this one is coming from Yvonne for her friend Sharon Morgan. She says, happy birthday to my one and only daughter, Tamara Maxwell. I wish you all the best in life and mommy loves you dearly. All this greeting is coming from your mother, Sharon, sons, brothers, and the rest of your family and close friends. Happy birthday. Lisa May, good morning to you. Big up yourself. Lisa says it was her 50th birthday yesterday. Belated birthday to you, Lisa May. Hope it was an awesome day for you. Hey, Rest the Shy, good morning to you. Thank you so much for joining us. Of course, want to go ahead and say happy birthday to everyone else that's celebrating out there. And happy anniversary, too. Enjoy your day, y'all.

What are we on the sun city? Just turn up.

Alright, y'all, also want to say a big, big happy birthday shout out to Superhan. Happy birthday, Super. Have a blessed and wonderful day. Enjoy your day, y'all. I'm a friend. Hope you have a blessed one.

Hey, you know, we got 2 more minutes for the break. I want to send shout out to Danny Flavor. And also Danny Flavor is sending shout out to his son, Janoy. He's saying happy Earth Strong. Also, all the Sunites and, you know, all courtesy, you know, of everyone in the studio right now. Sun Host Raven, Javin, and myself, wishing Janoy a happy, happy Earth Strong. So big up yourself, Danny Flavor, alright? Big up your son, female Earth Strong. I mean, oh, now we got a minute for the break. Keep it locked.

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0: Yeah, we're gonna do a little chit chat. So it was over the weekend.
1: Well, actually, open this week.
0: Yeah, it was earlier this week. Earlier this week, y'all. Yeah. We got Riri and the Queen of Dancehall herself, Spice, over there in Barbados for Crop Over.
1: Yeah.
0: I mean, I don't know. It was so nice just seeing them parting. Hey, Mr. Rihanna, go out with us. Poor A$AP just there. I try Guan with him.
1: A$AP not ready yet. A$AP is not ready.
0: So, and that's fine. He doesn't need to be ready. Make him still.
1: I know. Funny enough, a lot of people don't know that both of them have similar upbringings.
0: Make him still own steering. Can't does she love him? See him, him love her. Same. You know, in can't manage. Make him steer.
1: Yeah.
0: We like him like that.
1: Yeah, he's a bit more hip hopish.
0: Yeah. We like him like that. It's alright. That's why the relationship them working. When they're in a relationship with the two people them, especially when the woman is like a star and the man try to be like the extra star too, it don't really work out. He say, oh, him know same as star, but him just kinda, you know, and just make a woman shine. You have some man where wanna shine bright like a diamond too. Yeah. So big up A$AP Rocky.
1: I liked it's really good for Spice because it was the first time, because the Crop Over coincided with her bestie weekend that she normally do every year around her birthday.
0: Yeah, which her birthday was yesterday.
1: You know, and you know, she took some of her besties to Barbados. And it so happened to be that it fall in line with their Crop Over. And you know, just to see Spice and Rihanna link up. I know what I love. I remember a few years ago, it was at the BET Awards 2019 when they both took a picture. And I remember her under a caption, she was saying, you know, I really want to do some music with Rihanna. We don't know if Spice and Rihanna have a collab that's in the works. We don't know if Spice are going to be featured on our surprise album, because I feel like an album is there. And I feel like when Rihanna dropped the album there, it's going to be unexpected. I feel like it's going to creep up our way and we just not going to expect it. We're just going to wake up tomorrow. And we had an album, I got us drop. And the earth are gonna stop.
0: Okay.
1: It's gonna be big. But seeing them ripping the Caribbean, and a lot of people don't realize that Rihanna actually like love dancehall.
0: I mean, yeah, it's
1: a Rihanna love dancehall.
0: Yeah.
1: And it feel like, I don't know, it just feel like them depart. It just feel like a regular carnival. And I'm going out with themselves.
0: I mean, Crop Over is a very big thing in Barbados.
1: In Barbados, yeah.
0: So.
1: And I liked the camaraderie between them. And you can just see them, you can see the genuine love there.
0: Mm-hmm.
1: And appreciation for both cultures coming together. But when I like, she brought the internet become even a Spice for for Entertainment Tonight.
0: Mm-hmm.
1: You know, they're reporting on it and they say that, oh, Rihanna was there with Jamaican dancehall star Spice.
0: Yeah.
1: And I saw the videos and they were in the streets together on the truck.
0: Yeah.
1: I saw Spice with Mia Motley.
0: Right.
1: You know, the Prime Minister. And it was a big event there and I appreciate that. And I would love to see a Spice and a Rihanna collab.
0: Well, we might get it. Who knows?
1: I would love to see that.
0: We might get it.
1: I'm gonna ask A$AP in the video too.
0: Okay, I mean, hey, he could be there.
1: Down in the evening, they went to the nightclub.
0: Mm-hmm. And Spice performed.
1: Go out with us at the club shut down.
0: Yeah.
1: The club shut down.
0: I love that. I love that. It was a good look. It was a good look for the culture. I know.
1: Yeah.
0: You know, so big up our friends over there in Barbados. Big up Rihanna, big up Spice. Yeah, love to see it. We need to see more of that happening. I mean, we've been seeing it like, you know, because we know how the business like to pit the women against each other.
1: Mm-hmm.
0: So even with the new collab that came out with Chanel, Muir, and
1: Jada Kingdom, yeah.
0: That was
1: Tears.
0: Very, yeah, that was good. Very, very, very, very good. So love to see the ladies coming together and having fun, you know, despite what is being said. So yeah, let's see. Let's see if we're gonna get that collaboration. We're still waiting on that Rihanna album. So all things well, who knows?
1: You are so buttercup.
0: Anything is possible. Anything is possible. Don't really see. Blessed Line says, Real Queen. Sledge says, Dancehall Boss Rihanna. Hello, Winston again. Boogie Down Records. Big up yourself. Yeah. Love it for the culture. Love it for the ladies. Love, love, love. Love to see it. All right, y'all. We're going to give you all some more music until we gotta go.

0: All right, y'all. With that said, that is our time for today, y'all. We got to go. We got to go and make way for the Yellow Jamaica team, y'all. So go ahead and enjoy the rest of your Friday. Enjoy your weekend. And we'll be back on Monday where we do this all again, y'all. So enjoy, y'all. It is your girl, Raven, saying stay safe. Sanja, know what you got for the peoples.
1: Yeah, tomorrow again, guys. Oh, see you on Monday. Sorry.

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1: Yes, Grand Rising, Grand Rising, Grand Rising to everyone this morning. Boy, I wanna feel tired like I'm in. Yes, good morning, konnichiwa, bonjour, buenos dias to everyone that can hear the sound of my voice. Yes, last night was a night on the radio on Lovers Thursday, covering for Shatty Shay and the Boss. Yes, I had a wonderful time. I love playing R&B and love music and soul music and R&B and, oh, I love it. So, yes, I had a wonderful time last night, but I feel like I need to go to a party. And I'm looking forward to next week, which will be my last Wednesday, last Thursday covering him. So I want to try and make it, you know, nice. We're just bits, just a kilunu with tune. So I'm definitely going to start planning my the playlist from tomorrow. So how is everyone? Did everybody wake up and give God thanks? If people wake up, because I know a lot of people was out yesterday, a lot of people was on the road, there was so much events going on. Kelly Upsetter's Independence Dance, the Keep, the Gala, there were so many functions on last night. But tonight they have Under the Stars, which will be good because I love the idea of jokes and jammings in celebration of Jamaica's independence. So you're going to have Major Hype, King of Caribbean Comedy, and Fancy Cat, you know him, funny, and Kathy Grant. And then you got Len Hammond, and you got Eric Donaldson, and Christopher Martin, and band. So guys, you can go to that. And it's not expensive, it's only, oh Lord, I just realized. After when I was saying it, I was saying $500. It's 5,000, lad. Sorry. But yes, it's worth it though, $5,000. It's definitely worth it for all those comedians. And you're going to get Christopher Martin and Bannon, Eric Donaldson, the big man. Eric Donaldson's going to be there, Len Hammond. So yes, so general admission is 5,000 and a VIP admission is now 9,000. All right, guys. So let me see. Boy, I don't see nobody on the check-in. Let nobody know we're a cop. Everybody's still trying to get over the holidays. Well, I'm going to send my good morning greetings to my people there. Oh, yes, Marvin. Thank you. Marvin Reach. He says, good morning, Diamond. I enjoyed last night. You put me to bed and have me up this morning with you again. Yeah, I'm up this morning with you again. Yes, you are. Thank you. Thank you so much, Marvin. I appreciate you. Yes. So good morning to everybody. Morning to Jojo in Canada. Queen, good morning to you. Sledge, big up yourself. He was here yesterday with me. Devine, yesterday with me. Boogie Down Records, big up yourself as well. Asian Brain King, always there. He was there with me as well. Chubby Deco, Past Truth. Sean Austin was there. Andrea as well. Andrea, God bless. Big up yourself. Chris in Atlanta, hey, how are you? Who else? Dwayne, I'm in self-information. Big up yourself. Nyx, we never see you last night. Trying to think, did I see? No, I didn't. Lexi came. Lexi arrived late, but due to work. Big up David Bin Laden. Big up Chemist. Chemist was on the TikTok live. Yes, Bob Upsetter was there. And also Conductor Bulby was there. And Big Head. Yes, big up all of you guys. Good morning, Father Fresh. Morning to all of you. Jimmy Cook as well was there. So many people to check in. Muriel to check in. Papa Car Wash did check in as well. So now people did check in yesterday. Sharika, Yakisha as well, Layton, Ricky and Mary Land, so many people. So good morning to all of you if you're awake and listening to me now. All right, guys, so it's time for Devotion with the Stars. And today I picked my favorite one. Oh, okay, let me just read these messages. Mira says, happy Friday, Sun Diamond. God's blessing and mercies upon us. Yes, happy Friday to you and blessings to you, Muriel. Papa Car Wash says, good morning. Big up Papa Car Wash. Yes, on Berwick Road. They are up and running. And I'm in some information. Okay. Well, big up my Minister of Information wherever you are. Okay. All right. So Let's do our Devotion Star. So yes, I picked one of my favorites today. I haven't heard this for a little while, and it's Panta Sun. So Buju, please let in Panta Sun for me.

0: did. They ain't believing us. God did. Jamaica, let's go.
1: The tongue has the power of life and death, and those who love it will eat its fruit. Proverbs 18 verse 21 speaks of the tongue and the power in the words that we speak to one another, the words how we speak about ourselves. You understand, it have a lot to do with the results of our life, how you talk about yourself every day. If you get up every day and say, Jano, my broke your life now got changed, the money now coming in your life. When I say, if you get up and say you're rich, but talk about rich things, talk about improving your life, talk about the things you want to do, talk about the things you want to achieve. You understand, put it out in the universe, speak greatly about yourself. Don't let anyone judge you and let you feel like you can't do anything because of their opinion of you. But what matters is the opinion of yourself. You understand? So it's about reflecting and loving yourself and speaking positive things about your life. And I believe that you should also speak positive things about other people, because don't talk down on anyone and speak great about yourself. You understand, that's still negative energy, because you're sending out negative energy by talking down on someone. So if you don't have anything good to say about anybody, I don't think that you should speak, because with your words come energy, and everything that we do is aligned with the universe and what our ultimate aim is. You understand, and that's to live. So you have to talk life into your life. You understand? So message to you them, as I say, don't let anyone's opinion of your situation and your current situation determine your outcome. You understand? It's what you think of yourself that brings us to say, always believe in yourself. You understand? Always believe in your ideas. Don't expect anyone to understand your ideas. You understand? So you have to always believe in your ideas. Don't expect anyone to say, okay, wow, that idea, they're bad. No. Just believe in it and execute. You know, the greatest thing about having an idea is actually executing that idea. You can't sit around and have it all in your brain. You have to speak it. You have to speak life into it. You have to move forward for it. You know, they say things in motion stay in motion. You understand? And speak highly of it. You know, speak every day. Get up and chant it and praise and give God thanks for just being able to pursue your dreams. You understand? So life is about gratitude, and the more grateful you are, the more things attract to your life. So speak grateful things. You know, don't be ungrateful. Don't make your situation get to your head. Don't make a situation let you feel like you can't do good for yourself. You see me? Always big up God, and I'm say God above all things. And when I say, as I say, the power lies, our life or death is within the tongue. And how you speak unto your life, that is the outcome. You understand? Yes, I'm gonna say big up God, God above all things. This is Panther Son, Double Legend, the son of the 9-time world champion, Pink Panther. You understand? I'm gonna say big up God. Blessings and prosperity to everybody. One.

0: we do, they ain't believe in us. Pontison did. They ain't believe in us. God did. Jamaica, let's go.
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6: The time is now 9:18. Yes, we're running a little bit late. Okay, but I have to big up my listeners. Chabby Deco says, good morning, Sun Diamond. Yes, good morning to you. Good morning to Antonio as well. Nick says, bonjour. I was there, you know, just didn't check in because I was busy on my computer, but then I fell asleep. Oh, no problem. I'm glad that you did check in and you was there for a while. Adrian Brain says, blessings, ground rising. Tick, Sun Diamond. Listen, you know, this morning I was like, nah, I got to lose some weight because too much people are telling me that I'm putting on weight. I'm a little fat. I'm a little tick. No, sir. I need to lose weight. So that's going to be my focus. And I was thinking lately, I haven't even been going crazy. And the thing is that I just have this drink that I've been drinking a lot of the time, like twice a week or 3 times. I feel like I'm getting addicted to it. It's that rum stripe, the cranberry. Is it the cranberry one? Yeah, I've been drinking it a lot, like having a can most nights. And, you know, I feel like there's too much sugar in that drink. So I have to cut down, but I have been eating much better because obviously remember my stomach. So I've been cooking and eating from home. So, and I haven't been having no chocolate snacks and all of that. Oh boy. But anyway, they say the older you get, it's harder for it to, for it to come off. So yeah, I get, maybe that's what the, what the issue is, but yeah, you know, it's time for Travel JA. So let's get into that now.

Yes, yes, yes. It's all about travel, travel, J-A. Okay, so today we're going to be talking about why it's so important for you to travel as a Jamaican and then just in general. So, you know, welcome to the Hello Jamaica. Hello. Welcome to Travel J-A feature. When we hear, you know, the word vacation, many of us immediately think about booking a flight overseas. And it's true, it's not just about traveling overseas and going faring. But what if the perfect getaway was right here at home? Jamaica is one of the most beautiful islands in the world, beautiful countries in the world, and attracts millions of visitors every year. Listen, it come like millions come every year, every month. Yet many Jamaicans have never explored some of our own breathtaking destinations, from lush mountains and waterfalls to white sand beaches. Oh God, Negril. I don't think I've been to Negril yet since I've been back. I need to get to Negril. Boy, I don't know when that'll happen. Worst may I travel. But yes, guys, I will be traveling. So I've got one more week with you guys and then I'm going to be traveling for a couple of weeks. So I'm preparing you from now that, yes, 1 week and then you've got one more week of me and then you have a little break. Don't miss me too much. But anyway, so from lush mountains and waterfalls, yeah, to white beaches, historic towns and vibrant communities, there's so much waiting to be discovered. This morning, we're asking, why don't more Jamaicans vacation in Jamaica? And why should staycations become a bigger part of our lifestyle? Listen, taking a break is important. Not just taking time off, literally going away from your everyday environment. It makes all the difference. I'm telling you, when me and my cousin, we had this thing that every month we would go somewhere, do something, go on the coast or go somewhere. But boy, that stopped. But we need to get back into that because it makes a big difference. And traveling makes a difference. Yeah, because there's so much to see in Jamaica. So it also helps to support local businesses. Every staycation helps support Jamaican-owned hotels, guest houses, restaurants, attractions, tour operators, craft vendors, and small businesses. So true. When we vacation locally, our money stays in Jamaica, stays with our people. And it helps create jobs and strengthen communities. That is so true. And you get to discover hidden gems. Many Jamaicans have never visited places like Treasure Beach, Reach Falls, Blue Lagoon, Milk River Bath, or Lover's Leap. I saw Donya, King Donya off of TikTok. I jump in a blue hole. I said, boy, I don't know if we could do it. But yes, there's so much places that we could go. So sometimes we travel thousands of miles abroad while overlooking incredible experiences right in our own backyard, my people. And also, you save money on airfare. You know how much it costs for a flight ticket? I wouldn't want to tell you how much it's costing me to go to England. Because remember, this is high season. So it's not no joke, guys. It's expensive. If I never had to do the trip, if it wasn't my grandmother, I'm telling you, I wouldn't be going. But because it's very expensive to travel in general, much less at this time of the year, because, you know, it's the holidays. Okay, so a local getaway can be far more affordable than overseas trips without the cost of flights, passports, baggage fees or foreign exchange as well. Families can enjoy relaxing vacation while staying in, you know, within their budget as well. Let me see. I see some messages coming through. Okay, I can't see. Okay. Anthony says, many Jamaicans choose to vacation abroad rather than at home because overseas trips often feel more affordable, offer novelty and provide access to opportunities not readily available locally. High local costs, limited variety in domestic tourism packages and the cultural pull of migration all play a role. Yes, it definitely plays a role, but there's so much, there's ways around that because there are things that are affordable and you can get local rates at some places as well. And there's so much to see here. There really is. Okay, where was I? So it also helps with family bonding as well. You get to bond because you remember you talk about that trip. Remember we'd go to Portland and we'd go to Reach Falls and this happened, that happened. It's nice to have those memories to talk about with your family. You know, staycations create opportunities to unplug from busy schedules. Because most of the time, everyone's in and out of the house or, you know, you're just on your phones in the house or, you know, everyone's just at work. So you don't really get no quality time. So spending quality
quality time together and making lasting memories is so important for family bonding. Whether it's a beach day, a river trip, you can just go sometimes and stay overnight. You know, you'll be surprised it's not expensive as you think in some of the places. A river trip, listen, I know Jamaicans love a river. River trip is nice as well. I think it's just like the journey there, the laughing, the music. I was going to say the drinking, but the food. But yeah, it's fun. The weather. Oh God, I just love the road trips. Or weekend in another parish. Listen, there's 14. How much parish there? So many parishes that you got a good amount of places to go to before you have to go out firing. And it's time well spent with the people who matter the most and the people that you love as well. So you can also experience Jamaica like a tourist. Sometimes we take our own country for granted. Exploring a new parish, trying local cuisine, learning about our history or attending a community festival allows us to see Jamaica through fresh eyes, which is so, so true. And it also promotes national pride. Listen, one thing with Jamaicans, you know, them patriotic to the hen, to the death, you know. Oh, don't you dare talk down on Jamaica to Jamaicans. Worse than firing and nothing. They're serious. They don't play those games. So they're very patriotic. And I know that they will always promote national pride. As one thing when we come together, boy, is when it's about Jamaica, Jamaican people. We support our own. The more we explore Jamaica, you know, the more we appreciate its beauty, its culture and diversity. It also gives us authentic experiences.

0: Tourist bus or okay, Blue Mountains in St. Andrews, Portland, stroke Portland. You can have hiking trails, there's waterfalls, coffee farms, ideal for nature lovers and anyone craving cool mountain air. Then there's Portland's hidden beaches, Frenchman's Cove, one of my favorites, Winifred Beach and Reach Falls, less crowded than Montego Bay. So yeah, a lot less crowded, or Negril with stunning natural beauty, very true. And then you have Cockpit Country, which is in Trelawney, in between Trelawney and St. James. It's unique limestone hills and caves rich in maroon history. Perfect for adventurous explorers and history buffs. Yes, interesting. Lovers Leap, a dramatic cliff with breathtaking views of the Caribbean Sea. Great for sunset watching and storytelling. And then you've got Little Ochi in Manchester. Yes, I used to sell up there and go up there. Famous for seafood by the beach, especially fish and lobster. A foodie's paradise with authentic Jamaican flavors. Thank you so much, Antonio, for sending that, Antonio and Clarendon. So yeah, so listen, there's too much for us to do in here. So we do not have to go overseas. We do not have to go overseas. All right, yeah. So what was Agent's brain saying before? He was saying it. I need to stop drinking and drink more water. I definitely do need to drink more water. I do drink water. But not enough. But I definitely do drink water, and I've got making a concerned effort to get back up to where I normally am with the drinking of the water. Leon, big up yourself. He says good morning, Sun Diamond as well. All right, I feel like there's another message I wanted to read, but I can't see it. All right, guys, let's go for a quick break, and then we'll be back. After this, we have an interview. And we will be having our boss moves, you know, where we talk to entrepreneurs and give a platform to people, you know, doing great things in the country where they're, you know, putting themselves in a position to elevate and support the, you know, the economy as well, and support their families. I just love it. So yeah, we're going to speak into a business owner. All right, so let's take a break, guys.
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2: Yes, we are back. We are back, my people. So, yeah, sorry, I thought we had an interview, but the interview's at 10. Okay, so we're going to be talking about a current news article and current discussion that's happening surrounding the, you know, the healthcare within Jamaica. And I remember seeing, funny enough, I saw a post where a lady was talking about the treatment of her family member in a public hospital. So I'm wondering if that's one of the reasons, one of the things that's also in the discussion about this. So over the years, Jamaica has invested billions of dollars in new hospitals, expanded wards, got modern equipment and upgraded health centers. But according to the Health and Wellness Minister, Dr. Christopher Tufton, improving healthcare isn't just about constructing new buildings, it's also about changing the culture of care. So speaking recently, the minister stressed that while infrastructure is important, patients ultimately have to remember, you know, how they were treated as well, how to be treated. He argued that compassion, empathy, communication and professionalism must become just and as important as bricks. He says mortar and medical technology. He says he also announced measures aimed at improving patient experience, including stronger accountability systems, independent investigations into complaints, and the use of mystery patients to access service quality. That's going to be interesting. Yeah, can I remember that as a thing that, you know, people do all over the world, but we used to call it mystery customer in England, where, you know, they pretend to be a customer. So pretend to be a patient and see the treatment. So tell me, guys, do you guys have, you know, an experience, or have your family members or friends had an experience where they or their family members have been treated, you know, with no empathy or received really bad or bad service or, you know, care during their stay at a public hospital? I'm interested to know. So, you know, we're just talking about, can Jamaica truly improve healthcare without improving the way patients are treated? Health Minister Dr. Christopher Tufton says Jamaica's healthcare system cannot rely solely on new hospitals and upgraded facilities to improve patient care. While acknowledging the significant investment being made in health infrastructure across the island, the minister believes that better attitudes, greater compassion and improved customer service must become a central point to the healthcare delivery. Yes, and it must, because guys, you know, so me ever talk about the customer service over here, it's very, well, I don't want to say very, but you know, it needs a lot of improvement. I can't say, when you're on the tourist side and in the resorts, I tell you, the service is very good. But you see everyday places that you go into, why, sometimes you have to wonder if people realize, so we're using our money and paying them and certain things, because the way you're treated and how people deal with you, and that they don't want you to talk to them, and then fierce push up, and oh boy, we definitely have to work on that across all industries. But you see the minister, Dr. Christopher Tufton, is talking about the healthcare system. How are the patients being treated? And it's a thing that we have to improve patient care. While acknowledging the significant investment being made in health infrastructure across the island, the minister believes that better attitudes, greater compassion and improved customer service, you know, has to be important. Oh, I've read that already. Sorry, guys. He also announced several initiatives aimed at improving patient experiences, including a new department to investigate complaints, surprise inspections of health facilities, and the use of mystery patients to assess service quality. Definitely. According to the minister, every Jamaican deserves not only quality medical treatment, but also to be treated with dignity, empathy, and respect whenever they seek health care. And that's so true. Yes, you know, we want to make sure that we get the great quality medical treatment, but we want to make sure as well that you get treatment, you know, I mean, yeah, how you're cared for, You know, how do they deal with you? There's got to be empathy. You know, I mean, you're sick, you're in pain. People got to be treated with dignity, you know. So, as I said, I'm interested to know, have you ever felt that you or a loved one was treated without compassion at a public health facility? Tell us about your experience. So tell me, guys, do you have any stories or experiences or people have said to you they know of bad treatment in the healthcare? And what's more important to you when you're visiting a hospital, you know, or a health center? Is it more about the facility being modern or being treated with kindness, respect and empathy? So that is, I think it's a balance. I don't want it to look like some old brought down place, you know, and not clean or nothing. So I do want it to be, you know, a healthy, clean environment facility. But the treatment plays a big part as well. Kindness, respect and empathy. So that to me is more important. But I still would like a modern facility as well at the same time. So does anybody have any situations where you know of people that were treated, you know, unfairly or were treated with no empathy, no dignity? Because, boy, sometimes, you know, when you see videos of people, how they get treated, you really have to ask yourself, why are you in that profession? Obviously, you either, you know, don't want to be there or you're working too much hours. So let me know. Good morning to you, Mr. Nottage. How are you? Antonio says he likes how I say his name. Antonio, you know, that's actually my dad's name, Antonio. So yes, my middle name is Antoinette because my dad's Antonio, my mum's Janet. So he thought he would be smart and name me Antoinette in the middle. But yes, guys, so tell me of any experiences. I'm trying to think. When I was visiting the healthcare and I visited, because remember I told you how I had that fall in a hotel shower and my thumb literally came out of the socket and moved quite nearly down my wrist. Our father from, oh God, it was a freak accident. It was horrible to look at, guys. I remember this. I couldn't even to look at it. And when people was looking at it, there was that, all the skin was just all shriveled up because the thumb had come out of the thing. Oh gosh, that was weird, guys. But yeah, when I went, I can't say my experience of me getting treatment at a hospital was okay. I went luckily, on the day that I had the incident happened, it was a public holiday. So the hospital, Huey, wasn't busy, thank God. And I went with a doctor because, funny, my cousin's friend, she was a doctor and she was staying at the hotel with us. So she worked at Huey. But I don't think that her working there at that time did, you know, really help because it was not busy. But when I went back now for follow-up appointments, then, you know, she would try help ensure that I didn't have to wait too long. But it still was an all-day thing. But yeah, and the treatment I received, it was okay. Like sometimes I do feel like when you go to ask questions, you know, like they just don't want you to really to ask them nothing, or, you know, they don't really keep you updated enough. But I can't say that I didn't receive or felt like there was, you know, no empathy or the care. They was very okay with me. So, you know, but as I said, it was a day when it was quiet. So that's the only time, God willing, or God thanks, that I didn't, thank God, sorry, that I had to go to the hospital. So I've not really had to experience the healthcare system. But when I used to go with aunt, they used to be okay, I have to say. I can't think of, you know, the only thing is when you go to Huey, you know, it's long waits. That's the only thing, is long waits, you know. And I know it's hard to be updating every person, so you have to keep going up there and finding out what's going on, when's the doctor going to come and stuff. But it's just hard when you know that your family members, you know, in pain or not feeling good, and they're just there for hours just waiting. Sometimes you're there, listen, till the middle of the night, hours you could be there waiting for a doctor to come and see you. But you can see there's so much people, so they're inundated with patients there. But I can't say that she was treated any way. God, and there's a few things I want to say, but I don't know if I can say it. But let's just say in England, when we go to the hospital, we would, you know, make sure that the nurses that are looking after our family member are okay. So you offer them, you know, a little something, drink, you know, hint, hint. And they will make sure that your family member gets good care, and they just, you know, give them that little bit of attention. So yeah, in England. So, you know, I've experienced that, and it does make a little difference. And yeah, so you get a bit more of attention, and you know, if the person needs bathing or cleaning or feeding, you know, so they're gonna be all right. But that is, should not be how it should be. It should be that, you know, the people do their jobs. But in some cases, those little things help. Especially, it's very important as well when you go into the healthcare system that you have a family member that asks questions. Because, you know, sometimes, especially when the person's a little older, and if they don't have a family person coming there and, you know, questioning the doctor, asking things, I'm telling you, they'll do, boy, because I remember in England when my uncle was not well, and he went into the hospital for some tests, and every minute they're trying to say it's COVID, and they want to give him COVID vaccination and put him on COVID ward, and you have to ask questions. They have to know that someone cares, somebody knows what they're doing, and asking the right questions to make sure certain tests are done. And luckily I have a cousin who's a nurse, so she would be telling me, tell them that you want this test, tell them that this needs to be done. Ask them if they've done that. What does this mean? So it's very important to have somebody that asks questions, because when it's just you one in the hospital, especially if you're elderly, to me, sometimes that can affect the care. So you have to ask questions, go and check on the doctors, speak to the nurse, find out who's taking care of the person, your family member, and, you know, have conversations, be polite with them as well. So it's, the family members play a big part as well on how the person is treated. Because if you go in there and go on bad and, you know, do certain things, then that's going to affect the treatment, I believe, of the patient. It shouldn't, but it does sometimes. So it's very important as well to ask questions and be interested, question things. Don't just find out who's taking care of the person, what's medication have they been given, why are they given that medication, what is it for, okay, what are they doing about this. You've got to ask questions. I don't play in her. I make sure, and in my family members, I ask questions from people I know who's in the medical field, and then I go and ask that doctor the questions that I know. Number ending 7122 says, sometimes the system's overwhelmed and the persons are stressed and people don't relay to each other the best. Yeah, that's true. A lot of them is overworked and underpaid. So, you know, Dwayne says it's because they heard your British accent why they treated you properly. You think so? Oh boy, no, I'm not saying that I bribed anyone, Dwayne. Sledge is saying that Sundam, and I have a sister, she questions the doctor and the nurses to help she questioned the doctor and the nurse and the help, even the janitor. Yes, you have to. I don't play in her. Even with this, not even my direct person, like as it was my uncle, I'm asking my cousin who's a nurse, and I'm telling my cousin what to ask them. Or when I go, I ask them. We write our questions down. We want to meet with the doctor. We want to see who's speaking with her. And then, you know, you got to do those things. It's very important. I'm telling you. Georgia says, Also, when we communicate more, it helps the health work to get the symptoms quicker, which is true. I went to the hospital a few weeks back with my sister. I must say the caregivers, doctors and nurses are more compassionate now. Oh, that's good. Yes, they have to be a bit more compassionate and show empathy. But yeah, you got to show an interest, because then the person's just lying there. They don't have any visitors, or you as family members not asking questions. I'm telling you, it plays a part. You don't want to be too much like be so that people can do them work, but you've got to know what they're doing, what injection or what medication, why, and you know, what are you doing about this? When are the results going to be back? Are the results back? You've got to ask these certain questions. Don't just go there and just don't say nothing. You've got to ask questions by people. So yeah, so I have to say most of the experiences that I've heard of people visiting health centres or hospitals recently, or as I said, from aunt, and when aunt was not well, we was going to the hospitals and health centres very often. And I'm telling you, I cannot say that no empathy was shown. Sometimes you could see they're a bit robotic because they're seeing so many patients, but I have to give it to them that I can't say that she was not, you know, treated with dignity or shown empathy and stuff. So it was just, for me, it probably would be more on their side in terms of they're just tired and they're just overwhelmed and have so much people to see. But our experiences was positive. So it's sad to know that there are people having, you know, a negative experience or not feeling that they're treated with dignity when they visit the hospitals or the health centres. But I'm glad that Dr. Christopher Tufton is seeing that, highlighting it and putting some measures in place, because I hope that that will, you know, ensure that the system and the healthcare, the care of the patients improves. Because, you know, people, we have to be honest, we're not the best when it comes to customer service. We're not the best. You get me? And more time, we're just so strong people that we're just like, you know what, we just have to get on with it. And sometimes, you know, the empathy is not there. But I'm glad that we're recognizing that. That's a first step. And we're making the relevant moves and relevant, you know, putting the relevant things in place to ensure that we improve on the system. Yes. Our Minister of Information says the health minister needs to come to Canada and look how clean the hospitals are and how the workers attend to the people. Yeah, listen, well, everybody knows that Canada is famous for being clean, so I know your hospitals must be clean, for true. But yes, who is this? 7122, big up, memory of Mama B. Yes, I'm wearing her t-shirt today, Mama B t-shirt. So yeah, this morning I was thinking about her and saying, lad, my aunt, I miss you, boy, I miss you. But yes, we still have to keep going. We have to keep going because you know her. You think so you can sit down and not do nothing and feel sorry for yourself and be sad all the time. She'll be like, no, get up and keep going. So, yeah, she was very good. What happened to Herbalist? Herbalist passed away, you know. Unfortunately, he passed away. I think, was it before her? I can't remember now. Laddie, laddie. I feel like it was before her. He passed away before she did. Yeah, sad, sad, sad. Herbalist, and yes, we've got a good few fallen soldiers, my people. We have a good few fallen soldiers, but you know, we have to just go on, hold the lantern and hold the, you know, the reins and take the baton and run with it and just take this thing to the next level in their memory. Oh, yeah, our Minister of Information says, yes, it was January before her. Yes, I feel like I remember sitting in her office and talking about it. So, yeah, my aunt, my aunt, my aunt. The great Mama B, lad, what a tyrant, what a force of energy, what a loving person. Boy, when I said she loved her sonites and she loved her family, those are the two things that she loved the most. You cannot talk to her about either of those, yeah? Okay, but yes, guys, so the Dr. Minister Christopher Tufton is trying to put things in place to improve on the healthcare system, care of patients. So he's looking at that as well. Yes, we're investing and we know we need to improve the systems and the quality of the systems, the equipments. There's so much to do, but we need more beds. There's so much to do. But at the same time, he's saying that we have to improve on the care that the patients are receiving, because it looked like he's been getting a lot of complaints or, you know, some good feedback on people's experiences. But yeah, it's just crazy, because at the end of the day, you know, it's that the workers, the nurses and the doctors, so much of them are leaving and going. So they're under pressure. They're more stressed and overworked. That's why you have to rate those people that still do those jobs, you know, because it cannot be easy dealing with people. And you know, Jamaicans on a whole, even we on the other side as a customer, you think that we're easy to deal with? We're not that easy to deal with, you know, my people. We're not that easy to deal with. So, you know, you have to also look at that side of things as well. Jamaican people, they're not easy to deal with at all. Oh, boy. But we definitely have to improve on customer service. One Mama B on the app. Yep, one Mama B. There's only one. There'll never be another Mama B. All right, guys, we are going for a break and then we are going to be having our feature, Boss Moves, where we're going to be speaking to an entrepreneur. Okay, so let's go to break and we'll be back after this.
3: 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The time by Tasty, the original Jamaican patty, is...
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2: Okay, guys. So it is time for our feature boss move. So every successful entrepreneur has a story, and sometimes the biggest businesses begin with the smallest investment. This morning on Boss Move JA, we meet Alicia Brown, an entrepreneur whose journey started in 2016 with just 2,000 Jamaican dollars, selling Bath and Body Works products before expanding into waist trainers. So it was one unexpected conversation she overheard between two plus size women, one sharing how she had been embarrassed while shopping, that inspired her to create something bigger. Yes, that's one thing with plus size women. They always used to say to me that, you know, they find it hard to find clothes. But today, Curves, I hope I'm saying that right, Curves by Tina Boutique is helping plus size women feel confident, stylish and seen by offering modern, trendy fashion designs with them in mind. Her story is one of faith, purpose, resilience and recognizing an opportunity to make a difference. So joining us this morning is Alicia Brown, founder and CEO of Curves by Tina Boutique. Am I saying it right, Alicia?
3: No, it's actually Curves.
2: Oh. Oh, Lord, sorry, I really messed that up. Oh, so it's Curves. Why did I think it's Curves? Sorry about that. Okay, so Alicia, welcome to the Hello Jamaica Show. How are you this morning?
3: I am doing wonderful.
2: great.
3: Smiling from ear to ear.
2: Oh. Wonderful. I can hear it through your voice that you're smiling. So Alicia, take us back to 2016. You know, you started your business with just 2,000 Jamaican dollars. You know, what gave you the confidence to become an entrepreneur, would you say?
3: Well, in 2016, one of my dear friends, I was always complaining about not being able to get the stuff that I need, right? Yeah. And my friend said to me, do a budget and eliminate all the things that you can do without. And after doing that budget and eliminate, I was left with 2,000 and some cents. Mm. And I was like, wait, I'm not making no money. How am I surviving?
2: Yeah,
3: I was like, how am I surviving? And that same friend said to me, I am going to teach you how to, what did he said, like he would say, I am going to make you into a millionaire. Mm-hmm. But he's not going to give me anything. He's going to teach me
2: how to do it.
3: Right? So yeah. That is exactly what he said. Mm. And that $2,000, he told me to research what can be sold using just that $2,000. Mm. Same time, I was at my desk job doing my work and everything. And I went over to the pharmacy and I saw some Bath and Body Works in there. Mm. And I saw them at a good price. And I said, then we can buy them here and sell it. Because at that time, US was about $60-something dollars to one. That's what we would get it for. Something like that, like $70-something. Mm. So I was able to get about two sets of Bath and Body Works with the $2,000. And I came back and I sold them.
2: Wow.
3: Mm-mm. And I just kept going, kept doing it, buying, and selling.
2: Mm-mm. That's really, really great. Because I'm thinking that nowadays, it's probably one buckle, you probably can't even get a set, probably just one, maybe, you know, just the spray. So, yeah, so continue for us.
3: Yeah, just buy, and I just kept going. There was just no taking out of anything. I just had to keep buying it. And then the market got so populated with it that's when the time was to let it go.
2: Oh, okay. So, yeah, because I see that, you know, your business evolved over the years because you started with Bath and Body Works products and then you went to waist trainers. So what made you decide on waist trainers to take over from selling the Bath and Body Works?
3: Yeah, because after Bath and Body Works got so popular and the value of it went down, waist trainers came in and everyone wanted a waist trainer. They had genie hourglass, they had latex waist trainers. Mm-hmm. And from the money from the Bath and Body Works, I was able to purchase 10 of the waist trainers.
2: Oh, wow.
3: And I started there. Mm. And of course, at that time, waist trainers had good price. Mm. good profit.
2: Yeah. And then now, Curves by Tina Boutique. What inspired those changes to go into now? God. Yeah, tell me.
3: The thing with the waist trainer, just the same. Mm. A lot of people started doing it.
2: Yes.
3: And when it just, the value that you would sell it for, you could no longer sell it for that because persons are coming in and they have cheaper prices, different styles. It was just not something that I could keep up with.
2: Mm.
3: And walking in New Kingston, I was at New Kingston, shopping center.
2: Okay.
3: And leaving the shopping center, I was walking on the road, and there were two plus-size women in front of me.
2: Mm.
3: And I heard, she said to her friend that I went into the store, and the clerk didn't even greet me. All she said was, we don't have anything in here to fit you.
2: Uh-uh.
3: Something of that manner, yes.
2: Wow.
3: So she was expressing to her friend how she felt.
2: Mm.
3: So hearing the conversation, I don't even think it was the plus-size that really caught me, you know.
2: Yeah.
3: It was just me eavesdropping in people's business.
2: As we do.
3: No, I think that was because I was not interested. I don't, you know. I was just eavesdropping in their business. I was walking up behind them because I wanted to hear the story.
2: Yeah.
3: And a couple months after, I was at home and I said, God, the waist trainer business is slowing down.
2: Mm.
3: What next? And I was just talking, just like I'm talking to you here.
2: Yeah,
3: that
2: is
3: how I was talking.
2: Yes.
3: And the voice just said, why not sell plus size clothes?
2: Hmm.
3: And I literally outburst in my room in this interpersonal conversation.
2: Mm.
3: When may I go find clothes to fit people?
2: Yeah.
3: I use the word fat.
2: Okay.
3: I'm being blatant. Just that's how it was. I said, when may I go find clothes to fit fat people? That was my thing.
2: Mm-hmm.
3: I wasn't calling plus size. I didn't know anything about that term.
2: Yeah, at that time.
3: And I was like, God, what is this? Anyways, I was just there ignoring it because I'm like, everything that I was seeing online just looked boring.
2: Yes.
3: There was no style. And I was like, I can't bring this. This makes no sense.
2: Yeah.
3: People want to feel good. They want to look good. Mm. These are just blah.
2: Mm.
3: And so it does, that's how it came about.
2: Okay.
3: That is how it came about.
2: Yeah. So, you know, you prayed about what to do next, your next move, and then an online advertisement led to a fashion district that specialized. So you see how God is just putting all of these little seeds and these little gems in front of you. So you specialize in trendy plus size clothing. So, boy, did you see that as a divine moment in your journey, would you say?
3: It had to be, because that my personality and everything is just totally different from what I am doing now. So all the signs, everything was just given to me. It was for me to be obedient.
2: Okay.
3: Right? Because with the advertisements, you know, I was on YouTube.
2: Mm.
3: And of course, YouTube have ads.
2: Yeah.
3: And the ads flash across the screen. And I couldn't tell. And then it flashed again, and I ignored it.
2: Uh-uh.
3: And I said, you know, if that's something I flash again, may I go click on it?
2: Yeah.
3: And it did come again. I was sitting in my mother's house in New Jersey.
2: Mm.
3: And it came again. And I said, all right, let me try it. And I click on it.
2: Mm.
3: And I had to pay.
2: Mm-mm.
3: I had to pay because what it was a vendor list.
2: Oh.
3: Yes.
2: Okay.
3: So, of course, I was hesitant again, but this nagging thing was, do it.
2: Mm.
3: And I said, boy, either me go lose my money or buy something, just, you know, I gave in, and I paid for it.
2: Yeah.
3: And paying for it, it opened a list of vendors, plus size.
2: Mm.
3: It was a plus size vendor list.
2: Mm.
3: So, and I had to reach out to the vendor. I told you how to get to them. It told you what they sell, how to find them, all of that.
2: Yeah.
3: And I was like, look at God.
2: Look at God.
3: Look at God.
2: Yeah. So how did you decide, like, what products to buy? Because, you know, when I've sold clothes over the years as well, and not obviously on the scale that you're doing it, but I've sold clothes. But sometimes, you know, certain fabrics, certain things fit people certain different ways. And, you know, certain fabrics, you have to be, you know, be mindful. So how did you pick, you know, how did you know, or did you just try trial and error and then you just figured it out? But how did you, you know, decide on what to actually purchase once you found those outlets?
3: All right, so I didn't know. I made a lot of errors. But when the products came and the responses from the audience, because I started building my audience online on Facebook.
2: Okay.
3: Right? So the responses from the audience is what helped. And I was like, okay, they don't want this. They don't like that. They're not comfortable with this. All of those. So it's not me knowing. It's the audience that helped me to figure out what they want.
2: So that's
3: how I already have an idea how I'd want them to dress. But in terms of fabric and sizing and, you know, things that customers will be comfortable with, they are the one who voiced that. And I had to listen.
2: Because you have to tailor to your customer base. So, yes, because sometimes, you know, once you people try on the things them or, you know, they've worn it, you definitely know what can work for who as well. And also the sizing. Listen, it's sometimes it come like every company sizing can be different because, you know, obviously you have the European sizing, you have the Chinese, Asian sizing, and you have the American sizing. So you have to know your sizing because a lot of the time when you see extra large or XL, then you know you sometimes it comes up different, 1X. And then I didn't even know until like visiting America and selling as well that, you know, you can get 3X, 4X, how much X, you know, you can, it goes up. Up to 6X. So, yeah, so a lot of people don't know that. But obviously one of the things that I think that is so good is that you've tapped into a market because there's so many times people used to say to me, you know, if you start selling clothes for, you know, plus size girls, women, you're not gonna have hand for count money because they need somewhere to buy clothes because they struggle to buy stuff. So you definitely are onto a winner with that. So, you know, Curves by Tina is about, you know, it's more than just selling clothes. What message are you hoping to send to plus size women every time they shop with you?
3: All right. You see, with Curves in store, it's a family. As I said, it's more than just selling clothes. We've built this Curve family where plus size women can come in. It's a strictly plus size. Okay. We don't know other size for that. So this is their store.
2: Okay. So what size do you start from?
3: Pardon?
2: What size? So just that large upwards or?
3: We start from extra large up. So we have XL, 1XL, and it goes all the way up.
2: Okay.
3: With it, it's just for women to come in and just feel comfortable, confident. This is your store. Nobody's going to tell you that, oh, this can't fit you. But when customers come in here, they said, oh, it's the first I put on something that is bigger than me.
2: And I know for them, some of them, that's a nice feeling because they have, you know, it's probably like that everything they're trying to, you know, hoping that it will fit. So, yes.
3: Every time they say that, I smile. Because they'll come in and they say, I want 3XL. I said, 3XL is going to be too big for you. She said, no, it's 3XL I wear. I said, 3XL, trust me.
2: Yes.
3: And I said, put on a 2XL. She said, you know it's going to fit? I had to study. It was like learning. You have to be understanding the customer's body, understanding your product, knowing what will fit the customers. Because it's not just in store now. We have customers all over Jamaica and even overseas customers purchase. And they themselves don't know their size. So we have to understand the sizing, understand your product, and know what your customer likes.
2: Definitely. So tell us, where is the your store? Where is the boutique? Where is your shop?
3: Okay, so we are located in Central Plaza, that is 15 Compton Spring Road. on building 14, shop number 4 and 5.
2: Okay.
3: So that's in Central Plaza, halfway three.
2: Yes. Listen, do you know how much people's gonna be coming down to see you? Because I know there's a lot of people want to know of a place where they can go and definitely just feel comfortable as well going in somewhere and trying on clothes. Because I know that's been a challenge for some plus size women over the years. So it's so great to know that there is a place where people can go. So, you know, Alicia, building a business isn't easy and at all. You know, what have been some of your biggest challenges that you faced and how did you overcome them?
3: All right. With this business, as you say, it's not easy. Mm. It is not easy. There are many times when I sit down and I'm like, I can't find anything. Mm. I can't find anything that I think my customers would like because they're fashion out there and the clothes out there.
2: Yes.
3: But then it's either things with the back out, the arms out, the waist out, all of that.
2: A lot of that, yes.
3: Not many plus size women want that.
2: No.
3: They have their flaws and my thing is to help them to feel comfortable with those flaws that they consider themselves to have.
2: Mm.
3: So it is not easy. But how I overcome it, I pray. I tell you, I stand strongly on prayer, and that is what is keeping me.
2: Wow.
3: That is what I believe is keeping me. And because of that, and my determination, because giving up is not an option for me.
2: Mm.
3: I love what I do.
2: Mm.
3: So to overcome it, the only next thing that I say, you know what, maybe I need to start designing their clothes. And I say, God, you have to guide me with this because this is bigger than me, you know?
2: Yeah.
3: Because this is bigger than me. So maybe that is the route that I have to go because right now, you try to purchase something. There's just, you're not seeing anything that plus size women would feel or majority of plus size women going to feel comfortable in.
2: Yes.
3: And when you do find something, it's starting to just look blah. There's just no way of fixing that style.
2: Yes.
3: They said you can wear something and style it.
2: Mm.
3: No matter how I try to style it in my head, it's just not styling.
2: Okay.
3: It's not styling. That is the rule. But how I overcome it, I am very, very strong in prayer. And that is what I believe. And I know that God is not going to give me a business and just leave me like that.
2: But yeah, you know, that Alicia, that's what you're going to have to do. You're going to have to start your own fashion line. That's where it's going to get to. You're going to have to start your own fashion line because to me, and I don't know how you feel about it, but I just feel like fashion nowadays, you know, it's very hard to find fashion. I don't know, fashion right now is kind of dead or boring to me. You don't have much choice because every time I try to look for things I can't find nothing, and it's true, everything is like either backless, off the shoulder, one shoulder, low in the front, so if you don't, you know, if you don't have plastic surgery, have your breast done, you know, so it's catered for those types of people because, you know, obviously surgery is so popular now. But yeah, so there's a lot of exposing of, you know, the body. If it's not the back, it's the front, or, you know, it's all about shoulders right now, I notice. So yeah, the fashion at the moment. So I know for you it might be a challenge, you know trying to find things. So I think definitely a fashion line would be a way forward, a way to go. So, you know, finally, you know, what advice would you give to someone listening this morning who has an idea, very little money, but, you know, a big dream? You know, what would you tell those listeners?
3: All right. Anyone that comes to me and they said, Tina, I want to start a business. Because they call me Tina, you know.
2: Oh, okay.
3: And that's a whole other story. The whole you went from Alicia to Tina.
2: Yeah, I'm going to ask you that after.
3: Yeah, and they'd come to me and they said, Tina, I want to start a business. How can I start? I said to them, find a product that you would identify the product first, because you can't just say you want to start and not knowing what you want to do. You identify the product first, and if you have to start with one of that item, because when I started buying clothes, I couldn't buy a whole store of clothes, you know. I had one size, one this, one size, one of this, one of that. You start with one, and you have to just keep going, and make sure that it's something that you love. Because if you don't love this business or any business at all, and you start it just for money or, you know, it's just not going to go anywhere. Because when the challenges and the struggle come, you're going to give up. Because a lot of people start business, and when the challenges come, they give up. So make sure it's something that you want, but don't worry about the amount of money that you have. If you have even $1,000, find something that you can buy with $1,000 and sell it and buy it again and sell it and keep buying and buying and buying. By the time you finish buying one, you should be able to buy a case.
2: Yeah. Yep, that is so true because...
3: And that's not what I'm saying. So it's just consistency and pray. Any business that you're doing, make sure God stands up in the middle of it. Because this business is not for the weak. It is not. You need mental support.
2: Yes.
3: You're going to need some strong mental support. And I get that support through my little interpersonal conversations in the morning when I'm having my devotion.
2: Yes, I love that. So, it's boy, you have to be consistent. But it's true, you just start with something small. Whatever, if it's $1,000 for true, just what can you buy? Maybe come buy how much tomatoes or orange or whatever it could be, a couple of juices. And then, and then you just keep buying back.
3: And don't go in your business money. Yes. Your business money is not your money.
2: No, that's one of the biggest thing people need to understand and learn. So how does it feel for you to know where you're coming from in terms of, $2,000 selling Bath and Body Works and see where you are now and how many people just are just so grateful and appreciate, you making a space for them to come and also feel nice and comfortable and, sexy or whatever it is in their clothes. How does that feel to you?
3: All right. So the connection kind of broke up a while ago, but what I got from what you said, you're asking me, how do I feel knowing that I came from that to where I am now?
2: Yes.
3: Oh, can I explain it? I smile every time I step into my store and I give, I come in and I do my worship and it's a beautiful feeling. And when a customer come in and that customer is satisfied, you're going to have customers that are not satisfied, And even with them, you still feel good because that is what helps you to correct any former error or whatever that flaws that you see, you correct it. Always listen to the customers when they come in. Whatever complaints that they have in regards to the services that you're providing, items, etc. It's a good feeling. And everything that I've listed that I wanted to accomplish, I've accomplished it.
2: Right? Wonderful.
3: So it's just a beautiful feeling. I smile every time I come in the store. I'm talking to you now and I'm smiling. I'm in the store now and I am smiling.
2: So tell us why and how the name, your name went from Alicia to Tina.
3: Oh, well, Tina is actually my cousin's name.
2: Oh.
3: She had the nice nickname of Tina. I had the nickname of Fatso. I did not like, because I was a fat kid.
2: Okay.
3: I did not like that name. So when I got older and I was able to talk to people and everything, they said, what's your name? I said, Tina. So I literally just took that name for myself to where even my family started calling me Tina.
2: You created your own name.
3: Yes, and I had to drop the fat so because
2: I mean, I like that one either.
3: And look at it now, I am doing plus size clothes.
2: Listen, boy, I tell you, God, he can be quite funny sometimes. I tell you, he can be quite funny. So tell our listeners again where they can find you and, your social media handles as well.
3: 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Curves with a K.
2: Yes. So it's spell K- it for-

0: you again.
1: Thank you guys for having me. And just another message to the people out there. If you want to start something, stop worrying about how much money you have. Anything that you have, can just identify a product and go with it. Do it.
0: Yes, just
1: anything
0: do
1: that
0: it.
1: You're doing that is honest, do it.
0: Yeah, just start. Just start. But yes, all right. Thank you so much, Alicia. Take care. Have a wonderful, blessed
1: day.
0: All
1: right.
0: Bye-bye.
1: Thank you.
0: Bye. Yes, guys. So that's Alicia Brown, and she is the CEO of Curves by Tina. So check her out. You got plus, if you're a plus size woman or you have plus size friends, you can definitely let them know about Curves by Tina, because at least, you know, there's a place where they can go and feel comfortable and get trendy, fashionable clothes. All right, my people, we've got to go. I have to love you and leave you, because it's time. Oh, I just wanted to big up Winston Hill Sire. This is a very good morning to you and the entire Sun City staff. Please bless up my son, Teron, and also his mother, Alicia. Yes, okay, that's from Winston. All right, big up all of my listeners this morning. Our Minister of Information, Georgia Sledge, Mr. Nottage, Antonio, Leon, Asian Brain King, the Papa Car Wash, Chubby Decor, Nix, and Muriel and Marvin. Big up yourself. All right, have a wonderful weekend. We will be back on Monday at 9 o'clock for the biggest morning show in Jamaica, hosted by myself, Sun Diamond. Big up Claudette as well, Central Village. All right, I've got to go, guys. We're running very, very late. So stay blessed, stay safe, and remember to stay grateful. And most importantly, do not change that dial, because up next is Weed Seed.
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Check. 8 minutes past 11 o'clock. Good morning to everyone. Yes, on this day, the 7th of August. People, it's a Friday. The whole day is all courtesy of Digicel. So, you know, I tingle. I'll be your sound jock until 3 o'clock. Then I make way for Chris Sonic, you know, who steps in. So, people, we're going to have a great show today, all right? 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And on Flow, it's channel 832. Zine. So, we're now in the Sisters feature. And this is where we, you know, feature the beautiful female talents of our culture. Zine. Yes, we're also in the KFC sponsored hour, which goes to 12. So, without further ado, you're surely in the mix. Everything fixed, right? All right. So, we got this next song from, you know, a beautiful female. Very talented. She goes by the name of Roberta. So, we feature this one.

All right, so people, that was Roberta with a big song, Boundaries. So go stream her music, support her. Such a humble being. And Jamaica scene, so give her the strength, all right? Gassy Inc. Music, they going hard with her career. Zane, so we in the sisters feature, immaculate feature pass on from the late great Mama B. So, you know, we have to continue the journey. I wonder if you heard me. Listen, we're going to play this next song. And this is a great song from a great artist. It's, you know, very spiritual to me and powerful. It's called Wake Up, performed by an artist, goes by the name of Abby Kufa. And she ain't no loser. Listen, this one. I forgive thanks. People, we have life, you know. Abby Kufa.

Yes, my people. Cool reminder, we're in the KFC sponsored hour. The hour 11 a.m. to 12 p.m. is brought to you by the KFC Summer Bucket. Yes, get 9 pieces of delicious chicken, family fries, and 2 liter Pepsi, all for $4,700. Limited time only. KFC, it's finger licking good. All right, so what a nice song from Abby Kufa. Gonna continue with Queen Ifrika. Yes, we're in the sisters feature, immaculate feature. Pass on from the late great Mama B.

Once the rules remain the same. Remember, Queen Ifrika changed the game. So big ups to the Queen Zine. Yes, Queen Ifrika, full supporter of Sun City. Years now. And we never burn bridge. You know where we live. Right, people? Yes. So, just a cool reminder. We're in the KFC sponsored hour. Yes. And everything at its best. So we move on with Tess and Chin. Yeah, Broken Melody. Here we go.

Well, all right. What a nice song from Tessen Chin. People, 6 minutes before we get to 11:30, we're in the KFC sponsored hour. The hour 11 a.m. to 12 p.m. is brought to you by the KFC Summer Bucket. 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KFC, it's finger licking good. Zane, so sisters feature, we got Joe Archer up next, and this one's produced by yours truly, Weed Seed. Yeah, watch, nice song now.

Sweet sounds from Joe Aicha. Songs called You. Of course, you know, produced by yours truly, Weed Seed. All right, we're going to move on with Vanessa Bling. Yes, this one, J Over Will. Grand finale song in the Sisters feature. Vanessa Bling. This one.

have a time signal from KFC. We also in the KFC sponsored hour. Big song right here from Vanessa Bling, J Over Will.

0: The time is 11:31 on Sun City Radio. We're gonna go for a quick commercial break. 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

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Listen to me. We got yours truly, Weed Seed, until 3. Yeah, Turn Up Friday. Digicel Way, okay? Cool of mind, the way in the KFC sponsored hour. The hour 11 a.m. to 12 p.m. is brought to you by the KFC Summer Bucket. 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Crunch time, people. We're in the international genre right now. So we got a clean bandit for you. Different type of something. Alright, remember later, you know, it's all about the big comedy show. Alright, so without further ado, Under the Stars, Jokes and Jammings. So, take a nice. Later. 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

0: 5 minutes before midday. We're gonna get to quiet time, all right? Mm-hmm.
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0: 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It's a finger licking good. All right, so 12 o'clock, we make that stop at KFC. Gotta live like you're dying. What a song. That is it for the international genre. Keep it locked. We get to a quiet time with a lot. Did you sell Turn Up Friday?

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1: 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I'm Javine McLean. Coming up in our headlines and local news, Wasinco reaffirms commitment to productive sector as Bigger celebrates 30 years. Mayor of Lucy reflects on hardship faced by residents in recent years. And Vaz humbled and appreciative about being vested with OJ. In regional news, former Bahamian Prime Minister calls BPL power conservation plea insulting. In international news, 7 killed after Thai student opens fire at home and school. For sports headlines, we go over to Valentino Thompson.
2: Jamaica wins 2 silver medals at the World Athletics Under 20 Championships in Eugene, Oregon. We'll have those and more stories.
1: Thanks, Valentino. And in entertainment, Madonna and Blur producer William Orbit dies at age 69. Those were the headlines, but do stay with us for the news in detail.

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0: Welcome back, and now the news in detail. We begin with local news. Wasinco Group Limited has reaffirmed its commitment to strengthening Jamaica's productive sector by continuing to develop and grow locally created brands. The company's announcement comes as it celebrates the 30th anniversary of Bigger, which was launched in 1996 as the first locally crafted soft drink developed in Jamaica by a Jamaican-owned company. Wasinco Chairman William Food said the success of Bigger demonstrates the company's ability to build strong Jamaican brands and that the company intends to apply the same approach to its wider portfolio. Mafood highlighted Legend, a Jamaican-owned beer, as one of the brands the company plans to further develop, while stressing that Wasinco's expertise in distribution, brand development, and consumer engagement can benefit businesses across the wider supply chain. The company says its continued investment in local brands is aimed not only at growing Wasinco, but also at creating opportunities for wholesalers, supermarkets, bars, and other businesses within Jamaica's productive sector. In other news, as Jamaica marked its 64th year of independence, Mayor of Lucy Sheridan Samuels used an independent civic ceremony to highlight the resilience of the people of Hanover in the face of repeated natural disasters. Speaking at the ceremony in Bustamante Square, Lucy Samuels pointed to the parish's experience after Hurricane Beryl and Tropical Storm Raphael and Category 5 Hurricane Melissa, which devastated parts of western Jamaica last year. He said the 2026 independence theme, United in Celebrating Resilience, reflects the strong spirit of Hanover, particularly as the country prepares for another potentially active hurricane season. Samuels, who also chairs the Hanover Municipal Corporation, said the corporation and residents have continued to face these challenges with strength, unity, and courage, demonstrating the parish's ability to recover and move forward together. And finally, in local news, Energy, Telecommunications and Transport Minister Darrell Vaz has been named the 2026 recipient of the Order of Jamaica, one of the country's highest national honors. Vaz, who has served Jamaica in public office for more than 40 years as a councillor and member of parliament and government minister, said he was deeply humbled and grateful by the recognition. He thanked his family for their unwavering support throughout his years in public service, as well as his constituents who have elected him to Parliament in 5 consecutive elections. The Order of Jamaica, the nation's 4th highest honor, is awarded to citizens who have rendered outstanding service and distinction. Vaz began his political career in 1998 when he was elected as the Jamaica Labour Party councillor for the Waterloo Division in then Kingston and St. Andrew Corporation, KSAC, and has since held several senior ministerial portfolios. On to news in the region. Former Bahamas Prime Minister Dr. Hubert Minnis has criticized energy conservation advice from Bahamas Power and Light, calling it insulting and accusing the utility of being out of touch with the realities faced by ordinary Bahamians. Minnis took issue with BPL's advice encouraging customers to limit electricity use from items such as swimming pool pumps, electric vehicle chargers, and large televisions. He argued that the recommendations appeared geared toward wealthier residents rather than people in communities who are already struggling with repeated power outages. His comments followed a BPL press conference where company executives urged customers to reduce electricity consumption during peak periods as the utility attempts to manage pressure on the country's power grid. Minnis said BPL should focus more on the real challenges affecting ordinary households rather than offering advice he believes does not reflect their circumstances. In international news, at least 7 people have been killed and 23 injured after a 14-year-old boy opened fire at his home and school on the outskirts of Thailand's capital, Bangkok. The gunman, a student at the Debsirin School in Nonthaburi, killed his grandparents and 5 teachers before taking his own life. The Thai Prime Minister told reporters the attacker still had more than 30 bullets left when he turned the gun on himself. Meanwhile, 9 of the injured people remain in critical conditions, according to authorities. The shooting, the second at the school in Thailand this year, has renewed pressure on the government for greater action on gun control. We now turn over to Valentino Thompson for your midday sports.
1: Good afternoon, I'm Valentino Thompson with your midday sports. Jamaica secured its first 2 medals at the World Athletics Under 20 Championships at Hayward Field in Eugene, Oregon on Thursday. Gary Card and Chanoya Douglas mined silver medals in the men's and women's 100 meters respectively. Card ran 10.05 seconds to finish second behind American Tate Taylor, who chased the Jamaican to win gold in 9.94 seconds. South Africa's Marco Ferreira won bronze in 10.1 seconds. In the women's equivalent, Chanoya Douglas took silver with her time of 11.17 seconds. This just behind American Mia Maxwell, who won in 11.14. Italy's Kellyanne Maven Edimo won bronze in 11.27 seconds. It was the first time in 10 years an American won the women's 100 meters and ended Jamaica's 4 championships winning streak, with Brianna Williams in 2018, Tina Clayton in 2020, 2021, as well as 2022, and Alana Reid in 2024. Winning for the Jamaicans. Jamaica won silver at the CAC Games in the men's 4x1 relay at the Felix Sanchez Olympic Stadium in Santo Domingo, Dominican Republic on Thursday. Travis Williams, Boaje Nkrumah, Javari Thomas and Taekwondo Tracy crossed the finish line in 38.08 seconds, behind the Dominican Republic's 37.98. Puerto Rico claimed bronze in 38.12. Meanwhile, the women's 4x1 team narrowly missed out on a medal as Natasha Morrison, Crystal Slowly, Jora Levy, and Nisha Berger combined to run 43.42 seconds, a hundredth of a second behind Puerto Rico and Cuba, who both ran 43.41 for silver and bronze. The Dominican Republic set a games record 43 seconds flat to win gold. Jamaica's medal tally stands at 10, including 1 gold, 3 silver, and 6 bronze, ranking 17th on the table. The 2026 Republic Bank Caribbean Premier League bowls off on Friday with the Jamaican Kingsmen and the Antigua and Barbuda Falcons battling at 6 p.m. Jamaica time. The match will be played at the Arnasville Stadium in St. Vincent. The Jamaica Kingsmen, making their debut, will be led by Captain Rahman Powell and top all-rounder Andre Russell. Owned by Pakistani-American businessman Fawad Sarwar, the Jamaica franchise brings us a strong Pakistani connection with 7 members of the Hyderabad Kingsmen team, which reached this year's Pakistan Super League final included in the squad. The Kingsmen are the newest CPL franchise and will become Jamaica's second team to feature in the CPL after the Jamaica Tallawas, which collapsed in 2023. Meanwhile, the Antigua and Barbuda Falcons will be led by Captain Moeen Ali alongside T20 veteran Evan Lewis, West Indies fast bowlers Jaden Seals and Alzar Joseph. They aim to get the better of the Jamaica Kingsmen in today's opening game of the CPL. The tournament runs from August 7 to September 20 across 8 countries. London Spirit, saddled by jockey Tevin Foster and trained by Jason Da Costa, won the 106th running of the Jamaica Derby, the Independence Day feature at Caymanas Park on Thursday. London Spirit clipped stablemate Maverick by a nose in an exciting final stride in the $7.5 million purse event. Favorite Wijamin faded late after setting a fast pace early on, but London Spirit rushed down the center to grab the win on the wire. The victory secured an automatic spot in December's Moutet Mile, for the Carlton Watson-owned London Spirit. Finally, the Mexican Football Federation broke ranks with CONCACAF to come out in support of embattled FIFA president Gianni Infantino. CONCACAF called for a comprehensive evaluation of Infantino's presidency after he aborted plans to sell stakes in the World Cup to private investors. However, 2026 World Cup co-host Mexico have backed Infantino's leadership amid widespread calls for him to resign. In a statement issued Friday, the Mexican FA says it supports Infantino's leadership in continuing to promote the development of football through institutional strengthening. Meanwhile, the Football Association of 2026 World Cup runners-up Argentina praised Infantino for recognizing and apologizing for his errors. It described Infantino's decade-long tenure as centered on the global development of football and institutional strength based on a clear, stable, and transparent model. Norway have called for the FIFA president to resign following his aborted attempt to sell stakes in the World Cup. Norway are the latest nation to stand against the 56-year-old, with England, Wales, Croatia, and Albania withdrawing their support without explicitly calling for him to resign. That's it for sports at this time. I'm Valentino Thompson.
0: Thanks, Valentino. Continuing the news and entertainment, acclaimed British music producer William Orbit has died at the age of 69. Orbit, whose real name is William Wainwright, died at his home on July 23, according to a statement from his family and friends. No cause of death have still yet been disclosed. The North London-born producer was renowned for his work with major artists including Madonna, Blur, All Saints, and U2. He played a particularly significant role in Madonna's 1998 album Ray of Light, helping to reshape her sound by blending electronic dance music and ambient techno with pop and trip hop. The critically acclaimed album went on to win 3 Grammy Awards and is widely regarded as one of Madonna's defining records. Orbit's family and friends described him as a talented musician whose music, friendship, and kindness touched many lives, saying he will be greatly missed. And in this afternoon's weather report, a trough is across Jamaica. The trough is projected to persist through the weekend. Additionally, the Saharan air layer and low-level jet stream are forecast to intensify across Jamaica starting on Sunday, bringing hazy and windy conditions respectively. This afternoon we'll see isolated showers and thunderstorms across western parishes. It will be partly cloudy elsewhere and also windy near most coastal and hilly areas. Tonight will be mainly fair. In our 24-hour forecast on Saturday, it will be a mostly sunny morning with widely scattered showers and thunderstorms developing across sections of central and western parishes in the afternoon. And those were the stories making it in our news package. It's time now for the BOJ trading rates. The U.S. dollar is being bought at $157.90 and sold for $159.47. The Canadian dollar is trading at $113.72 for buying and being sold at $114.09. Meanwhile, the British pound is being bought at $213.30 and sold for $214.90. And finally, the euro is being bought at $183.48 and being sold for $184.48. I'm Javine McLean. 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

0: Popeye's barbecue chicken sandwich is here. 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
2: I'm Andre Palmer with JIS Midday News for Friday, August 7. Coming up, Jamaica moving to deepen bilateral relations with South Africa, government moving to increase protected marine spaces to 20,000 hectares, and 140 Jamaicans to receive national honors on Heroes Day. The news in detail after the break.
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2: Now the news. Jamaica and South Africa are to expand cooperation in areas of mutual interest. Bilateral talks between Jamaica's Foreign Affairs and Foreign Trade Minister, Senator Kamina Johnson-Smith, and Deputy Minister of International Relations and Cooperation of the Republic of South Africa, Alvin Boats, on August 5, advanced discussions across a broad range of shared priorities. Among the areas for discussion were science, culture, sports, the arts, trade, tourism, skills development, and capacity building. Opportunities are also being explored for Jamaica and South Africa to exchange ideas on programs that expand training, improve employment prospects for young people, and support wider social and economic development. The bilateral talks form part of activities for the state visit of South Africa's Deputy Minister of International Relations and Cooperation, Alvin Boats, who is on an official visit to Jamaica from August 4 to 8. The government is moving to increase Jamaica's protected marine space from 11,000 hectares to 20,000 hectares over the next 3 years. Speaking at the official opening of the Lucy Fish Sanctuary office in Hanover recently, Minister of Agriculture, Fisheries and Mining Floyd Green said the move follows the success of fish sanctuaries in restoring depleted fish populations and marine biodiversity in recent years.
4: But the good news is that there is hope. Because we have seen how when you establish these sanctuaries and when you properly manage these sanctuaries, we can see the restoration of our fish population. And that has been the story of our sanctuaries.
2: Minister Green adds that Alligator Pond and Salt Marsh in Clarendon are the next two locations identified for the establishment of sanctuaries. The Ministry of Agriculture, Fisheries and Mining has temporarily authorized the transport of untagged slaughter-ready cattle during August and September. Portfolio Minister Floyd Green says the move is part of efforts to help cattle farmers generate income for the back-to-school period. He warned that this temporary waiver applies strictly

0: to cattle destined for slaughter and should not be used as an excuse to forego tagging other livestock.
1: So you can advise your butchers, advise your cattle farmers that the ministry has implemented that system for the next 2 months.
0: The minister was speaking at the recent staging of the Dembe Agricultural, Industrial and Food Show. Minister Green further noted that the ministry has acquired additional tags and increased staffing to resolve the current backlog for cattle tagging. And 140 Jamaicans will receive national honours and awards in recognition of their outstanding contributions to the nation on National Heroes Day, Monday, October 19. Heading the list of award recipients are Bank of Jamaica Governor Richard Biles, Minister of Energy, Transport and Telecommunications Daryl Vaz, and Chief Executive Officer of Sagicor Group Jamaica Christopher Zaka, who have been appointed to the Order of Jamaica OJ. Permanent Secretary in the Ministry of Foreign Affairs and Foreign Trade Ambassador Alison Stone Roof, Auditor General Pamela Monroe Ellis, and Director of Public Prosecutions Claudette Antoinette Thompson are among 25 individuals to be conferred with the Order of Distinction in the rank of Commander CD. 41 individuals have been appointed to the Order of Distinction in the rank of Officer OD. 33 persons are to receive the Badge of Honor for Meritorious Service, while 30 will be awarded the Badge of Honor for Long and Faithful Service. Additionally, 4 individuals are to be conferred with the Badge of Honor for Gallantry. That was JIS News. I'm Andre Palmer.
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Hey people, 60 minutes be 60 minutes before we get up to 1 o'clock. We got Weezy on Jamaican Radio. Anything. You know, anything can happen.

Hey people, good afternoon. 3 minutes before 1 o'clock. Grand finale song in the international genre. How this there, Italy? Big up from Italy, you know. I know I'm not alone. My Italians, wait. 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Ever. Italy, turn up. 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So remember, it's a Digicel turn up Friday. Digicel celebrating 25 years. Powered by you, connected by us.

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The whistle has gone. Supreme Sunday plays the ball to Rewind Monday. Rewind Monday taps the ball to Current Tuesday. Current Tuesday dribble. He labs it over to Reggae Wednesday. Reggae Wednesday dribble. Left to the right. Left one for dead. Lovers turns and receives the pass. He chesses it. He brings it down on the flank. Passes it to Turn Up Friday, who turns it up. He turns up the knob on this game. It's Turn Up Friday. Turn Up Friday passes it to Scorching Saturday. Oh my word! What a goal! What a goal! It's a scorcher! Oh my word! It's Radio with a difference. 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

0: to everyone locally and worldwide. Well, we have a very important individual live in studio, people. Yes, our next guest has dedicated her life to helping people heal physically, emotionally, and spiritually. Cleopatra Coward, better known as Royal Cleopatra, is a Jamaican-born and licensed practical nurse, international chaplain, trauma recovery advocate, and the founder and executive director of Soothing Scars Foundation International. Through her work, she is committed to helping individuals and families overcome trauma, rebuild hope, and transform pain into purpose through education, advocacy, faith, and compassionate care. Her mission is simple: to educate, empower, inspire, and restore lives one conversation at a time. Listen, me, I'm the best person you can find, and she's in studio. Goes by the name of Royal Cleopatra. Good afternoon to you. Welcome.
1: Good afternoon. Hey, thank you so much for that warm introduction.
0: I
1: am so excited to be here on the soil where I was born.
0: Yes.
1: Born, you know, Jamrock, Jamdong. I'm very happy to be here today. And so on my journey, both personally and professionally, I've had the privilege of caring for people who are hurting, not only physically, but emotionally and mentally as well. You know, nursing has given me a front row to humanity. And, you know, in that walk, I have celebrated new beginnings, walked with families through loss, and cared for people during some of the most vulnerable moments of their lives. You know, some people are considered underserved and undeserved. And, you know, those experiences taught me that while we often treat physical wounds, I've learned that many of the deepest wounds that people carry are invisible, the ones that, you know, we cannot see. And so my life's work has always centered around serving people.
0: Nice.
1: Whether through nursing, ministry, community outreach, or advocacy, my greatest desire is to educate, encourage, and empower others to live healthier, stronger, and more purpose-filled lives. And I also firmly believe that every person has value. Every story matters, and every scar has the potential to become a testimony of hope. We need hope to cope.
0: Nice.
1: Would you agree? At the heart of who I am is simply, I'm simply a woman who believes that every person deserves hope, healing, and the opportunity to rebuild their lives. And having overcome personal adversity myself, I've witnessed the transformative power of faith, having faith in God, education. And that's why I'm here also. I emphasize education and compassionate care. You know, my passion comes from seeing firsthand how emotional pain often affects physical health, and I refuse to let my pain go in vain. So I'm bringing that across. I choose to heal, to rise, to turn my trauma into testimony, and I also made it my business, my life's mission, to educate, empower, and inspire others.
0: Nice. So you mean, all right, so you're the founder of Soothing Scars Foundation International. What inspired you to start the foundation, and what is its mission?
1: Okay, so the name Soothing Scars, it was very intentional. A scar tells us that something painfully happened, or something painful happened, but it also shows that healing has begun. The foundation is not about pretending the past did not happen. It is about helping people to reach a place where the pain no longer controls their lives. And so Soothing Scars Foundation International Incorporation was born from both personal experiences and what I have witnessed in the lives of others. My journey was one filled with battles and pain, the deepest pain I ever endured. A moment when I felt shattered, unworthy, and unseen. And I carried those wounds for years and believed that they defined me. Just imagine that, you know? There came a pivotal moment in my life when I looked at myself, when I realized that my scars weren't symbols of shame or they weren't signs of defeat, but proof that I survived. I'm here. I'm still standing. Yes. So instead of being ashamed of them, I chose to embrace them, to use my healing as a testimony and a source of strength for others. And I know what it feels like to be broken. Mm-hmm. I know. But I also know the power of restoration. And on the other hand, people are hurting today. In this world, people are hurting. And too many people, they suffer in silence because they're afraid to ask for help. So I would say it's okay to ask for help. They don't recognize, some of them, they don't even recognize the signs of emotional stress, or they simply don't have the access to reliable health information. Mm-hmm. And so I have seen people carry grief, abuse, disappointment, fear, and even trauma for years. If you ask some people today, you pass 10 people down the road, at least 9 out of 10 can tell you a story, right? Mm-hmm. And so some wounds, as I said, are invisible, but many are hidden behind smiles. So people, you find people, they're still showing up for work. They're still caring for their families, and they're still smiling, but there's something going on the inside. Mm-hmm. So, you know, I learned that pain can either silence a person or become the beginning of purpose. Mm-hmm.
0: You know, I'm wondering if I have any, you know, hidden wounds that you can find.
1: And let me just say, you asked me about the mission. The mission of Soothing Scars is simple, but it's very powerful. Mm-hmm. It's to restore life. So you're asking me, I'm here to help you to restore your life, to rebuild your hope, and to remind people that healing is possible. Mm-hmm. Okay, so that's what the mission is about.
0: Okay, very well said. All right, so your message is about helping people move from pain to purpose.
1: Correct.
0: Yes. What's next for Royal Cleopatra? And are there any new projects or initiatives we can look forward to?
1: Oh, definitely. So for Royal Cleopatra, pretty much she has evolved. As mm-hmm. you know, she's coming from trauma to triumph. And so one of the things that I'm really incredibly excited about is what's ahead. Mm-hmm. Joining partnership with this radio station, Sun City, is one big thing for me. In addition to also expanding Soothing Scars Foundation International, I want to bring knowledge to everyone, parents, young adults, seniors, caregivers, survivors, and anyone interested in improving their health and emotional well-being. I am also currently writing an educational book designed to support nursing students. Mm-hmm. And throughout my years as a nurse, one thing that I've learned is that some of the most valuable lessons aren't found in textbooks. Mm-hmm. They aren't found in textbooks. They come from caring for people, making difficult decisions, learning from experienced mentors, and showing compassion even on the hardest days. Because we go through stuff too, but you know, we still have to show up for people. So my hope is that this resource will encourage and equip future nurses with practical knowledge, mm-hmm. confidence, and heart. And I also look forward to expanding our community outreach, strengthening partnerships, continuing our annual galas, because that's something Soothing Scar does, and using platforms like this to educate, empower, and inspire.
0: Nice, nice. All right, so look out for this great book from you then in the future.
1: Yes, it's actually halfway through.
0: Yes, all right, sounds great. So people, we got none other than, you know, Miss Cleopatra Coward, known as Royal Cleopatra, live in studio, you know. So Cleopatra,
1: yes.
0: For someone who may need support, you know, who would like to book you as a speaker or wants to partner with or support Soothing Scars Foundation International, how can they get in touch?
1: Okay, so anyone who would like to support the work of Soothing Scars Foundation International, or they want to partner with us, they want to invite me to speak, they can schedule a consultation or learn more about our initiatives. They are welcome to reach out to 888-213-7260. 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You can find us also on Facebook and Instagram, Soothing Scars Foundation International. We do welcome opportunities to collaborate with school, churches, healthcare organizations, businesses, and community groups that share our vision of building healthier individuals, stronger families, and more resilient communities.
0: Yes, all right. You know, I must say hats off to you. I love how, you know, you respect your craft.
1: Yes.
0: And That's by being here early.
1: That's correct.
0: Yes, because the way you put out in the universe, it shows.
1: That's correct. So yes.
0: Hats off, you know, for you.
1: Thank you.
0: And that. You know, I want to wish you all the best, though, in everything you do. So just keep on doing great work.
1: Well, that's what I'm here for. Like I said, I'm here to serve. People need us.
0: Mm-hmm.
1: Yes, and I just want to leave one last word. I'm not here. I may not have all the answers, but people are hurting. They need healing, and we're here to heal together. They don't have to be alone.
0: Mm-hmm. All right. Thank you so much.
1: Thank you for having me.
0: Royal Cleopatra. You know, you should be an artist. You should sing. You have an artist name.
1: Well, I do have an artist name, and people also say that radio fits me as well. So as mm-hmm. one person would say, the lady with the radio voice, yes. She has reached the radio. So I'm here for whatever gift God has given me. He said my gift will make room for me.
0: Mm-hmm. That's right. Cool. Thank you so much, you know, again, for passing through.
1: Okay. Thank you for having me.
0: Yes. One more time, though, for your social media before.
1: Sure. So Facebook and Instagram, it's Soothing Scars Foundation International.
0: Mm-hmm. Simple and easy.
1: Simple and easy.
0: And the contact number, okay.
1: It is 888-213-7260. 888-213-7260.
0: All right, there you go. So thank you so much for passing through, Miss Coward.
1: And thanks, Sun City, for having me. And looking forward to weekly shows that people can tune into. Nice, and be educated and empowered and get information.
0: Mm-hmm. You kind of remind me of my mom, though, you know?
1: Oh, really?
0: Mama B, she passed.
1: Sorry to hear about that.
0: Yeah, but I like the initiative you're moving towards, because...
1: You don't hear about this. I think one of the reasons also God gave me the passion for this, and the fact that I've, like I said, I've been through certain things in my life. Mm-hmm. But when I also did a research, we need more of this. We need more of this. We don't get much of this. And, you know, with what's going on in this world, people need others.
0: Quite so.
1: No man is an island.
0: All right. Thank you so much again. Royal Cleopatra.
1: That's right.
0: Yeah, so you'll be here for some time, yeah?
1: Yes.
0: Okay, all right. Great moves. Yes, people, 90 minutes past 1 o'clock. I tell you, powerful interview. Thank you so much, Royal Cleopatra, for passing through. So people, follow up with the mission, all right?
1: All right.
0: Yes, we're in the reggae genre, so we are continuing the journey.

0: All right, people, the beautiful Royal Cleopatra is still live in studio, and she, you know, wants to make a shout out. So, without a doubt.
1: Okay, most definitely. I want to shout out some people. I just want to give God thanks first and foremost because he's ahead of my life. He made everything possible. Zaza, Danny, also, if it wasn't for them, I wouldn't be here today. My family, the Forbes family in Balaclava, St. Elizabeth, the Coward family in Blackstone Edge, St. Anne, my dear friend, former boss of NCB, Donna Walters, who she will also get a chance to hear her voice on the weekly programs. And how can I forget my dear friend who is currently in Florida, Kasia Early, attorney Kasia Early, who is running for Congress District 22, and she also is Jamaican, and I'm here to support what she's doing because we're here to change lives across the country. And to everybody, big up on yourself, NCB crew, everybody who know Royal Cleopatra, big up on yourself.
0: That is it.

Sia and those artists. You don't know. Bugle, Maxi Priest, Boogie Down Records. You know they're going hard the whole year. Go stream the music, alright? We gonna go for a quick break. After the break, we got Stashang. Gonna give you a bang. Alright? So you don't wanna miss that artist. Play some mashup.

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0: Welcome back, my people. 23 minutes before we get up to 2 o'clock. Good afternoon to everyone locally and worldwide. Buenos tardes to all my Spanish-speaking people on the lock. See? So we got two talented artists online. Yes. Our next guest proved that music and love can go hand in hand. Stashang is the dynamic Jamaican husband and wife duo made up of Shango Trex and Starfire. Listen to me. Blending their shared passion, talent, and life experiences into authentic, relatable music. Their musical journey began after meeting in Tokyo, Japan, where they started recording together before performing across Jamaica and later in the United States. Now reunited as a duo, they are back with fresh music, and their latest release, A Real Friend, continues their tradition of heartfelt storytelling and uplifting messages. We have online Shango Trex and Starfire, better known as Stashang. What's up, what's up?
1: I like all of them accolades that we are read out.
0: Oh, you know, we have to make the world know I go on.
1: Yeah, man.
0: All right. Respect. So the whole world listening, welcome to Sun City. For listeners hearing about Stashang for the first time, tell us how your journey as a husband and wife duo began and what inspired you to create music together.
1: Well, because the two of us really come from a musical kind of background, mm-hmm. the sense of time and, you know, and experience.
0: Yes.
1: Now, me to kind of have that kind of background. So, working it was something that easily connect, you know. So, that make it connect. But as you say, we is a duo, you mm-hmm. know, who happen to be husband and wife, who happen to be married and thing like that. And nice. That even make it be a little more simpler.
2: Yeah.
0: Listen
1: to maneuver certain things business-wise mm-hmm. and all these things that we are going out business. You see what I say?
2: Mm-hmm. So even the musical journey, just meeting and coming together, was just natural because we were both on that same path.
0: Nice.
2: You know, so it just made everything come together. It just made everything natural.
0: Nice.
2: You know, it's been growing since then, you know?
0: Yes.
2: Just like marriage, everything grow. That's what grow together. Otherwise, that's the only way to go work, you know?
0: True. Yeah. Quite so. All right, so your latest single is titled A Real Friend. What's the message behind the song and what inspired you, you know, to write it?
1: Well, that song is a song where, to just make it relatable, is that everybody in our life have a real friend. Some, most of our real friends somewhere, see? Mm-hmm. And it's basically, it's like real friends. So if you're not, even if you have, you might have multiple friends, real friend, at least you must even have one. So that's a concept behind that vibe, seeing, and you know, and all that comes with the real friend, mm-hmm. you know, having a real friend around you who you can really, mm-hmm. you know, align with, you know.
2: And relate to, you know, some confidant, somebody that don't judge, somebody you can talk to, mm-hmm. can say any and anything, anytime, anywhere, and no, so you're not going to be judged, and they'll just always be there for you.
0: Nice.
2: That kind of vibe. And everybody yeah, have it.
0: Of course.
1: Yeah, man. At some point of that, you can't mm-hmm. say, "Why? Woman, I trust me, but oh, you know, I'm a friend, I can't trust them." You know them. You know, you
0: yeah,
1: hear them.
0: Yeah, I know that's something there, man. I think I have a real friend.
1: You know, work with that something.
0: No, am I? I'm always my real friend. She's in studio. Yeah. Yeah, all right.
2: All right.
0: Yeah, so everybody have to have a real friend. So it go.
2: You have to have one. I saw it
1: yeah,
2: go.
1: Yeah, man, I saw it go. Mm-hmm.
2: Sometimes the friend turn out to be family, but mm-hmm. I saw it go. There's somebody you can trust and relate to, you know?
0: Yes, and sometimes the friends turn out to be husband and wife. Look at that, eh?
2: There you go.
1: That's our first friendship.
2: Can't start no other way.
0: Definitely. All right.
1: And I love alone. I also like the person to don't.
0: Mm-hmm. That's true. Yeah. All right. So as husband and wife, how do your personal experiences influence the music you create? especially a song like, you know, Real Friend. Talk to us.
1: Well, first and foremost, is a whole heap of thing come together, making we're because, as you said, we used to do a thing before, see, but we pause a minute and then reinvent the thing, and we started recording officially about a couple of years ago, in about two, three years ago, right?
0: Yes.
1: And with that, what put all of that together is even getting certain people involved and get it aligned, so that, because we needed that personal you know, guidance and so forth, you know, seeing that personal, you know, direction, you know, because of our experience, we had a different vision. But putting with a producer who understand the entire thing and kind of feel us and know what we want, seeing, and adding their touch to the situation, then of course, you know, you get songs like Real Friends coming out. You know what I mean? So it's basically, it's a team, it's really a team, really.
2: Ooh. Team effort all the time.
1: All the way. Always you know, and his experience kind of taught with that, in the sense that, you know, make we, no, say, it's not, we can't do this thing by ourselves, you know what I'm saying?
0: Definitely.
2: You have to surround yourself with people who have your vision, who understand it, who respect it, who can relate to it, and who can work with it. All those things have to come together.
0: Okay.
2: So, you know, and that's all part of developing that. Within that, you also develop friendships and relationships, yeah?
0: Yes.
2: So the producer, Palm Tree, the engineer, the family, everybody just come together as a team to make this thing work.
1: Yeah, I think we're really lucky with all of that, because we got the producer GC, you know, who also collab on this one. See, really learning voice, and not just in production talent alone, but also, you know, writing skill, and also, you know, is musical, is singing talent, you know, is vocal talent, you know, which is, you know, impeccable. You know what I mean? And we also got big up Nigel from Palm Tree Flow Records to take on the project. You know what I'm saying? So, you know, it's again, and then you also the engineer, we have a big up Ron. Seeing Ron there, yeah, there, you know, seeing. Yeah, so you know it, but
0: all right.
1: So the whole thing is, we have a big up Ron, and that whole team there make this project what it is right now.
0: All right, well, I got the song queued right now, and Jamaica and the world, you know, has to hear this great song from this great duo. So, people, you know it, go. See, nice song, I know. It's called Real Friend.
1: Yes. Debut
0: from us.
1: Remember, I said it was released the 14th of this month, so don't forget that.
0: All right. So, we're going to play the song now. See it here.
3: Them a pose like friend, but them a kind of artist.
4: GC on the beat.
3: We just had up that big junior figure them.

0: Listen, yeah, I like that song, yeah. Yeah. Yes, I. And see that in North Central Village, I pull it up, clouded, a cheer feed. Yeah, real friend.
1: Respect.
0: You're going to do a visual for this track?
1: Yeah, man. I have a video coming out to this track when it released the 14th, right? 14th of this month, in another couple of days. And the video also released in the same day.
0: Okay, all right. So
1: mad video after video, mad. Trust me.
0: Nice. Mm-hmm.
1: Concept of the video, everyone will get it. You know what I mean? Talk about it.
0: Definitely. All right, so you are...
1: Nigel are the one who shot the video. You know what I'm saying?
0: Yeah, big up Nigel. Angus,
1: him direct and shot it, so mad things.
0: Mm-hmm. Mad thing. You're Shango Trix, correct?
1: Right.
0: And Starfire is the wifey, right?
2: Yeah.
0: Okay, so the name Starshang, I'm trying to see how you got that name going. So you use both name into one, correct?
2: Oh, you know. See it there?
0: Me see it. Listen me. Me see it.
2: Loud and clear.
0: True. All right, so your music is described as heartfelt, relatable, fun, and uplifting. What do you hope listeners take away after hearing Real Friend?
1: Well, just to make sure, so you keep your friend them close.
0: Mm-hmm.
1: And you don't know, keep the other people them closer too. You see me?
0: Yes, right, true.
2: It's possible, you know, to have friends and friendship. You just have to know and understand how it go.
0: Okay,
1: yeah, man, and align. Make sure say, the stars align with certain things, so you can make really make them thing there govern your life. Too
2: exactly.
1: Much.
0: Mm-hmm. Yeah. All right. Let's discuss management for you guys. How management go?
1: Well, we have a representative. We don't really have a manager. Right?
0: Well, for me, Starfire speaks well. So, I mean, she could more than fit the manager job.
1: Buddy,
0: no, you're going good to Shango Trix. Remember with the name Shango Trix, you know. We're not going to get vexed. Listen, but Starfire, she got a voice that the world's desire. Listen to me.
1: Yes, sir.
0: All right. Sir. So let's talk about social media now for you people. I know you're on the Instagram and the TikTok, right?
1: Yes.
0: Mm-hmm. So
1: the Instagram is Starshang HQ.
0: Mm-hmm.
1: Which is StashangHQ. And everything else is Starshang, which is Facebook, YouTube, we have a Vivo channel, you know, started.
0: Uh-huh. Yeah. YouTube, also, Vivo, right?
1: Starshang, Spotify, you know, TikTok, and that's it.
0: Nice. All right. Finally, what's next for Starshang? Are there more singles or EP album to look forward to? What's next?
2: Yeah, man.
1: The sweet vice start here for it.
0: Sweet vice. Yo, Starfire.
1: Yeah.
0: Otherwise known as sweet vice.
2: Public of it. We do have strong representatives, and we're going to start with Nigel, you know, Palm Tree Floor Records. They came on board and been working with us tirelessly to get this off the ground, doing the video, getting the music out there, even reaching out to you guys to get
1: marketing
2: us here,
1: team.
2: Marketing, promotion. Mm-hmm. So, yeah, we have strong representatives, and we have others, you know.
0: Mm-hmm.
2: We have Allison, big up Allison. Big up Adia, Jennifer. So we have a strong team. Even though we don't use the word management, we use team. But for this particular project, Nigel, I get propped up, big up all the way. You know, whatever production. What's next? There's an echo in the background, but what's next is we're working on other stuff. Right, and they're coming out soon. But for right now, we're just pushing and promoting Real Friends, and that's what we're working on. We have a lot of songs in the pipeline to come. Now is no time.
1: Hashtag. No.
2: Hashtag, now is no time. Enough things to follow, yeah?
0: Yes, true. All right, I want to thank you so much for your time. And just want to wish you all the best, you know, for your musical career.
1: Yeah, we want to thank the audience thanks for the privilege of listening
2: to us, you know, mm-hmm. and thank you for the privilege of having us on. Mm-hmm. Give thanks to your staff because we know it's enough honor around this to make it work, and we really do appreciate it. Go out and support when the music come out. Get it.
1: It will be available on all digital platforms, all digital store them, so check it.
2: Yeah, man.
1: Get it, support, and go to the Stashang HQ Instagram page and like and subscribe and follow the thing.
0: Yes. All right.
2: Big up Green too.
0: Yes, every time.
2: Yeah, a real friend right now, so Green.
0: Mm-hmm. All right. So we're going to play back the song for the listeners. Just take care of yourself, all right? And I love what you guys are doing, so keep consistent. Yeah,
2: thank you.
1: Bless up, man.
0: See? Bless up.
2: Take care, yeah?
3: Yeah. GC on the beat. We just had a big junior figure.

Yes, big song, Real Friend, Stashang, big up on yourself, all right? They going hard. So, we got 3 minutes, yes, 3 minutes before we get to 2 o'clock. We got Vernon Sajay locked to the radio. Let's play this one.

0: All right, people, it is 2 o'clock.
1: And mercy shall follow me.
0: Surely goodness and mercy.
1: Only you, Jah.
0: Powerful song from Vernal CJ, people. Y'all should go stream his music, you know, because all he do is record great stuff. All right, he got One Night Stand. He got, you know, this big song right here, Good Over Evil. Yes, he also has Long Distant Love. So many great songs from Vernal CJ. So go online and stream his music. Don't abuse it. Listen, Bassline Family on the Lock from De La Cree Park. Rasta Tashai from Augustown. All my beautiful tonights. Gonna go for a quick break. After the break, we got more vibes. We'd see you there.
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It's the finals where World Radio United goes up against Sun City 104.9 FM's Dream Team. The whistle has gone. Supreme Sunday plays the ball to Rewind Monday. Rewind Monday taps the ball to Current Tuesday. Current Tuesday dribble. He labs it over to Reggae Wednesday. Reggae Wednesday dribble. Left to the right. Left one for dead. Lovers tries to receive the pass. He chesses it. He brings it down on the flank. Passes it to Turn Up Friday, who turns it up. He turns up the knob on this game. It's Turn Up Friday. Turn Up Friday passes it to Scorching Saturday. Oh my word! What a goal! What a goal! It's a scorcher! Oh my word! It's Radio with a difference. 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

All right, welcome back, people. 8 minutes past 2 o'clock. Good afternoon to everyone locally and worldwide. Buenos tardes to all my Spanish-speaking people. Mi amigo to Leo. Buenos tardes, mi amigo. ¿Qué estás haciendo, mi amigo? ¿Qué pasó? Okay, Mexico. Lock and load to Leo, mi familia. See, also over, you know, a place called San Jose de El Capital, Costa Rica, next Spanish-speaking country. We got Cheeks Cafe, El Restaurante. All right, mi amigo, you know, Chef Ryan. Ryan, mi amigo, buenas tardes, mi familia, Cheeks Cafe. You know, big up the whole Lemon as well. Amiga Melissa, muy bonita, mi amiga. Te quiero mucho. All right, so, when I said shout-outs to Lamar from Port Moline, he don't know, want to big up Antonio from Rockford, you know, Rockford Massive Rasta, Tashai on the locked in, Augustine family, how you don't know, to Leo, see there, pick up yourself, amigo, Boogie Down Records and the Clan Lock and Load, you know, Claude, Claudette from Central Village, it's a privilege, right, Baseline, Blessline, I should say, International, all the way out to Italy, Deal Lock right now, Zine, so we got people from Mexico locking, people from Costa Rica, and I'm seeing Italy now. Alright, Preferred Choice Restaurant, the best restaurant in Portmore. Believe me, them food sure, and they're located right here on Pines Plaza, right next to us. Yes, upstairs, we cry tears for them. Preferred Choice, check them out. Alright, so Tony New Level, big up yourself as well. Tata Dust, the Road Carver, you know what's going on. Dwayne from Canada. And Sledge from Connecticut. Pick up yourself. What about Tony New Level from Bermuda? Also got a lock. And shout out to Tanya and Rule. No, babes. Remember them can't fool it. Home to them. Tanya. Remember them can't ban ya. Greater Portmore ladies. I love y'all. See? And you know, Sarita out to Brook Valley. Who's also on the lock-in. So, we're going to get to some dancehall music. Yeah, ooh, we got a unique storm. Kick things off right here. It's Friday, we gotta get some money. Come on, what's up?

some way, somehow, gotta make that dough. Watch out. Alright, she goes by the name of Unique Storm. Dancehall segment right now, we are kick the ball. Good. Kelly Upsetta, why first night? Tell her street dance. It's a hit. So big up Kelly Upsetta, he did it, alright? Yeah, crazy money Kelly make first night. The Barcelona Independent Street Dance was a hit, people. Big up Kelly Upsetta. It only get better. This Sunday, you know, we are

0: body.
1: Yeah, them a whole of vibes, Jews, land, how a grung.
0: Famine big one, go dig this soil. Get mental ready, young, go walk the mile. You're not with for yourself, go and with for your child.
1: Yeah. Three wicked father them. If you not do it for yourself, just please do it for your child. Yo, that song I make me smile. It's a great song from a great being. And you're gonna make a scene. Zin goes by the name of Unique Storm. Where is it, Jamaica? She a go on. Go support her music. Go online and stream her. You know, a major blue production and they going hard. Yeah. Alright, so without further ado, you know, we'd see that it's 30 minutes past 2 o'clock. Remember, at 3, you know, Chris Sonic steps in. So you know it's our next win. Sonic a juggle, you know it go. Alright, where we at? Where we at now? I'm gonna play this one. Yo, Javi, big up yourself, alright? Checking in, I don't know, Bobby Lane Massive. They got it locked, Bobby Lane. Also, a Toy Spin, Skeptic, Self Alliance, and you know the whole crew. They got it locked right now. So, big up the Self Alliance family over there at Spanish Town. Is it? Yes. I see the Sarita saying yes. We'd see it. Loving the vibe. All right, everything good. Yeah, Sarita, big up yourself, and Tony. And Tony New Level. Alright, so what would they know? That song, yeah. All girls.

0: Good girl.
1: Marshall Lee, I like that text there, but you're not too readable, you know. Not too readable, but I like it.
0: You ready for King City?
1: Juice Land ladies.
0: Sometimes she give me with
1: a Friday get wild, yeah, man.
0: Boy, you're independent, yeah. I say that come for this.
1: You know, Bingo a player and Juice Land family all the time.
0: You're sexy, madam, on the ragged in a bed and you want up. Mommy like fun, I can't hydrant. I mean, and you feel over for now, one.
1: Tanya Unruly say pull up.
0: One girl, babe.
1: Tanya Unruly.
0: Girl, then.
1: Big up yourself.
0: Hey. One thing more than them feel understood.
1: Me say, when Tanya Gucci good. Hey. Three West ladies, loving up.

Somebody say Molly Don. Out of Waterford, Portmore. You ain't know how hard it is. I'm a run dancer. 46. Pick up my brother nonstop. Antoine, all works.

0: 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Vibe Star tells said that. I'm out.
1: From a static. Big up my dance Chensia. A years, you know, before she for bossing it. She and Jada K. Okay.

0: You go Spice represent for Weed Seed. And what them hear about Weed Seed, play that again.
1: It's Weed Seed.

0: Hey, people, have a birthday greetings to Andrea Zane, and that's Andrea Wilson. She got a lock right now at the Norman Manley International Airport. So the airport turn up Sun City. Boy, what a place pretty. We got to go for a break. It's a 2:30. Life is like a candle in the wind, Zane. So respect life, people. Big, big song from Gassy Inc., the father, and Bad OG, the son. Yeah, music can't done. Listen, keep it locked. Sue forward.
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0: 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The whistle has gone. Supreme Sunday plays the ball to Rewind Monday. Rewind Monday taps the ball to Current Tuesday. Current Tuesday dribble. He labs it over to Reggae Wednesday. Reggae Wednesday dribble. Left to the right. Left one for dead. Lovers turns and receives the pass. He chesses it. He brings it down on the flank. Passes it to Tanner Friday, who turns it up. He turns up the knob on this game. It's Tanner Friday. Tanner Friday passes it to Scorching Saturday. Oh my word! What a goal! What a goal! It's a scorcher! Oh my word! It's Radio with a difference. 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

0: Alright, 3 minutes before we get to 3 o'clock, we in the R&B and soul genre grand finale segment, you know, for me. Okay, you know what, three, we make way for Chris Sonic, who steps in. So, anyways, our next win, you know, Kada Serato, when them man there juggle you off, say, bravo, listen me, Chris Sonic is on in a few minutes. Zin, so I'm gonna play one more song and then I'm gonna leave the studio. I'm gonna find a girl or something. Yeah, and when I go on Friday, when I hear some guy say, wildlife, I mean, think he's chatting. Listen me, this Sunday, Sugarman Beach, and our father cast party, skins and tattoo. How did it in a real life, aren't you? Yeah, and we're hosted by Madonna herself, one chucho. Remember anything else about go? Listen to me. This is how I leave you. Take care, my people. Up next. Don't vex. Gonna be entertained. All I'm saying is all about Chris Sonic. Yeah. Happy, happy birthday again to Marsha and the crew. Right, so Marsha, big up yourself. Where am I now? All right, people. Exit the building. We got Chris Sonic stepping in right now. Oh, it's Jody. I thought it was Chris Sonic. Where's Chris Sonic joining? Should be here shortly. Alright, so that was the beautiful Jody. Zane, she's our producer here at the radio station.
1: I'm much more than a producer.
0: Oh, she's much... Oh, my bad. She does a lot. Managing and all those stuff, right?
1: Productions coordinator,
0: and
1: I do produce.
0: And you do produce, and I hear you on the radio sometime. You just take over the place
1: as host. If I have to do social media, I do social media.
0: And I see you on TikTok live.
1: Well.
0: See you on TikTok live accepting.
1: That's my business. Oh, my TikTok live. What's up to you now? I do what I need to do here at
0: Substitute
1: Radio.
0: All right. So people, you heard it all. From Jody. I'm going to leave the building now. Up next, Chris Sonic. Alright, so take care of yourself.
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3: 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Chris Sonic.
4: Guy out. So I'm not for this school, you know. Anything I'm asking? Guy out. So I'm guy out. So I'm guy out. So I'm not for this school, you know. Anything I'm asking? Guy out. So I'm not for this school, you know. Anything I'm asking?

0: off of the school, yo. Then I dig on that side. Yeah, yo. Run off of the school, yo. Then I dig on that side. Yeah, yo.
1: All right, check it in, people. Welcome back from the break. It is a Digicel Turn Up Friday. 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All right. Time is now 8 minutes past 4 p.m. It's the 7th day of August, 2026. Chris Sonic here with you. Hey, Bridge Lodge, myself, Tampa, Florida family checking in. Big up myself, Budget Car Rental Crew. Pierre McLean, Log Team, DJ Spangy. And if you don't hear your name, you know, send it right now, 876-392-6217. All right. We got some more music lined up for you, but before we get into the juggling, we got a special guest in the building. 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We got Tamika Chavans Moody in the building. Events coordinator and facilitators of the Read and Win Show. 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
2: Blessed afternoon to you, Sandra Chrisanic, and to the entire Sun City family online or, of course, on frequency. We want to say a big shout out to you. And, you know, of course, it is Sun City Pitney Fest, and it's back again.
1: Yeah, and we're bigger and better for the
2: staging. And better, and getting even bigger.
1: That is it. All right, now, for the peeps locked in, maybe we have some new listeners, you know what I mean, just a station the radio and book up on Sun City. Now, what is Pitney Fest and how has it evolved over the last 8 years?
2: All right, so Pitney Fest basically is our initiative to go into the communities to help to bolster youth, to help to honor the Sun City's 3 E's, to educate. So we're providing assistance for them in terms of books, school supplies, book vouchers, you know, discounted items and services. And then when we talk about empower, we're also trying to ensure that we're enabling the youth. So we're giving them platforms where we have our reading corner where they can learn to read. They can learn a little bit about music and what Sun City does. And they can interact and socialize with other mentors and mentees that may come in the space. And of course, to entertain. Of course, this is one of the biggest back to school initiatives in Portmore, and we have so many partners, and we have to just thank the Portmore City Municipality, who has answered the call every single year from our very first staging, and of course the Portmore Mall. So we'll be out and active and ready to serve the community, because this is our Portmore and this is where Sun City was birthed, and this is what our founders' vision was, to help to enable the youth to build great homes and to, of course, bolster the youth to be the best that they can be.
1: All right, sounds good. All right, now, what can attendees expect from this year's staging?
2: Thank you for asking that question. Let me tell you, for the 8th staging, we've upped the ante. There's going to be so many offerings for parents, for children, for the adults, even for the elderly. We're catering to the entire community. Even though it's Pitney Fest, you can still come if you're a Pitney at heart. We want you to just come with a Pitney mentality, that humility. Because we have free barbering, and that is from ages 2 to 20. And if the elderly come, we're going to also give them haircuts as well. So we have to say big up to Artros NSDA and of course Ryan the Barber, who has answered the call to ensure that the students get their free back to school haircuts. And of course, they must be accompanied by an adult when they do come, and pre-registration is a must. We also have free dentals, and this is all courtesy of the Chief Dental Officer from the Ministry of Health and Wellness, and of course from Beauty Smiles. We'll be doing free dental cleaning, and we know that oral hygiene is something important, especially for kids, and you know, we need to pay attention to them getting their teeth clean and also making sure that they are observing the right way, how to brush, how to floss, how to rinse. And as such, we'll be doing cleaning and examinations. And if there's anything further that needs to be done, Sonja Krisanik, we will give them a recommendation or a referral so that they can possibly get a discount on the services. And they must be there with an adult to get the services. Once again, it's open from 2 to 20, but if anybody else comes from the community and they need that help and they're picking at heart, they'll be served as well. We also have our free back-to-school medicals. And, of course, this will be facilitated by Dr. Gart McDonald. Everybody know him as Shaka Po. He's going to be out this year again. And also Dr. Antoinette Clark and Nurse Javane James. And for these school medicals, again, the age is from 2 to 20. Whether you're in preschool, primary school, high school, or going to college and you need that medical done, you can come on down free of cost, no registration fee. For the free back to school medicals, they'll need to bring their birth certificate, their immunization card, and their medical form from their school. And of course, if the child is underage, we ask that the adult be there with them as well. And if you're pre-registered, of course, you know you'll be above the line. But two interesting features that we have our culture corner. This is something that was started last year, but for this year, it's going to be out. And we have Sonja Kashmatik, who was also a fellow contestant in the Sun City High School DJ competition. I think you're whooping. But, you know, I'm so proud of you and Kashmatik and even Sonja Murphy, just the same. And he is going to be leading the charge for our culture corner, along with culture ambassadors. So different reggae artists, different dancehall artists will be coming through and they'll be sharing, as well as we have some beauty queens will be coming through as well. We'll be doing live disc jock demos. You know, they'll get to actually spin. We'll be doing live instrument coaching for those who want to learn how to play the drums. That's what we're focusing on. I'm not quite sure about the guitar as yet, but we know we're working on the drums. I know that was one of Mama B's favorite instruments.
1: Yes, indeed.
2: And then we'll also be doing some live acting and comedy coaching. And, you know, we are working on that because we want to empower the youth, not just academically, but overall with skill, with talent, whatever it is that they have, will help to harness that potential and make it greater. And then also we can't forget our reading corner. So, you know, a big thing about Sun City is that we promote reading. We say reading is the passport to learning. Hence, we have the Read and Win show that has been on air from WAPI, from Open. You also were a part of that, Chrisanik, that journey,
1: on a Saturday morning.
2: And guess what? Come August 22nd, when the event is being held, we'll have our Read and Win finalists who are on air every Saturday morning, the new cohort. They'll be presented to the audience, to our fans, to all the Sun City listeners in their Sun City shirts. So, you know, and they'll be doing the Read and Win live on location as well. So, you know, our listeners can come out and meet them and other young persons who have interests, you know, or who have affinities towards, you know, going into a career in media. They can come on out as well. Of course, that will be spearheaded by our very own Uncle Dan, award-winning author. And of course, he is a literacy coach. So he'll be working with students in terms of reading, and we'll have different queens and entertainers passing through to read their favorite story. You know, it's going to be overall just fun. We'll be giving away $5,000 cash bursary on the hour, every hour. Of course, you have to play an educational activity to win that. We'll have lots of booths, lots of sponsors. We'll have lots of giveaways. We have school supplies, and I know other listeners will be donating more school supplies to us, but we want to big up George Nooks and his family who have always donated to the Sun City Picnic Fest. And of course, we'll also be having book vouchers, we'll have stage games, and just every single Sun City presenter that you can think about, they'll be passing through to, you know, help to bolster and promote this great initiative that we're doing to boost the youths.
1: That is it. All right. Now, how critical is this partnership support in allowing you to deliver the services you provide?
2: All right. So we have a lot of partners. I mean, hosting an execution like this could not be possible without having sponsors and partners. And once again, I want to say a big shout out to His Worship, Mayor of Portmore, Mr. Leon Thomas. I want to say a big shout out to the Portmore Mall. I want to say a big shout out to every security person, every attendant that assists us with when we're executing, to all the different partners who have come on board, like Chubby Decor is coming on board with the tents and the chairs and the tables, and of course the Bounce About. We want to say big up to Lucas L3, who is all the way in Linstead, and he decided to partner with us to provide the stage, the truss grid, and all of the other amenities that we need to make it look like a very fun and exciting activity. And also to our dental and medical and barbering team from the various organizations, our Chief Dental Officer of Jamaica, we want to say thank you to him as well. And we want to just, for the Sun City staff that's been pushing this on air, for all our Sunites, our Sunites, them know it's a picnic fest soon, they're around the corner, you know, so they start linking me up from January, you know, what it? So, you know, we had to make it, you know, early. Yeah. And we did it, they offered advice, and we did the date close enough to when school is going to open, so that everything is fresh and they'll have everything prepared for school. So our partners are very important. We want to also big up Portmore Community College and also Mega Marketing and Columbina. And we have other sponsors as well that throughout the weeks you'll hear them being recognized and see them on our social media pages at SunCity104_9FM.
1: All right, beautiful. Now, for families who want to attend, you know, how can they pre-register for Picnic Fest 2026?
2: All right, so one of the things that I did not say earlier is that the Picnic Fest is happening on Saturday, August 22nd, from 10 a.m. to 3 p.m., although the team will be on location at 9 a.m., but it is very, very important that you lock that in Saturday, August 22nd, 2026, from 10 a.m. to 3 p.m. And of course, it is very important for you to pre-register. We're not saying that you can't come on the day and get the services. But once you pre-register, you're provided with a number, and that number will tell you where you fall in terms of the services. And not only that, Sunjack Chrisonic, but you'll be ahead of the rest of persons that come in. And we get crowds. We're getting persons from outside of Kingston and St. Andrew. We're getting persons from outside of St. Catherine coming down, because guess what? They want to ensure that whatever it is they need to do for their kids to get back to school, they're going to do it. And they can pre-register. It's pretty easy. They can send a text message to 876-392-6217 on the WhatsApp line. Any Sun City presenter or Jack will see it and pass it on. You can DM our Instagram page at SunCity104_9FM, or you can text or WhatsApp or call 876-403-6819. You're going to give me your name, age of the child, name of child, school that the child attends, and you're also going to give me the community that you're from, and you'll be assigned a number immediately after that. And then your name will go on that list. You can check in early on that morning, because we're asking you, even though the services start at 10, check in early. We have a shaded area. We know hydration is going to be a must because the heat out there, but we're prepared. We're prepared. So you can pre-register at 876-392-6217 or 876-403-6819, or send a DM to our TikTok or Instagram pages, or just call the station at 876-618-3560.
1: All right, easy. Pretty easy. And also for the peeps who, you know, I mean, may not pre-register, will persons still be able to access the event if they show up on the day?
2: We are not turning back anybody. We're asking you to be prepared by sending over your pre-registration for whether the dental, the medical, and the barbering. And let me just make it clear, a child can get all three services. They can have all three services. We're not charging any registration fees, free of cost. Come on down. If you come on down on the morning, one of our volunteers from the various universities inside of Portmore and inside of Kingston will take your name down. We have a roll call where we'll call out the names for the next service. And we have our doctors on site. We have our dentists on site. And we'll have our barber on site.
1: All right. Awesome. Now, with 8 years under your belt, I'm sure you have something special planned, you know. Are there any surprises or new features that attendees can look forward to on this year's staging?
2: All right, new features. It's all about getting the kids to stay away from the screen time. So even while they're waiting on the services, we're going to try and see if we can do little activities and little giveaways. We're going to bring out the mascots. We're going to have some games that they can play while they're waiting. And not only that, Chrisonic, we have some bigger announcements to make from the event, but I can't say a lot. I want them to come on out and experience them. We have a lot of entertainers passing through, a lot of dancers, a lot of poets, a lot of beauty queens, a lot of ministerial persons. But there is going to be a very big announcement. One lucky child will walk away with, should I say it? Or wait and let Mr. Billings say it.
1: All right, guys,
2: 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There's going to be something big happening at Picnic Fest.
1: Yeah.
2: And your child could be that lucky recipient. So let's hear more on the 104.9 FM when Mr. Billings comes and make that big announcement.
1: All right, see the people. All right, now, finally, as we wrap the interview, you know, to remind our listeners, you have some people might just check in right now. You know, when and where exactly is Pitney Fest 2026 taking place, and where can people go for more information to, you know, I mean, to stay up to date?
2: All right, so Pitney Fest is definitely the place to be on Saturday, August 22nd, between 10 a.m. to 3 p.m. Let me tell you, mothers, fathers, aunties, uncles, grandpa, grandma, everybody, you're welcome to come. It's a family event. It's almost like a fun fest with a little zoo, with a little school vibe. It's going to be so much fun. It's not a treat. We don't want to call it a treat. Yeah. It is a family-oriented event. We want you to come out early. If you want the services, we want you to take them. We'll have school supplies giving away. We'll have bursaries on the hour, every hour. We may have some school bags and some school shoes given away. We don't know. Just come on down. Mm-hmm. And remember, it's happening at the Portmore Mall. That's the green space that is right between Mothers, right at that little area there, right where the bus stop is, because I'm not really so familiar with Portmore, no, but right beside the Mothers, that little empty lot there, so you will see it transform. And we have lots of sponsors that are going to have discounted products. Mm-hmm. We have free giveaways. They will have sampling and much more. It's our 8th year. Portmore, this is for you. This is what Sun City does. This is our initiative to give back, to educate, to empower, and to entertain. And let me tell you, this is also going to be a celebration of the legacy of our founder, Mama B. She loves children. She loves the home and the family unit. And this is how we are going to pay our tribute to her, by ensuring that these children come out and they get what they need to go back to school. And they'll also get the knowledge of the importance of giving back and serving your community.
1: Which is right. All right. And is there anything you'd like to leave with our listeners? Anything you'd like to add?
2: Continue to support the youth, okay. No matter how small it is. Mm-hmm. We're still accepting donations of school supplies. If you think you bought a little too much for your child, mm-hmm. I can share a pencil, a ruler, a rubber. Reach out to Sun City. We're located at shops 30 to 32 Portmore Pines Plaza. You'll be hearing our town cry in the different communities. We'll be on another TV station soon, and you'll see us in the paper. Mm-hmm. Come out to Pitney Fest. This is a Sun City initiative. This is how we play our role in the community. And it is open to anyone who is hearing my voice and can come on out. Not just for the youth, mm-hmm. but for the Pitneys at heart. And even for the elderly, we're not turning away anyone. Sponsors are welcome. And if you want to get a booth space, just hit us up.
1: All right. And that is it. All right. So everybody's welcome. You know what I mean? And that was Tamika Chevans Moody, events coordinator and facilitator of the Read and Win Show. Talking about Pitney Fest, 8 staging. Saturday, August 22nd, 2026. We'll be on the ground from 10 a.m. to 3 p.m. So roll out. Green Era Portmore Mall is the place to be. Bring out the fam. What heap of surprises. What heap of giveaways. You don't want to miss it. It is a Digicel Turn Up Friday. Time is now 4:25. Chris Sonic is in the building.

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I'm a sing for the ladies right now. 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Fear Forever titles of this one. Oh, it's out, oh, it's out. 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Let's go.

0: Hey, voice of Sean Austin taking us to the break right now. Truck is called Fear Forever. Big up the artist Locked In too. Locked In to the radio right now. Triton, big up yourself anyway. Time is now 4:31. We go for the break. Keep it locked.
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3: It's Sun Jock. Chris Sonic.

Right, powerful song here from Future Fambo alongside Sheen Works. It's what it's called, Give Thanks. Sean is a big up yourself, super high. Yeah man, put the pepper light, green light aside. It's a real song, yeah. It's a powerful song, a song with meaning. Song with feelings. Yeah man, see this song, yeah man. Future Fambo, Sheen Works. Produced by Sean Nizzle. Brand new, let's go, Sun City.

trending from what age? Jamari alongside 450. Nowadays up, title of this one, produced by True Ambassador. Weekday, Javi, big up yourself.

Hey, Jamari, 450. 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
1: And I'm Valentino Thompson.
0: Coming up in our headlines in local news, a three-year-old dies in suspected drowning in Westmoreland. Firearm and 400 rounds of ammunition seized in St. James. And Integrity Commission appoints three senior executives. In regional news, Bahamas becomes the first CARICOM nation to join Primary Healthcare Alliance. And in international, Trump renews efforts to remove Federal Reserve Governor Lisa Cook.
1: In sports, Jamaica Kingsmen make debut against Antigua and Barbuda Falcons in 2026 CPL tournament.
0: And in entertainment, Bob Marley's So Much Trouble in the World goes platinum in New Zealand. Those were the headlines, but do stay with us for the news in detail.

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2: The National Land Agency is advising that all its offices island-wide will be closed to the public on Friday, August 7, 2026 to facilitate a staff engagement activity as part of the agency's 25th anniversary celebrations. Regular business operations will resume on Monday, August 10, 2026 during regular business hours. The agency apologizes for any inconvenience this temporary closure may cause and appreciates your understanding and continued support as we celebrate this important milestone.

Lunch on the Wharf, Saturday, August 8th at the Wharf Estate, 4 Salt River Road, 2 p.m. to 10 p.m. Music by Stone Love, ZJ Johnny Cool, ZJ West, Fire Cool, and Johnny Bravo. And

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3: And now the news in detail. We begin with local news. Police are investigating the suspected drowning of a three-year-old in Westmoreland in what has been described as a tragic incident. Reports are that the child was found unresponsive in a body of water and was rushed to hospital, where doctors pronounced the youngster dead. Investigators are now working to determine the circumstances that led to the suspected drowning. The police are reminding parents and guardians to closely supervise young children, especially around rivers, ponds, swimming pools, and other bodies of water, as investigations into the incident continue. More in our local news. Police have seized an illegal firearm and approximately 400 rounds of ammunition during an operation in St. James, dealing another blow to criminal elements operating in the parish. The weapon and ammunition were reportedly recovered during an intelligence-led operation conducted by members of the Jamaica Constabulary Force. No arrests were made, but investigators say efforts are continuing to identify and apprehend those responsible. Police say the seizure forms part of ongoing operations aimed at removing illegal guns and ammunition from Jamaica's streets. The recovered firearm will undergo forensic testing to determine whether it was used in any previous crimes. Finally, in local news. The Integrity Commission has announced the appointment of Keisha Murdoch, David Wright, and Linford Chin to senior leadership positions as the anti-corruption agency continues to strengthen its executive team. The appointments are aimed at enhancing the Commission's capacity to carry out its investigative, compliance, and administrative functions. The Commission says the appointments form part of its ongoing efforts to improve operational efficiency and reinforce public confidence in Jamaica's integrity and accountability framework. The new executives bring extensive experience in law, governance, public administration, and regulatory oversight to their respective roles. Integrity Commission officials say the strengthened leadership team will support the organization's mandate to prevent, investigate, and prosecute corruption while promoting transparency and accountability across Jamaica's public sector. That's it for local news. Up next is regional news.

It's now time for your regional news. The Bahamas has become the first CARICOM member state to join the Alliance for Primary Healthcare in the Americas, a regional initiative led by the Pan-American Health Organization, PAHO. The Inter-American Development Bank and the World Bank to strengthen primary healthcare systems. Health officials say membership will provide the Bahamas with greater technical support, investment opportunities, and policy guidance to improve access to quality primary health care, while advancing the country's goal of achieving universal health coverage. The move also builds on the Bahamas' recent recognition for eliminating mother-to-child transmission of HIV. Bahamian officials say joining the alliance reinforces the country's commitment to building a stronger, more resilient health system and improving health outcomes for communities. That's it for regional news. Up next is our international news.

We now move on to international news. U.S. President Donald Trump has renewed his efforts to remove Federal Reserve Governor Lisa Cook, accusing her of making false statements on mortgage documents before joining the central bank. The White House has given Cook until August 26 to respond to the allegations. Cook has strongly denied any wrongdoing, describing the allegation as baseless. Her legal team argues the renewed attempt is politically motivated and threatens the independence of the Federal Reserve, which is responsible for setting U.S. monetary policy. The latest move follows a U.S. Supreme Court ruling that blocked an earlier attempt to remove Cook, saying she had not been afforded the proper legal process. The dispute is expected to continue in the courts. We now move on to Sun City Sports with Valentino Thompson.

Good evening, I'm Valentino Thompson with Sun City Sports. The Jamaica Kingsmen make their debut in the 2026 Republic Bank Caribbean Premier League at 6 p.m. today against the Antigua and Barbuda Falcons. The opening game of the season will be played at the Arnos Vale Stadium in St. Vincent. Captain Rovman Powell and seasoned all-rounder Andre Russell are expected to lead the line for the Kingsmen, with a strong Pakistani contingent who represented the Hyderabad Kingsmen in this year's final of the Pakistan Super League among the supporting cast. Meanwhile, the Antigua and Barbuda Falcons will be led by Captain Moeen Ali, alongside T20 veteran Evan Lewis, West Indies fast bowlers Jaden Seals and Alzari Joseph. They aim to get the better of the Jamaica Kingsmen in today's opening game. Following Friday's opening game, the CPL continues on Saturday with the St. Kitts and Nevis Patriots versus the Trinidad and Trinbago Knight Riders at 6 p.m. also at the Arnos Vale ground in St. Vincent. Former Jamaica Tallawas captain and West Indies batsman Chris Gayle has pledged his support for the Jamaica Kingsmen with a two-year sponsorship of the franchise through his rum brand, Rich Rum. The deal, which runs for 2 years, is aimed at restoring Jamaican pride and culture at the center of the CPL. Head of franchise operations for the Jamaica Kingsmen, Achai Mansingh, says one of the main focuses of the partnership is to ensure the successful return of CPL cricket to Sabina Park. The venue last hosted a CPL match in 2019 as home to the defunct Jamaica Tallawas. The partnership brands Rich Rum as the exclusive rum supplier for the home games at Sabina Park for the Jamaica Kingsmen. They will start their home leg of the 2026 Republic Bank CPL at Sabina Park on August 11 against the Barbados Tridents. Their home fixtures will be completed with games against Guyana Amazon Warriors on August 13, the Trinbago Knight Riders on August 15, and the St. Kitts and Nevis Patriots on August 18. The Jamaica Football Federation will host a coaching conference over the weekend. This with the two-day conference set for Saturday and Sunday at Lecture Room 1B at the Gordon Shirley Building at the University of the West Indies. It starts 9 a.m. each day and will be guided by the theme, Developing Better Coaches, Building Better Football. Over the 2 days, the coaching conference will feature tactical and technical workshops, expert-led coaching sessions, and player development strategies. The Mexican Football Federation broke ranks with CONCACAF and stands in support of embattled FIFA president Gianni Infantino. CONCACAF called for a comprehensive evaluation of Infantino's presidency after he aborted plans to sell stakes in the World Cup to private investors. However, 2026 World Cup host Mexico have backed Infantino's stewardship despite widespread calls for his resignation. In a statement issued Friday, the Mexican FA says it supports Infantino's leadership in continuing to promote the development of football through institutional strengthening. Meanwhile, the Football Association of 2026 World Cup runners-up Argentina praised Infantino for acknowledging and apologizing for his errors. The Argentina FA described Infantino's decade-long tenure as centered on the global development of football and institutional strength based on a clear, stable, and transparent model. That's all in sports at this time. I'm Valentino Thompson. It's time for entertainment with Jody and Beckford.

It's now time for your entertainment news. Reggae legend Bob Marley's classic So Much Trouble in the World has been certified platinum in New Zealand, more than four decades after its original release, highlighting the enduring global appeal of his music. The certification recognizes strong digital sales and streaming of the song in the country. Originally released on the 1979 album Survival, the song delivers a powerful message about social injustice, inequality, and the need for unity, issues that continue to resonate with audiences around the world. The latest achievement adds to Bob Marley's long list of international accolades and reinforces his status as one of the most influential reggae artists of all time, with his music continuing to inspire new generations across the globe. That's it for entertainment news. Up next is our weather report.

0: It's now time for the weather report. A significant feature, a trough across Jamaica. The trough remains across the island for the next few days. Additionally, tropical waves are to move across the island on Saturday afternoon and the other late Sunday evening into Monday. In our 24-hour forecast, tonight becoming fair. Minimum temperature expected for Kingston tonight, 26 degrees Celsius. Minimum temperature expected for Montego Bay tonight, 26 degrees Celsius. And that is it for this evening's news package written and produced by the Sun City News Center. I am Jodian Beckford.
1: And I am Valentino Thompson. 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

0: there.
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1: 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It's the 7th day of August 2026. 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Right here in Sun City 104.9 FM. 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And this is tomorrow. Under the summer festive, you know. Under the stars.

That's today, today. In celebration of Jamaica's independence. Gates open at 7 p.m. Chris and Nick, I wanna. Well, on the Munga. Also remember, Kingston Edition. This is September 13th.

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Of course, people remember the new Wendy's chicken tenders. 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Asian brain checking in right now. Big up yourself, family. Then everything good, you know. What you deal with? Alright, pre-night Friday evening, yeah. Dav large with yourself, Duane Park family. Big up yourself, Joy. From Spanish Town, Terrell Music, you know the code. Boogie Down Records. DJ Spanky. Big up yourself, Sean Austin. Bad singer, go on large up yourself. Brett, big up. Every Sunday it's in Florida right now. Big up yourself. Budget car rental crew on the Lockheed. Terran Music, that is it. Big up yourself, Theo McLean. Lockheed, Clockheed right now. Anyways.

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1: The beat of the drum, the strumming of the bass guitar, the unison of the keyboard, the steadiness of the rhythm guitar, energy from the percussion, and the voice cementing the sound. 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

0: 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Here's Julie Sanja Chrisonic in the building until 7:30. All right, so I got some more juggling lined up for you, people. No worry in yourself. But I got a special guest in the building. Our next guest is a reggae and dancehall artist whose music is rooted in positivity, faith, and authentic storytelling. Brookie Danger, born Hartran Garden, has spent more than 3 decades creating music that inspires hope, love, and resilience while staying true to the rich traditions of reggae. His breakthrough Lovers Rock single, Feel So Right, produced in collaboration with UK-based MG Production and distributed through VP Records, introduces smooth vocal style to international audiences and showcased his versatility as an artist. So join us this evening, people, to tell us more about the Bad Track and his musical journey is Brookie Danger. Welcome, family. Everything all right?
1: Almost now. See
0: the man. Everything active, my G.
1: Up and running, see it.
0: Up and running. All right. Now, welcome to the airwaves once more. You know what I mean? Welcome to Sun City.
1: Come on, give all right. Blessings.
0: All right. Now, tell us about your inspiration, the inspiration behind the track. This single, just played the instrumental a while ago. We still play the track, but give us the inspiration behind the song.
1: I want to tell you, my bridging, me UK bridging. As you did a reference in the bio, MG Production.
0: Yeah, MG.
1: Yeah, I'm link up in Jamaica, and you know, my team say I have a nice rhythm. Mm-hmm. You know, so we go over the studio, and you know, engineer put it in, and I'm there, go and listen it and a vibe. Mm-hmm. And basically, I'm not like, you know, it's like it just speak to me, you know. Yeah, when the rhythm just speak to me, and me just answer back, you know what I mean?
0: Yeah.
1: Just me immediately, like less than 45 minutes that whole song, they just.
0: Yeah.
1: Shoot out just like that.
0: Quick.
1: Feels all right.
0: See it, man.
1: Yeah, man.
0: Rest of history.
1: Yeah, understand.
0: All right. So, are you a writer or are you one of them artists that were just, the melody come to your brain and you just, you know what I mean, going to the studio, behind the microphone and you just flow?
1: Everything.
0: Everything. Just, yeah. Right. Sometime and then sometime just.
1: Yeah.
0: All right. All right. Cool.
1: Depending on, you know, the occasion.
0: Yeah. Because nowadays the artists and barely are right, you know.
1: It's still right, man.
0: Yeah, yeah. Mm-hmm. All right. All right, now, Feel So Right as a smooth lover's rock vibe. You know, why did you choose this style and who did you have in mind when creating the song? Start like a trouble.
1: Yo, man, say, yo, what a serious question, star.
0: Yeah.
1: I you know, say, Bonifire, me is a youth still. People who know me know, say, me is a youth. Me not too, you know, the light thing still. You know, so, mm-hmm. Me talk straight still, as always.
0: Yeah.
1: So it's like, you know, with that road, with that energy, you know, me and a cat did that role with that energy, you know what I mean? Mm-hmm. And me, I said, trust me, this really feels all right.
0: Yeah, yeah. So put the feeling
1: tonight,
0: still.
1: I want no day to light. Yeah, man, just like that, you see it? Yeah, man.
0: See that, man?
1: Mm-hmm.
0: We've all been there, you know?
1: Yes, man.
0: So is that relationship still going, or...
1: Well, I mean, no, not necessarily. You know
0: sure,
1: what I mean?
0: No.
1: It was just back in a little time.
0: Yeah.
1: Yeah. You know what I mean?
0: All right. Now, the track helped introduce your music to international audiences, you know, through VP Records, of course. Now, what did that milestone mean for your career?
1: I mean, it just tell me, say, yo, you have to just put in some more work, you know, mm-hmm. some more serious work, you know what I mean?
0: Yeah.
1: Because, just the fact that people are appreciating what you are doing,
0: mm-hmm.
1: you know, it really gives you a motivation, you know what I mean?
0: Yeah.
1: Just to continue.
0: See there. Mm-hmm. Motivation. All right. Now, your music is known for promoting positivity, hope, and love. How does Feel So Right reflect your overall message as an artist?
1: Well, it's just love in another aspect,
0: mm-hmm.
1: you know what I mean? other than the family love, the love for children, the love for mother, you know, love for brother, siblings, you know what I mean?
0: Yeah.
1: Yeah, it's just another version of love.
0: All right, awesome. Now, you've been in music for more than 3 decades, all right? How has your sound evolved while remaining true to your reggae roots?
1: I mean, based on me, you know, it's like, I like to really create. So it's like, it don't take me nothing to be something else tomorrow. Mm. Meaning, say, me just always a seek for me see a man just come with something new.
0: Yeah, yeah.
1: You know what I mean? So me always search. Me always just a search for something different. Yeah, something different. So it's like, as me say, it's a motivation. So it just keep you running.
0: Mm-hmm. Yeah, and that's good. That's what the music is all about. You know what I mean? You have to advance with the time.
1: Yeah, man. Yeah. Definitely.
0: Because, you know, 90s music sound different than 2000 music.
1: Right.
0: Early 2000. I know, late 2000.
1: Right. So present day now. Right.
0: I see it there. All right. And who's the producer for the song? Same.
1: Yeah, MG Production, yeah.
0: All right. And the song is out? It's distributed?
1: Man. Yeah, man. Distributed by VP. Yeah.
0: Mm-hmm. And it's doing good, right?
1: Yeah, man.
0: All right. Awesome. Now, reggae continues to have a global audience. You know, what do you think keeps the genre relevant? And what role do artists like yourself play in, keep the whole legacy going?
1: All right. You say a key thing, you know, keep the genre relevant.
0: Yeah.
1: That goes back to creativity.
0: Mm-hmm.
1: You know, each time when we as artists try to create something new, it's like, it hold the space.
0: Mm-hmm.
1: I mean, sometimes you can take an idea from one or two people or one or two different vibe of music, but to be ourselves and still do the real authentic thing is the best thing to do, because that's what we are known for.
0: Yeah, yeah.
1: So anything else is like, we just try grab onto something.
0: Yeah.
1: And, on a day-to-day basic, even reasoning with people on a one-on-one with the music, I always have to tell them, say, yo, the great music is still being produced. Just seek for it. Just seek for it. You know, because, you know, people think it's not there, but because of, you know what they are hearing on a regular.
0: Yeah.
1: So sometimes that misunderstand how the real authentic music still has its place, being produced, but probably not being heard enough.
0: Mm-hmm. True.
1: You know what I mean? So our creative energy is what really keep the genre, keep people looking on us as Jamaicans.
0: Mm-hmm. All right, well said. Now, as I mentioned earlier, you have been in the music for more than 3 decades. You know what I mean?
1: Man.
0: That's a long time in the biz.
1: Yes, now, man, forever.
0: What's your take on the current dancehall? Well, the state that dancehall is in right now.
1: All right. You see, me now, me kind of respect everything with anyone do.
0: Mm-hmm.
1: I mean, I'm a bias when I say that. I'm like, me I encourage slackness or me, because a man know my catalog, a man know how me roll.
0: Mm-hmm.
1: But at the same time, the youth were eating food in another way there.
0: Mm-hmm.
1: That's off to them. Because we don't expect everybody to remain as what the 90s was or the 80s.
0: Yeah.
1: So, you know, the youth, them young and them creative, so them have them own different little thing.
0: Yeah.
1: Only with that just like feet be more guided in terms of the direction and see how we can stay with us as long as possible. Because if it's not really authentic, that are the thing, no.
0: Mm-hmm.
1: That not really have nothing to do with me. It just when I move if it's not authentic.
0: Yeah, yeah.
1: You know what I mean? So, seeing that it will move easily if it's not authentic, would I just encourage them still if it stick to the originality as much as possible, which is the true Jamaican vibe where we've been putting out.
0: So that's you're more referring to the beat itself, the rhythm.
1: Yes, and lyrical content too. You know what I mean? Because you know, nowadays you tend to change it more.
0: Yeah, yeah.
1: In terms of, you know, some things where you know you would have never heard it a couple of years ago.
0: True.
1: You know
0: true.
1: What I mean?
0: Yeah. Them start get them get more bold, you know, and them start express themselves more.
1: Remember I said the DJ saying we love our with them lungs, you know. So you understand, that's just being creative in a different way.
0: Yeah,
1: you know?
0: Yeah,
1: I mean,
0: yeah.
1: I just saw the thing said, you know, but me respect every youth, man. We love them, man. We do them thing, man. We are some man. It's a great vibe, man, because it's just like the factory, you know.
0: Yeah.
1: And it just produces different things. You have yam, you have hockey, you have, you know what I mean?
0: True.
1: Yeah. So me appreciate them, man. Me just want them and you know, avoid the gang vibes and, you know, that whole little thing that will come with it.
0: Yeah.
1: And the ego thing that will make you better than your fans, them and all them type of thing.
0: True.
1: You know, only them little thing they would want you them for tighten up and still. But everything nice, man. It's a good look out there, trust me.
0: All right. So music is in, dance and music is in good condition.
1: Great space, man. Trust me.
0: All right. See there. Mm-hmm. All right. Now, back to the song. You know what I mean?
1: Yeah.
0: The song is out, it's doing good. Any music video for the song?
1: We're in the process right now.
0: Mm-hmm.
1: Yes. Anytime.
0: Yeah, gear for the video now.
1: Yes.
0: All right, cool. Yeah, so people can expect a video soon.
1: Soon. More than one, too, because we have another single called Joy Within My Soul.
0: Mm-hmm. Which is that gospel?
1: I like the argument there. You know.
0: Yeah, got the title.
1: I like that argument, because right now it have, if you type in on YouTube, it's going to bring you to the gospel segment.
0: Mm-hmm.
1: But it's a reggae song.
0: It's a reggae song.
1: And then if you listen to the rhythm now, you say, why am I say it's a reggae song? So you probably have to just hear it for yourself.
0: Okay.
1: Yeah, man. Okay. Terrible song. Perform it on Dancehall Jersey last night.
0: Mm-hmm.
1: It's a great response.
0: All right. See you then, man. Mm-hmm. All right. So that is out as well. It's a recent song.
1: Yes. I want to tell you, say, I put down feel so right, you know.
0: Mm-hmm.
1: But it get a big fight.
0: What do you mean big fight, though?
1: I mean, in terms of Joy Within My Soul.
0: Yeah.
1: Yeah, everybody just had like...
0: Or the title?
1: The song itself, too. You know?
0: Okay.
1: Yeah,
0: okay.
1: It get a good rotation and people mm-hmm. gravitated towards it
0: mm-hmm.
1: a lot. Even more now so than Feels Alright. That's why I say Feels Alright, I get a fight.
0: Oh, okay. You know understood, mean? Understood.
1: Yes.
0: All right. But the two bad songs same way.
1: Yeah, man, bad song.
0: All right. Now we're playing a song right now. Take a listen. You know what I mean? For our peeps locked to you. Remember, y'all can leave your feedback on the text line 876-392-6217. All right? So let's go. Let's take a listen.

0: All right, people, there you have it. Sounds of Brookie Danger. So if you don't want to hear more of this song, you don't want to play it again. The song is out. It's in our stores. Music video coming soon. All right, love the song, love the melody. You know what I mean, love the sound, love the instrumental. Yeah, authentic. All right, now talk to us, bro. What's next for you? Any new singles coming up? Any performances? Any projects?
1: All right. So me have a show the 9th of August. Mm-hmm. That's Sunday coming. A place called Connors District in St. Catherine. Mm-hmm. Yeah, featuring Iowan, Lyle Flames, Ungo Penge, King Set, Rangotan,
0: yeah,
1: Big Flex, Bingy Links, DJ Richie, Silent Weapon Sound. Mm-hmm. It's gonna be a nice vibe, nice family vibes. Mm-hmm. You know, another early evening, pure gospel for about 4 hours. You know what I mean? After that, just live stage show, mostly stage show, because that is what is lacking, you know, around the place.
0: Yeah.
1: A lot of music has been played, but not a lot of talent has been heard.
0: True.
1: You know what I mean? Because from when we used to come up back in the days, as me come out the street, a sound man a turn over the 45. Mm-hmm. And we a jump on the version, you know. So that was always our training ground. Like, I don't see them things anymore. And it kind of, it feel real bad too.
0: Yeah.
1: That's why me tend to put on a show like this where, mm-hmm. you know, a lot of youth who are not being heard, mm-hmm. can be heard. You know what I mean?
0: Yeah.
1: Yeah, man. So that's August the 9th. But, in terms of new project, mm-hmm. as I said, we have Joy Within My Soul. And you can check it out on all digital platforms. Mm-hmm. Rookie Danger. Produced by Black Pearl, the Pearl Harbor label. And then now we have 2 more singles for drop. A thing named Walk the Walk, Love Star Music. Mm-hmm. And then I have a thing named We Need You Now. I want to tell us that the producer just sent it to me like yesterday. Say it mix and master.
0: Yeah.
1: And the Harmony Tree label. That's a label in Queens in New York. Yeah, so 2 nice singles, mm-hmm. trust me.
0: Coming soon.
1: Yeah, man.
0: All right. And people can expect more music videos as well.
1: As usual, same way. Yeah, well, because we're going to drop the video them same time because you don't know how to the thing around.
0: Yeah, God, they say
1: so
0: thing
1: they just move with it.
0: Yeah, yeah. Mm-hmm. You have to work with the timing.
1: And then one. Put the local with the international, see, mix mm-hmm. it up, you know what I mean?
0: Yeah. Sounds good.
1: Yeah, man.
0: All right. And as we wrap the interview, you know what I mean, I give you the platform now to tell the peeps where they can find you on all the social media platforms. And if you have any big ups, can do so right now.
1: Yeah, man. So you can find me, Brookie Danger, mm-hmm. at a TikTok. Yeah, Brookie Danger Music, YouTube. Audran Gardner, HODRANGORDON 75 at gmail.com. I can link up with Black Pearl, you know what I mean? If you don't want to link me up. And then we have a local number, we have a overseas number also. Mm-hmm. And then now, we want to big up a few people, you know what I mean? We've been giving a helping hand
0: yeah.
1: the music, both in New York and in Jamaica. Yeah? Mm-hmm. As we say, Black Pearl, don't know, the producer for the song, Joy Within My Soul. Mm-hmm. And then now, one big up, you know, my original stable, King Jammies. That's some use of them most of my time, you know what I mean?
0: Yeah.
1: I depend most of them rhythm there. We're even probably older than you. Landlord, yeah. Bar, boom, mm-hmm. all of them rhythm there.
0: Yeah.
1: I also depend Bellias and Giant and them rhythm there too. Mm-hmm. Yeah, man. So just a big up everybody. Bravo, said Speed. You don't know DJ Richie, Silent Weapon. Me a big up Petula, you don't know. King Set. Don't know so the thing set, you know. Yeah, man, King Set upon the outside. The cameraman, you don't know. Bad Bigs. Mm-hmm. I mean, I big up all of the people. I mean, Queens, New York, Linden Boulevard, I don't know, Brownsville, Brooklyn, Said Speed, the Bronx, Bingy Links, Father Teacher Rami, Style of the World Works, Stuntman, Clip, all of them youth from back in the days, Patcha Gray, we used to hang out and do the music, Style of, I don't know, I mean, I say enough respect, Janice, all of my TikTok family, them, I mean, big up on the self, Said Speed, mm-hmm. Facebook people, them, same way, Instagram, Twitter, anyone out there, I don't know. If I'm not support Brookie D, even if I'm not support Brookie D, I'm not support music, me love that. You know what I mean? Guys just love cross the board. So we deal with it.
0: That is it. All right, that's all I give everybody. Nothing I miss out nobody. Got to see your spot, don't you know? Because when the mic lock off, no, you understand? Ford start ringing, you know? Yeah.
1: Yo, anybody who knows Brookie, I know, say, you don't forget to big up and take it, you know? Yes, man. I left me not give it to you. Yeah, man. Take it, start. Brian Gould. Yeah. Don't know. Original daddy, that, you know, Richie yeah. father, that's Brian Gould.
0: And then I building right now.
1: You understand?
0: Big up the G.
1: Big up Richie DJ.
0: Yeah,
1: Richie.
0: Man. All right.
1: Yeah, man.
0: All right, that is it. All right, bro, thank you for making it to Sun City Radio and all the best on the journey.
1: Yeah,
0: all
1: right? Man, give thanks, man. It's a pleasure, man.
0: All right, big up yourself.
1: Appreciate it.
0: All right, people, that was Brookie Danger passing through the building. Remember, Feel So Right is out right now. It's in all stores. So stream it. Leave a like, leave a share, leave a comment. You know what I mean? Share to a friend. All right, and other singles are there. So do the right thing. More singles coming. You know what I mean? The Bad Show Sunday. Look out for it. Is it? It's a digital turn up Friday. Chris Sonic is in the building.

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3: 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Chris Sonic.

Big up to all the peeps locked in. Good evening. Oh, the trending rhythm right now. Not nice. You find it. Sounds of Chronic Law, the Law Boss. This one is called No Message. Alright, big up to all the peeps locked in. I'm a text line crew. 876-392-6217. Asian Brain Lodge of yourself. Boogie Down Records. Alright, big up yourself, Lorraine. Point to the crew. What's good? I mean, Therad Music. You know where it go. Alright, big up yourself, Claudette. Central Village family checking in. Of course, peeps, remember Pitney Fest, the 8th staging. Back to School Marketplace. That's Saturday, August 22nd. 10 a.m. to 3 p.m. And this will be held at Green Area, Portmore Mall. All courtesy Sun City. 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Can't get it nowhere else. Alright, people, good evening. Feel like a spot to my ladies for the last turn up segment, you know, 7 o'clock, we play some love songs. Alright? 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
0: What's up, Chanel Muir?

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1: I'm Joy Kelly with JIS Evening News for Friday, August 7. Coming up, Kingston Western Police Division reports decline in murders. Foreign Ministry appoints new ambassador to Japan. And Department of Corrections launches book drive. The news in detail after the break.
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1: Now the news. The Kingston Western Police Division is reporting a decline in murders and gang activity and an improvement in relations between law enforcement officers and residents in the division. Up to July 15, the division recorded 13 murders compared with 21 during the corresponding period last year. Seven of the 36 gangs reportedly operating in the division are also now considered to be inactive. Commanding officer for the Kingston Western Police Division, Superintendent Brian Henry, says the improvement is being supported by targeted policing, community partnerships, and social intervention programs aimed at reducing violence and strengthening trust between residents and law enforcement.
3: What we have been able to achieve, and the police by ourselves, does not take sole credit for it. It is a partnership with the Jamaica Defense Force, government organizations, the non-government organizations, political representatives, and our security forces.
1: Superintendent Henry was speaking in an interview on the Jamaica Constabulary Force's Force for Good podcast recently. Minister of Foreign Affairs and Foreign Trade, Senator Kamina Johnson-Smith, has appointed Mrs. Ariel Bowen as Jamaica's seventh ambassador to Japan. In a statement published earlier today, Minister Johnson-Smith expressed confidence that Mrs. Bowen will build on the work of the previous ambassador and further advance the long-standing and mutually beneficial relationship between Jamaica and Japan. Mrs. Bowen is a career diplomat with more than 30 years' experience in the Foreign Service. She succeeds Ambassador Shauna K. Richards and currently serves as officer in charge at the Consulate General of Jamaica in New York, a post she has held since November last year. Over the course of her career, Mrs. Bowen has gained experience in bilateral and multilateral diplomacy, economic affairs, consular services, protocol and diaspora engagement. Prior to her current assignment, Mrs. Bowen served as acting undersecretary in the ministry's diaspora, protocol and consular division, with responsibility for managing the division's operations and overseeing the development and implementation of related policies. Mrs. Bowen is expected to assume